0: Tame Impala on Kiss 102.3. Love that. Dracula, you are here with Ben and Liam.
1: And in many ways, Secret Stain is the Dracula of radio segments in the sense that it's lived for many years and is not going to die anytime soon.
0: It's only been around for about 5 months.
1: Well, it's had many lives, should I say.
0: Yep.
1: Well, it's gone off five times. This is the sixth Secret Stain. It wasn't the perfect segue, but you try these things on sometimes.
0: You
1: throw enough stuff at the wall, something's going to stick.
0: Well, I tell you what, the thing that we put on the couch has certainly stuck. It's made a darker stain on a light grey couch. If you can tell us what made that stain, thanks to Automasters, you win $5,000. You can start calling right now, 13 1065. The phone lines are open. Take some guesses up next on Kiss.

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0: It's Taylor Swift, Elizabeth Taylor on Kiss 102.3. Good morning. You are here with Ben and Liam, and we have $5,000 to give away right now with Automasters. Sorry, after.
1: No, it's not the 16 quiz, I've buddy. Done the wrong button. Secret Stain.
2: Secret Stain, Secret Stain, Secret Stain.
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1: Diane in Heathfield, have you seen the secret stain with your own two eyes?
3: No, I haven't.
1: Oh, you're just shooting from the hip?
3: Yeah, I am.
1: All right, I love a cowgirl. Well, wouldn't it be crazy if you just went bang, bang and just got it in one? You haven't even seen it on the Ben and Liam Instagram. You've not heard any clues. So you're completely shooting blind here.
3: I am.
1: All right, Diane, what do you think the secret stain is?
3: Chocolate custard.
1: Chocolate custard. And what?
0: Well, it just doesn't look like chocolate custard.
1: It doesn't even, if you actually look at it, it doesn't look like.
0: I mean, there's no brown
1: tinges.
0: Thickness on the couch.
1: Doesn't look like a dairy-based stain.
0: Because custard would settle on the fabric.
1: Would. You know, it's so wood. You're so true.
0: But I appreciate you playing, and you can play as many times as you like. So next time you do get on to play, make sure you've seen the stain with your own eyes. Just search Kiss 102.3 on Facebook, or you can search Ben and Liam on Instagram. Have a look at the stain, and before you know it, you could be walking away with $5,000 on Kiss.
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0: 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It's a
1: beautiful day. Back in breakfast. Come on and
0: play. It's Ben and Liam in the morning. Yes. It's beautiful. Kiss 102.3.

0: 1023, good morning Adelaide. You are here with Ben and Liam.
1: Hey, here is a few reasons you should keep it on Kiss 1023 next.
0: I'm going to need three good ones, Liam.
1: All right, one, royal show tickets every hour.
0: That's really good.
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0: That's also really good. You kind of lost me with a stumble, but I'm still
1: yes,
0: here.
1: Yes, but you'll get to see BTS, Zara Larsson, Benson Boone, and Snoop Dogg.
0: That feels like just one that you've split into two.
1: No, that's not what that is.
0: Well, all right.
1: Here we go. Here's a third reason. Adelaide's hottest variety of music.
0: Do you mean Adelaide's greatest workday variety?
1: That's what I meant. That is what I meant.
0: All right. Well, I'm not going anywhere. I'm sticking around for all that and more next on Kiss 102.3.
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25: Good morning, Adelaide. How are we? You're with Kat Markey this morning. And right now, let's get into a full hour, nothing but non-stop music for you. And the variety today, I mean, it's actually out of control. Because we've got Alanis Morissette's Ironic. Classic 90s for you. Right next to the new hits like this. Aussie DJ Josh Fawaz making us feel like it's a Friday on a Thursday with Like a Prayer remix. Both of those playing back-to-back, straight after hits like this from Harry Styles. It's why we love KISS 102.3 for Adelaide's greatest workday variety. Let's go.

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0: Adelaide's greatest workday variety is on KISS 102.3, and so are Ben and Liam. 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Like scrolling at night time just at home by themselves, one of them finds a hovercraft on Facebook Marketplace. Next minute, they're calling the boss, asking if they can buy it.
1: I hate to be this boring person, boys, but 11 grand is going to be difficult for a piece of machinery that I don't even know works.
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5: I will put $1,000 towards it.
3: Yeah!
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0: All right.
3: Thank you.
0: Adelaide, you have spoken. You want the hovercraft as much as Ben and Liam. So tomorrow morning, they're going to be calling the seller. Will they actually be able to buy it? 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This is ridiculous. I'm here for it. I love it. Adelaide's greatest workday variety continues now. Cyndi Lauper, love KISS 102.3.

as you enjoy Adelaide's greatest workday variety on Kiss 102.3. I want to send you to two massive shows. Firstly, the Royal Adelaide Show. I mean, the screams of the people as they're on the big rides, the smell of the Dagwood dogs, yum. 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
0: But before we get back to the music, also want to get you to two massive shows. Firstly, the Royal Adelaide Show, plus some tickets to Ben and Liam's Haunted House, presented by House of Horrors in Parafield Gardens. Erin, that family pass, all yours. Tickets as well.
2: Thank you so much. You've made my day. This is going to make our month, actually. Thank you.
0: And also, because we're going to get you to all the big shows, I'm going to put you on standby as well to fly to Vegas for the iHeartRadio Music Festival.
2: Oh, my God. Okay. Thank you so much.
0: You're welcome.
2: I'm lucking out today.
0: You are. You could be winning that huge Vegas prize in just a few weeks. See the Goo Goo Dolls, Benson Boone, Snoop Dogg, heap more live.
2: I'd look really good on that airplane.
0: You'd look really nice and schmicko on that United Airlines flight, for sure.
2: Yep.
0: Absolutely. And you're going to look great at the Royal Adelaide Show in a couple of weeks' time when it comes to town. Have the best time.
2: Thank you so much.
0: Welcome, mate. Let United Airlines take you on your next adventure to Las Vegas and beyond. 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

0: and make sure you keep listening so that you can be our next winner, okay? When you hear Ben and Liam's United boarding call in the next 30 minutes, that's when you have to call me straight away. 131065 is the number on Kiss 1023.
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0: with Kat Markey on Kiss 102.3. We're back to the music in just a minute for Adelaide's greatest workday variety. And got more tickets to give away, more family passes to the Royal Adelaide Show, plus some cheeky tickets to Ben and Liam's haunted house. Sarah, you and the kids will love it.
1: Oh, that's good.
0: Yes. I know, pretty scary in there. Maybe not for the little one. Maybe the 13-year-old will want to go.
1: Yeah, maybe one of the clowns out the front can take care of the little baby while going. Or she might be sleeping.
0: That might scar her for life.
1: Yeah. No, she'll be right.
0: Okay, hey, and also getting you on standby to fly to Vegas with a bestie for the iHeartRadio Music Festival. Huge. We're getting you to all the big shows today on Kiss 102.3. Just keep listening out for Ben and Liam's boarding call in the next 30 minutes.
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0: All right, let's get back into the non-stop music right now. Adelaide's greatest workday variety continues, and we really mean variety. I mean, as we count down to the weekend, Friday, where are you at?
23: It's the final.
0: This seems appropriate. We've got your 80s covered. Europe's final countdown plays for you in just minutes. And also, right next to the newer hits like this, I mean, it sounds like it's that song from the noughties from Milky, but it's Aussie DJ Moregrab giving it a new life, a little remix. Both of these, just minutes away, right next to the new hits like this that you're loving as well. Ray, where is my husband? See, this is why we love KISS 102.3, Adelaide's greatest workday variety.

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1: Secret stain, secret stain, secret stain.
0: And so are Ben and Liam, weekday mornings from 6 a.m, who have a big secret. Not a secret sound. Nah, that's boring. Been there, done that for a billion years in radio. No, they have a secret stain. They've literally stained a perfectly good couch, in my opinion. And if you can correctly guess what it is, thanks to Automasters, you're going to score yourself $5,000. Now, the stain has a name, which we know already. Not Michael Caine, the actor. Its name is Michael Stain.
2: I think it's white vinegar.
3: And how does that tie into Michael Stain?
2: Because, like, Michael Caine is, like, the English actor, and everyone knows that the English love vinegar on their chips.
4: We can rule out white vinegar.
5: Chocolate custard.
4: It is not.
5: It's a toasty sandwich of cheese and salami, and you know how they tend to leach a bit of oil?
3: Yeah.
4: Yes.
5: That's what I think.
3: No, sorry.
4: We don't have it on the board.
0: All good guesses, but all incorrect. If you haven't seen the photo of the secret stain, by the way, go and do it right now. It's on Facebook, it's on Instagram. Have a good look at it. And then your next chance to guess and win that $5,000 is tomorrow morning at 8 a.m. with Ben and Liam's Secret Stain, only on Kiss 102.3.

rolling through non-stop music right now on KISS 102.3. You've got TLC there from the 90s, followed by our new hits like this that you're loving from Somba, Homewrecker. See, this is why we love KISS 102.3, Adelaide's greatest workday variety, and because we give you the prizes that you really want to win, like all day instant family passes to the Royal Adelaide Show, plus tickets to Ben and Liam's Haunted House, and then getting you on standby to fly to Vegas for the iHeartRadio Music Festival. 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
0: First, though, Imogen in North Brighton, you really want to get yourself to the Royal Adelaide Show, right?
2: Yes, and maybe Vegas too.
0: Oh, yeah, we want to send you to two massive shows. Well, you're definitely going to the Adelaide Show because I'm giving you a family pass. Oh, congratulations!
2: Thank you so much. Thank you.
0: You're welcome. You and a bunch of people, family, friends, whoever you want to bring with you, having a great time there. Also, getting the pants scared off you as well because I'm going to give you some tickets to Ben and Liam's Haunted House presented by House of Horrors.
2: Oh, my gosh. Yeah. I will be so scared.
0: A lot of fun. Get in there. And yes as well, mate, also putting you on the standby list to fly to Vegas.
2: Fingers crossed. Thank you so much.
0: You're welcome. iHeartRadio Music Festival going to be massive over two big nights. Loads of incredible artists on stage. Zara Larsson, Snoop Dogg, Benson Boone, the Goo Goo Dolls. Do you have a favourite that you'd love to see?
2: I mean, I love them all, but Zara Larsson would just be incredible.
0: Yeah, she would be amazing. She's had such a comeback in the last year. Love, Zara. Let United Airlines take you on your next adventure to Las Vegas and beyond. 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
1: You could be seeing this guy live.
0: These beautiful things that I've got.
1: Over in Vegas. 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I mean, yes, firstly, over to Vegas with a bestie for the iHeartRadio Music Festival, where that guy, Benson Boone, is going to be live on stage. Other people are going
2: to
1: be...
2: I really want to kiss for Benson Boone because he's my all-time favourite person in the whole entire world, and I love him so much, and I really, really, really, really need these tickets.
1: Oh my God, how good's Benson Boone? I love it when he does backflips on stage.
2: Yes, yes, yes, I love it. I love it so much.
1: So
2: Moonbean
1: cool.
2: Ice cream, get me through, please.
1: Moonbean ice cream.
2: Yes. You don't understand my whole life. I need these tickets.
1: Yeah, as I was saying, yes, Benson Boone, Goo Goo Dolls, Snoop Dogg, heaps more on stage at the iHeartRadio Music Festival. Getting you on standby for that and family passes to the Royal Adelaide Show. 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
24: Now.
1: Afternoon, I'm Maria Gabban. Five Swans players have been stood down for the rest of the 2026 season following Monday's incident at a Melbourne hotel. Following crisis talks last night, Riley Bice, Nick Blakely, Isaac Heaney, James Corden and Chad Warner will not be considered for selection for the rest of the season. The AFL says the club's actions have been taken independently of the Victoria Police investigation. A year after they were recommended, new reforms to SA's liquor licensing laws will finally be introduced to State Parliament this week. The changes hope to better regulate the online delivery of alcohol. The recommendations follow the Royal Commission into domestic, family and sexual violence. There's been a major drug bust at Angle Vale. Police are facing the media shortly. We'll have more details as they come to hand. An outbreak of the horrific Ebola disease in the Democratic Republic of Congo has passed 5,000 cases, more than half of them fatal. And in KISS celebrity news, the pop star sweeping award nominations. More on that next.
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1: 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It comes more than 40 years after her debut at the award show. Your sport check next.
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1: The Crows are wrapping up training at Adelaide Oval in preparation for Saturday night's clash with the Giants at home. Taylor Walker's expected to play this weekend. Wayne Miller is also tipped to return. And Venus Williams has been given a wild card in the women's singles for the upcoming US Tennis Open. The KISS cast is next.
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1: A shower or two and 17 today, much the same 17 tomorrow. Right now it's 16 degrees. 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
1: Yes, the time of day across Adelaide on KISS 102.3, where we go back in history, playing you songs from the 80s and the 90s, the ones that you grew up listening to, Maria. You're in Eastwood. Who should I kick things off with right now? Which artist? Who do you want me to bring back?
30: Let's bring back Madonna.
1: Madonna.
30: Okay. She was like the girl. Best years ever.
1: Okay.
30: If only we could go back.
1: 1983. That was when we had this one. You know what? We need some 90s as well. How about some Green Day? Because I'm a fiend for Green Day. They'll play in a few minutes on KISS 102.3, going back in history.

Oh, it's so good, right? Can't go wrong with Michael Jackson. Going back to the 80s here as we go back in history on KISS 102.3. And in the next 20 minutes, by the way, more chances for you to win your way to two massive shows. Firstly, the Royal Adelaide Show, plus getting you on standby to fly to Vegas for the iHeartRadio Music Festival. All the details on how to get your hands on those and be a winner in just a couple of minutes, okay? First, Green Day, back to the 90s. We're going back in history.

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0: This is what we love, Kiss 102.3, for Adelaide's greatest workday variety. And for these guys,
1: it's a beautiful day.
0: Ben and Liam, weekday mornings from 6 a.m. I mean, they never fail to make us laugh, right? And when they have these crazy, wacky ideas, Adelaide, they just bring us along for the ride. Like, for example, they've found a legit hovercraft on Facebook Marketplace. So they've asked the boss if they can buy it.
2: I hate to be this boring person, boys, but 11 grand is going to be difficult for a piece of machinery that I don't even know works.
3: Oh, God.
2: Why don't you open it up to the people of Adelaide to buy this thing and it becomes people's hovercraft?
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3: Oh,
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3: Chloe in Seaford Meadows.
6: I will put $1,000 towards it.
3: 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Oh, I love that.
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0: God, this is actually happening, Adelaide. You've spoken. You want the hovercraft. Tomorrow, Ben and Liam are going to call the seller live on air. 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Can they walk out $11,000. 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Set your alarms. 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

0: Adelaide's Kiss 102.3. We want to get you to two massive shows. I mean, firstly, instant family passes all day to the Royal Adelaide Show, which, Imogen, you really want to get to from Brighton to the show, yes?
1: Yes, I do. I love the show. It's the best of the year.
0: It's the absolute best. We're out of winter by then. It's springtime.
1: I know. It's just gorgeous and it's so much fun.
0: Yes.
1: And it's almost Christmas.
0: And then, oh, God, no, don't. Let's not get there yet. Don't go away. No, don't even want to think about Christmas yet.
1: I know. It's scary.
0: It's very scary. But I do want to get you to the Royal Adelaide Show. I'm going to give you a family pass. Congrats.
1: Oh, my gosh. That is so exciting. Thank you so much.
0: And on top of that as well, some tickets to Ben and Liam's Haunted House when you get there.
1: Oh, my gosh. Oh, my gosh. My daughter loves that. I actually get a bit scared. But anyway, she loves it.
0: You and me both. And also, Imogen, on top of this, because we want to get you everywhere, I'm going to put you on standby to fly to Vegas for the iHeartRadio Music Festival.
1: Oh, so exciting. Thank you so much.
0: No worries. You could be scoring that in just a few weeks' time. And enjoy the Royal Adelaide Show, okay? Because there's nothing like the Royal Adelaide Show. Miss it and you'll be left with a serious case of SHOMO. You don't want that. 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

0: Day on Kiss 102.3. We play you Adelaide's greatest workday variety with the music back in just a moment and getting you to two massive shows. Firstly, the Royal Adelaide Show, which, Hayley, you're so pumped to go to this year again.
1: I'm looking forward to entering their haunted... Is it the haunted house? The haunted house. Bethlehem's haunted house. Yep.
0: Yes, get in there. It's going to be scary as, but so much fun.
1: Oh, my God, I'm excited. I'm so excited. I'm such a big kid with the show as well.
0: Yeah, you've got to be a kid with the show. So, yeah, getting you to the Royal Adelaide Show with family passes, tickets to Ben and Liam's haunted house, and getting you on standby to fly to Vegas for the iHeartRadio Music Festival. It's all happening today. 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
3: 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I don't like the feeling of being here on my forehead. 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
0: 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Hello, you're with Kat Markey DeSarvo. I mean, you've been telling us that you're loving the variety that we play on this station because we really do play variety. We're not just saying it. We're literally doing it. I mean, Alex Warren and one of his latest songs, Fever Dream. This is coming up for you in a few minutes, right next to classics like this from Elton John. Oh, can't go wrong, right? 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Disco Lines, No Broke Boys. 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
1: Secret stain, secret stain, secret stain.
0: And back tomorrow morning from 6, Ben and Liam and their secret stain. Yes, they have a stain. They've stained a perfectly good couch, by the way. And if you can correctly guess what this stain is, you win $5,000, all thanks to Automasters. Now, this stain, it has a little personality. He has a name. Not Michael Caine, the actor. His name's Michael Stain.
2: I think it's white vinegar.
3: And how does that tie into Michael Stain?
2: Because, like, Michael Caine is, like, the English actor and everyone knows that the English love vinegar on their chips.
4: We can rule out white vinegar.
5: Chocolate custard.
4: It is not.
5: It's a toasty sandwich of cheese and salami. And you know how they tend to leach a bit of oil?
3: Yeah.
4: Yes.
5: That's what I think.
3: No, sorry.
4: We don't have it on the board.
0: It's pretty clear that some of those people have not checked out the photo of the secret stain on Facebook or Instagram. So if you haven't either, go and check it out right now. And your next chance to guess is tomorrow morning at 8 a.m. Good luck. 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

Oh, man. This song has just given us the energy boost that we need. On Kiss 102.3, this is Adelaide's greatest workday variety, Shania Twain. Right next to Tame Impala's Dracula, new hit playing right now and in a few minutes. Your next chance to win your way to two massive shows. You've got the Royal Adelaide Show here very soon. Win your way there. The Dagwood Dogs, the rides, the screams as people go around and around on the roller coasters, and on standby to fly yourself to Vegas for the iHeartRadio Music Festival. 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

0: When we say we play Adelaide's greatest workday variety, we really mean it on Kiss 102.3, because we're going to follow this up with Olivia Dean's So Easy in just a few minutes.
1: It's showtime!
0: And right now, about to award another winner here in Adelaide, because we want to get you to two massive shows. Firstly, an instant family pass to the Royal Adelaide Show. Elaine, you've won that. Congratulations.
2: Oh, you're beautiful. Thank you so much. Thank you.
0: You're welcome. And if you're feeling up to it, Elaine, as well, some tickets. I'm going to give you some tickets to Ben and Liam's Haunted House, one of the really cool things you can go through at the show. It's a bit scary.
2: Oh, that's lovely. Thank you. I think my daughter would love that, yes.
0: Perfect. Yep. You guys can go through there. And as well, because we want to get you to all the biggest shows, I also want to put you on standby to fly to Vegas for the iHeartRadio Music Festival, Elaine. Oh.

0: Well, that'd be great, but I'd have to give that to my daughter, I think.
1: Oh, you're such a giving person. I love this.
0: I give.
1: Well, best of luck to you winning that in a few weeks' time, and enjoy the show, the Royal Adelaide Show. 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When you hear that in the next 30 minutes, call me straight away on 13 1065.
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0: 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Do you normally go every year? What's the go?
1: 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And every year we have a crack at winning some tickets on the station. It's like tradition.
0: Okay, I got it. All right. Okay, well, look, you're in the right place. You've got the right number, 131065. To win that family pass to the Royal Adelaide Show and putting you on standby to fly to Vegas for the iHeartRadio Music Festival. 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So when you hear Ben and Liam's boarding call in the next 30 minutes, just call me immediately on 131065, all right?
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0: 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Hello, you're with Kat Markey DeSavo. Back to the music right now. The variety, it is actually out of control this hour. I mean, we've got the best of the best. We've got the hits like this that you love from Taylor. Elizabeth Taylor, one of her latest. It's playing for you in a few minutes. And then the songs that, I mean, you grew up listening to, right? But also they were on the soundtrack to some of your favourite movies. I mean, one comes to mind, obviously, Dirty Dancing. Both of these songs are going to play inside the next 10 minutes, right next to hits like this that you love as well from Ed Sheeran. It's why we love Kiss 102.3, Adelaide's greatest workday variety.

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0: Adelaide's Greatest Workday Variety on KISS 102.3 means we can follow this song up with Eric Carmen's Hungry Eyes playing for you in just a minute. Love that song. On the home of Ben and Liam, weekday mornings from 6 a.m, who this week, they've kind of lost the plot a little bit because they've found a hovercraft on Facebook Marketplace. It's worth $11,000 and the guys really want to buy it, so they've called the boss this morning.
1: I hate to be this boring person, boys, but 11 grand is going to be difficult for a piece of machinery that I don't even know works.
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0: Adelaide's Kiss 102.3. We want to send you to the two massive shows. I mean, firstly, the Royal Adelaide Show, going to be here very soon. I've got family passes to give away all day, Dot, in Mount Barker. That is yours. Congratulations. You're going to take the family with you, yeah?
1: Well, I'll give that to my son to take the grandkids and everything like that. That will be amazing for them to be able to go.
0: And Dot, they'll have to bring you as well. That has to be part of it. Like, I'll take all of you with me and you go with them, for sure, right?
1: Yeah, well, just imagine me on the rides and stuff like that. But, yeah.
0: Well, speaking of which, along with that family pass to the Royal Adelaide Show, going to give you some tickets to Ben and Liam's Haunted House, so you can go through that when you get there. Plus, Dot, going to put you on standby to fly to Vegas for the iHeartRadio Music Festival. Good luck.
1: Yeah, awesome. All right, no worries. Thank you very much. Keep up the good work.
0: Oh, thank you, mate. Yeah, no worries. There's nothing like the Royal Adelaide Show. Miss it and you'll be left with a serious case of SHOMO. 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

0: case demanding answers. Why is her murder still unresolved? Join me, Hedley Thomas, in a new podcast investigation, reopening one of Australia's most intriguing cold cases, coming August 21 to The Australian.
1: One party puts more smiles on more faces than any other, and that's the children's Christmas party. Huge hugs go to
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0: 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He's on the air from 3 o'clock in just a few minutes, and today he's got more chances for you to win your way over to New York for Harry Ween. Yeah, Harry Styles. His iconic show at Madison Square Garden this year that falls on Halloween. Harry Ween, they go off every single year. Harry dresses up in something iconic. The crowd's all dressed up as well. Harry does an amazing performance. He does like special covers as well. Harry Ween. I mean, this year completely sold out over there in New York. So the only way that you can win your way there is with the Smalzy Show on the air next on Kiss 102.3.
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21: 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That's Kiss Traffic and Weather together. 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
2: Oh, yeah, it does. Hello, everybody. Welcome to Wednesday afternoon. We're live. Smallsy Show is on. Producer Zach here. Hello. Yeah, G's in the phone room, guys. How's hello. Everyone's Wednesday so far? I have kicked some life admin goals.
3: Oh.
2: Would you like me to share with the team?
3: Go for it.
2: Now, I think I mentioned this yesterday, that tomorrow after the show, we're flying to New York City for a top secret mission that I can't say more about. However, it was a last minute call up to fly to the Big Apple, right? So I haven't packed yet, but I did shave my back this morning just in case.
3: What? Because who's going to see your back?
2: No, because I just thought, you know, it's going to be summer in New York. I might want to just wear a singlet or something like that. You don't realize how much
3: they prioritize that over packing.
2: Yeah, well, because I was just like, my back was a little.
3: How's the laser going? Sorry, why are you even shaving it? Aren't you doing laser?
2: Well, can you help me? Have you had laser?
4: Yeah, I have.
2: Yeah, okay, so I have done like 12 or 13 sessions, but I haven't, my last one was like 6 or 7 months ago. You have to keep going, am I right? You got to do top-ups.
4: Yeah, you must be pretty hairy though. I don't know.
2: I've been told it's like gorillas in the mist if the shower's steaming up, like if I come out.
4: Yeah, I think you've got to go now like every 6 months and then eventually it'll be 8 months and then.
2: I've lost the top-up. Anyway, just so everyone knows. I feel like a diver here today. You know, I feel like a diver. I could just slide straight into all my clothes. Hey, coming up this afternoon, who wants to be going to New York City themselves?
3: Yes.
2: But this is better than my trip because it's going to be Harry Styles sold out Madison Square Garden. His Harry Ween show. You're listening out for the Harry...
5: Mwah! Kiss.
2: Kiss. When you hear that, I'm going to say today it's before 3:20.
3: Yeah.
2: 131065, first person through, going to get you on a standby. It'll be going to Harry Styles together, residency in Madison Square Garden. We've also got one of those robot vacuums to give away today.
3: That's going
2: to
3: be a bit of fun.
2: You two are going to be sucking a little bit later this afternoon, so that will be a little bit of fun to do on the 3 p.m. hour. Coming up next, Hot Minute, we'll do the big celebs of our stories of the day. The VMA nominations are out, and there's some controversy. Olivia Rodrigo, now a kiss. New York City.

0: Post Malone, better now. Smoking is bad, kids. Don't do it. Still 80 cigarettes a day. We did that earlier this week here in the show.
1: Yesterday we were talking about that.
0: That's nuts. Smallsy show is on, driving you home Wednesday afternoon, thanks to Chemist Warehouse. Should we do the... Actually, you know what we should do right now?
2: Mwah! Kiss.
0: You know what you need.
1: Sneaking that in there a bit early.
0: Well, you know, I like to sneaky. You know what you need to do if you want to see Harry Styles live in the Big Apple?
3: Smallsy's Hot Minute.
0: Breaking news. We've got to power through the hot minute, though. These are the big celeb stories that are going down. Hey, Olivia Rodrigo. She is just one of the nicest pop stars. You won't believe what she's done for one of her fans. We'll get to that in a second. But first...
4: Welcome to the VMAs!
0: All right, 2026 MTV Video Music Award nominations out. And you won't believe this. A surprising star has beat out Taylor Swift in the nomination tally. Drum roll... Please, the most nominated artist for 2026. Someone defrost Madonna. Madonna beats Taylor Swift. 11 nominations for her new album, Confessions 2. Making it the first time she's led the MTV VMAs since 1998. What a queen. Taylor Swift, 9 nominations. 7 of the 8 most nominated artists this year are women. Put on the girls. What do I say whenever girls do good? Representing the Aussies, Tame Impala. They got a nomination for Dracula. That's been a big song this year. MTV VMAs. Happening in LA this year. We went 1 year when it was in New York, right? Brooklyn.
1: Yeah.
0: Yeah. Happening end of September. Best of luck to the Aussie Tame Impala.
3: Hey, it's Olivia Rodrigo.
0: All right, so Olivia Rodrigo, she's being praised for helping. I love this when pop stars who've got lots of money and then they want to give it away. She's helped out an American TikToker named Jamie. By paying off their college tuition. So this TikToker, see, what's that old saying? If you don't ask, you never will receive.
1: Well, if you don't ask, you'll never know the answer.
0: This is right. Olivia transferred $7,000 to her to pay for her final semester of college. This is the fan revealing the moment.
5: I made a video explaining how I was a first-generation student struggling to pay my final semester's tuition. I wasn't asking for pity. I was just being honest. Olivia reached out to me privately. She told me she loved my videos and I was a source of positivity and she wanted to help me graduate. And she did. Olivia, I don't know if you'll ever understand how much that means to me. You didn't owe me anything. You just chose to show kindness to a stranger.
0: Oh, bless. Hey, do I bring joy to people as well?
1: You do, but...
0: I'm struggling financially with my mortgage at the moment, and I would...
1: Hello,
0: Olivia. If anyone is listening, I would like some more money. Asking for it. I just would be helpful. It can help me through this terrible time. Interest rates are through the roof.
1: I was going to say, do you think this is going to spur on people to start DMing celebrities? Hey, Beyonce, have some cash.
0: You absolutely know there's going to be like 1,000... Please help me on poor videos going up on the... And I'm happy to start it. I'm happy to make the first.
6: Here we go.
7: My name is Peter Parker. I'm Spider-Man.
0: All right. Hey, and a huge payday for Spider-Man Tom Holland. He is set to take home, are you ready for this, $100 million this year. Damn. So this is all for Spider-Man Brand New Day. He was paid $30 million to reprise his role. As a salary for Peter Parker. And then the movie's gone on to gross $2 billion at the box office worldwide. Because of that success, he's got like a back-end deal where he sort of shares in the profits of the movie. Insiders say he's going to make at least $100 million. He's also got the income coming in from that Odyssey movie too.
1: Damn.
0: Tom, I am struggling with my mortgage at the moment. I'm a nice guy. I bring joy to people's lives.
1: You want to finish college, right?
0: I'm just a girl standing in front of a boy saying, please help me finish college. There you go. Your hot minute is done. They're the big celeb stories of the day. In case you missed it the first time.
2: Mwah. Kiss.
0: Okay, let's do it. Lines are open. Harry Styles, New York City, Harry Ween Show, 13-1065. Get on standby right now. We're going to do it straight after Bruno Mars on My Soul. It's Kiss New Music.

0: That is on my soul. This is the Smallsy Show. Thanks to Chemist Warehouse. It's Wednesday afternoon. You are tapped into Kiss. Coming up on the show, the boss has just, hey, DB's just texted me. He said, who's sucking what on the show today? What do I write back?
1: Did he actually?
0: Yeah, he said, who's sucking what on the show? Well, you'll have to tune in before 4 o'clock. These two are going to be sucking something special.
1: That's how you sell the sizzle.
0: That's it. Hey, it's going to keep him listening. It's going to keep the boss listening to the show. Meantime, are we ready to go to the phones for Harry Styles, yes. Harry Ween in New York City? I mean, this goes without saying, but apparently I need to state this. Please make sure you have a passport if you call up. Because, like, this is an overseas trip.
2: Yes.
0: So we're going to need to make sure you're able to travel.
2: Yes.
0: Okay? Because it's literally, what, 5 weeks? Harry Ween?
2: Yeah.
0: 5 weeks, Harry Ween is going to be...
2: more than five, but, you know, still need a passport.
0: You need a passport. Let's go to the phones.
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5: 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It's his legendary Halloween party where anything can happen.
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0: No, hang on, it's not 5 weeks away, it's like 2 months away, yeah?
2: Yes.
0: So why can't we get people in that if they win, they can get a passport afterwards?
2: You need a passport now, it's part of the rules.
0: Why do we make that's a stupid rule?
1: We don't know how long it's going to take.
0: You could expedite a passport. Can we have a meeting about this after the show? Because there's people out there who...
1: We've been having meetings about this for weeks and you've been in the meetings. So
0: I
1: open your ears next time.
0: I don't recall that being discussed.
2: Let this be your warning, though. If you want to come along, don't apply for a passport.
0: Yeah, you know what? If you've applied for one, that's good enough in my books. You've applied for one, okay? That allows you to enter. Let's go to Caitlin in Melbourne. Hello.
7: Hi.
0: You are a big Harry Styles fan, yes?
7: I've been a One Direction veteran for 16 years, so absolutely.
0: Oh, she's done some hard time there. Salute to you, sister.
7: Thank you.
0: Well, I'm going to put you on the standby list to see Harry in New York.
7: Oh, my God. Thank you. I'm so excited.
0: The best part about this Harry show is that obviously it's happening on Halloween. Harry dresses up in Halloween costume, outfit, but all the fans who go also dress up. If you win, you have to dress up. What are you going to channel?
7: Well, my partner and I are getting married next April, so we're going to pay homage to Taylor Swift and Travis Kelce, who got married at MSG.
0: Oh, my God. That's a great costume idea.
7: Thank you so much.
0: Because it's at Madison Square Garden where they walk down the aisle. And also, too, it's weird because Harry Styles also used to date Taylor Swift. So
7: exactly.
0: Then he'll look out onto the crowd and see his ex.
7: Yes.
0: There you go. Caitlin, well, best of luck. You're officially on standby.
7: Thank you so much, Smallsy. My passport is ready to go.
0: That's what I like to hear. Now, if you have missed out but you want to go to New York, Harry Styles, Harry Ween, tonight, 7 p.m, it's Next Chance right here at Kiss.
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9: Afternoon at Fullerton Abuse Watermine, Glen Osmond Road near Martins Avenue to look out for. 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Penfield Road near Ranger Road. Got lane restrictions through there at the moment. Slow for works at Unley Road near Clyde Street. Getting busy. Fullerton Road driving home through Dulwich with the camera. 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Hello, tonight at 10, tomorrow 18, right now 17. That's Kiss Traffic and Weather together. 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
1: Just when I thought I got in the fall in love with Tennessee.
0: Hey, if you missed out on your chance at the standby list for Harry Styles live in New York City for Harry Ween, your next chance is coming up 7 p.m. tonight.
1: Can you
0: hear me? Hey, right now on the show, team meeting, we need to have one on the air. Team meeting, we all present and accountable.
2: We need to have it on the air?
0: Yep. Yeah, because this is how I do that. You know, I rock up here 10 minutes before I get on the show. I don't have a time.
3: Well, we know.
0: Yeah. So I don't have a chance to speak to you when we're doing the show. I got an email this morning from HR. Yeah.
2: Is this off the back of yesterday's horrible bosses segment?
0: No. They've asked me to do a culture survey.
2: Oh, some feedback.
0: Yeah. And so before, this is what I want to know is, should you be honest in a workplace survey? 131065. Call right now if you've ever been honest in a workplace survey. Has it come back to bite you? Anyway, now I get the email from the HR department. I've not been taken there yet, so it was the first time I've had a chance to hear from them. And I thought, oh, you know, because when you get an email from HR, your gut drops a little bit. You're like, who's complained? you go, who's made a formal? You go, who's made the formal? When's the external investigator coming? How good can I lie? That's just what I do. Anyway, I get the email and they're like, hey, you're a new starter here at KISS. We want to know what you think of the onboarding process. Well, do they really want to know? Or do I lie in the HR workplace survey? This is what I want to know. What do you reckon I do? Team meeting? Do I tell them what I...
2: Oh, God, after what you've just said, I think they're going to be listening and know.
0: Would you be honest, though? Because didn't you... Yeah, go.
3: What were you going to ask me?
0: No, I was going to say, didn't you... Sid, I believe Zach has a story. Now, I don't know where this is from, but didn't someone... I've got to choose my words carefully here because I don't know what I'm legally allowed to say. Didn't you have someone tell you from a senior position...
2: At a previous job?
0: Yes. That they sat through and read all of the HR comments and they were all, even though HR tells you it's anonymous, lies. Because the guy who said this to you, he said, I could see everyone's name.
2: And then I started sweating.
0: Yeah, because weren't you brutally honest, weren't you?
2: Always. Transparency, it's the way to be.
0: Okay. 131065, I just want to ask the question, should you be honest in a workplace survey? If anyone has had like a run-in, have you been honest in a work... Did it come back to bite you? Because I feel like they tell you it's anonymous, but how did you know I was a new starter? And you've sent this directly to me. And it's like, but what if I click on this link? It's going to say my name clicked on this link. And then when they send you the follow-ups, hey, you haven't completed your workplace survey. Well, how do you know if it's anonymous? How do you know? 131065, have you been honest in a workplace survey? Did it come back to bite you? Did you get pulled up on it?
2: I don't know what you're worried about. You tell everyone what you think straight to their face.
0: Yeah, but I've got a couple of thoughts. I got some more I haven't shared. Question of the afternoon, should you be honest in the workplace survey? You know, team meeting, just asking your opinions. Call now. Josh Fawaz, Like a Prayer, on the air here at KISS.

0: show, driving you home. Thanks to Chemist Warehouse for a Wednesday afternoon. Hey, coming up, are we going to do that that Robo Rock, the big robot vacuum? We're giving one away of those this afternoon. It is the Robo Rock Curevo Edge 2 Pro. This thing, when I say an appliance has changed my life, I am not overstating the fact that the robot vacuum has changed my life. Meantime, before we get to that, workplace surveys.
1: Work.
0: Are they anonymous? Because they want me to do one here at work. Yeah. Okay, so we started the show here, team, earlier this year. I'm surprised you guys didn't get the same one that I got.
2: No.
0: They said, hey, you're new to KISS. We want your hot takes. Let us know what you thought of the onboarding process. And I thought to myself, do you really want to know what I thought of the onboarding process? Or are you just looking for me to tell you what you want to hear? You know what I'm saying? 131065, the question is should you be honest in workplace surveys, or can they come back to bite you? You know what I'm saying?
2: Oh, yeah, and they can.
0: You think so? Well, because you, what was yours? You, what did you say in the last one that you got called out on?
2: I don't remember, but no. I was being transparent.
0: And then the boss at the time said to you,
2: that they had read all of them and they knew who wrote what.
0: Hello, Sophie, you're a supervisor. Are they anonymous?
3: Yes. No. So let me tell you, Smallsy, let me tell you.
0: Yeah.
3: So pretty much every month we have a team meeting and we go over things that we could improve on, like as a group.
0: Yeah.
3: And we take surveys each month.
0: Yeah.
3: And they're not anonymous because I go through them myself, see every team member's
0: list,
3: every answer.
0: You can see who said what.
3: Exactly right. I can see who it is, what they say, the time they sent it in, everything. It's all lies.
0: I knew they were lying to me. I absolutely knew that this whole it's anonymous, we want to hear what you think. That I knew it's someone not. Was gonna be able to hello Mel, you got an idea here how to hack the survey to become anonymous or something, right? Oh.
3: Yep. Can you hear me?
0: Yeah, I've got you loud and clear. The whole country is the whole country is here waiting, because what we believed, but we've been gaslit by management, that we've been told they're anonymous. Now we know they're not. How do we make them anonymous?
3: They are anonymous depending on what type of company you work for.
0: Oh.
3: I work for a big national corporate company. We've got offices all over Australia.
0: Sure.
3: I'm based in Brisbane and the rest of my small team are based in Sydney. I can assure you that our company's surveys are anonymous. They go to all the big dogs, you know, up high.
0: Okay.
3: I like to go pretty rogue with my answers. I like to really feed it to them. But I'll sign off as one of the Sydney guys. So I'll talk as though, the weather in Sydney's a bit gloomy. You know, like I'll throw something in
0: what
3: there.
0: What I'm hearing is I'll answer the survey, but then I'll sign it off as Brad the music guy or something.
3: So they think the Brisbane team are super.
0: Those Sydney guys. Yeah. God forbid. I got that. That's fantastic. Oh, this is fantastic. So take the survey, but drop hints in there of your identity, but target someone at work. Okay,
3: I like perfect. That.
0: And Brad, you are apparently worked in IT for 30 years. What's your hot take? Quickly.
4: There basically is no such thing as anonymous, because the IT guys can see it one way or the other anyway.
0: Right.
4: And also, if you hold your mouse over the link on the survey that you sent, you'll notice what's a random string of numbers and letters.
0: Yeah.
4: That's what they call a GUID, which is a globally unique ID, which basically means they can identify you from that number alone.
0: Fantastic. Well, thank you for the IT guy. Oh, you always make friends with the techs. Always make friends with the IT guys, because they got your back. Anyway, Brad from the music department has got some hot takes on the company, and I can't wait for senior management he's looking at me like he's going to kill me. The
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7: At Parra Hills, worst to crash, Bridge Road at Eightfield Road, Chain of Ponds, another collision there, Northeast Road near Gorge Road. 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Well, tonight at 10, tomorrow 18, right now 17. That's Kiss Traffic and Weather together. 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
19: 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We'll

0: DJ Snake Bieber. Let me love you here at Kiss. All right, Will and Woody coming up for you in just a couple of minutes time after the 4 o'clock news. And then tonight, 7 o'clock, we're going to have the script on the show. And tomorrow, Aussie superstar / Hollywood superstar Isla Fisher is going to be here on the show, correct?
1: Correct, tomorrow afternoon.
0: Yeah, she's got this new movie coming out tomorrow.
1: Yeah.
0: It's called Spa Weekend. Best way to describe it, it's like Bridesmaids, but the girls go to a spa. And you ladies love a spa, don't you? Love a spa.
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6: Do we get to eat the goat after we're done?
7: Holy s***. Who's this dick ripper?
6: I'll give you 100 bucks to f*** my friend.
8: Oh, boy.
9: Oh, my God.
0: Is this really what happens with girls' spa weekends?
6: No.
0: Is this what you get up to?
6: I mean, sometimes.
0: Wow. Okay, that's going to be on tomorrow's show. Isla Fisher is going to be here. Right now, though, we're doing the game Suck It Up.
10: Smallsies.
11: I'm a sucker for you.
10: Suck It Up. It's the product that truly gives you time back. The Roborock Q Revo C Pro.
0: Okay, this afternoon on the show, we got this Roborock Q Revo Edge 2 Pro. Delivers powerful suction, smart cleaning, and it's got a hot water mop. Now, when I don't get excited about appliances that often, but I got excited about this because I am a middle-aged man, and you know what? This has changed my life.
1: You have been raving about it for weeks.
0: You just go to the app, you press the go button, the thing maps the house, sucks up everything, and then you come down feeling bigger than Ben-Hur going, I got no chores to do today. Hello, Ashley. Welcome to the show.
12: Hello. Firstly, that movie looks so good.
0: Doesn't it? Is that what happens at the spa weekend with you girls? You sound like that.
12: We will never tell. No, we'll never kiss and tell.
0: Georgie is playing on your behalf. She's about to suck some things up for you.
12: She was made to suck.
0: She absolutely was. Hello, Paris.
13: Hi, Smallsy. How are you?
0: Very good. Zach will be sucking on your behalf this afternoon.
13: Come on, Zach. Come on.
1: Can I get a bit more enthusiasm? I'm going to town here.
0: He's getting on his hands and knees for you. He's getting on his hands and knees for you this afternoon. Okay, what's it? In front of them both, they both have some Smallsy Show branded water in their Ripple cans. Mm-hmm. They will have 15 seconds to decant water from the can into the glass. Team, whoever decants after... Crack.
6: Oh, I just got my nails done. Hang on.
0: Are they done? They look terrible.
6: They look beautiful. Show me yours.
0: Ooh, okay, here we go. All right, so they have their cans cracked. 15 seconds on the
1: rules
0: clock.
1: Rules at the ready.
0: Yep. Now, you can use hands this week. It's fine.
6: Oh, great.
0: Half the art of sucking is using the hands, so...
12: Don't use the teeth.
0: Whoever that was, inappropriate. I didn't start anything. Team, decant your water. 15 seconds starts now. And Zach's gone deep in there straight away, straight in with the straw.
13: Come on, Zach. Go deep.
0: Oh, no. Georgie, she has got a solid diaphragm. She, in her first suck.
12: I knew she was made for this. She's
0: holding
13: fluid. Come on, babe.
0: She has holding fluid in it. They both. All right, time's up. Please, time's up.
6: Oh. Did I win it?
0: Wait. Cups.
6: No, I won.
0: Cups up.
6: I won.
0: Cups
1: I reckon
0: up.
1: She's won by a better bit
13: no,
1: of saliva.
13: I think Zach won.
0: Ashley.
12: Yeah, my girl.
0: Your girl used no teeth. You got yourself the Q Revo Edge 2 Pro Roborock. Built for families. Delivering powerful suction, smart cleaning and hot water mopping. You are a mum with a little girl. You're going to get time back in your life. Congratulations.
12: That's so nice. Thank you. And a dog.
0: The dog sucks up dog hair like you wouldn't believe. Hey, Paris.
12: Husky. Need it.
0: I'll give you a little consolation prize. Hold on for you both. That's the show done. Back
1: Sorry,
0: seven.
1: She got it all over the microphone here too.
6: I don't say that on air.
0: Are we damaged there?
6: No.
0: You sound a little bit weird out of that one.
6: No, it's so fine. Okay. Don't worry about it.
0: Will and Woody coming up next. Catch you again, 7 o'clock.
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17: Hey, I'm Erin Roan. The City Swans have apologised for the behaviour of five players as Victoria Police continue their investigations into sexual assault allegations. The Swans CEO says they've been stood down for the rest of the season as the probe continues.
19: The actions we've taken today are independent of this. We arrived at this sanction after our own internal inquiries with the five players and other parties.
17: Triple murderer Erin Patterson's appeal against her convictions is underway in Melbourne. Her lawyers claim she suffered a serious miscarriage of justice. Prosecutors pushing to have the prospect of parole completely removed from her sentence. A man and a woman have been charged with drug trafficking offences after a bust in Angle Vale. Police allege huge amounts of meth and cocaine were found at the home alongside four young children. Adelaide's Oz Asia Festival has been scrapped. Organisers confirming this year's bash that runs from October 9 until November 1 will be the last. It will be replaced by a year-round programme of events showcasing Asian-inspired art and culture. And in Kiss celebrity news, the money troubles for a Guns N' Roses icon. More in a
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17: Well, Slash claims he's accidentally overpaid his ex-wife's spousal support to the tune of $1.5 million. The Guns N' Roses guitarist has filed a request in the LA County Court asking a judge to let him deduct it from future payments to her. He claims his longtime business manager made the huge mistake and that he's pretty keen to rectify it as soon as possible. Your sports check up in a second. there.
16: Australia.

0: always loved the Mazda CX-5, and the new next-gen CX-5 has now arrived. With all new safety, tech, and everything else you could want, it's kind of a big deal.
1: In Sport Aussie, wicketkeeper Alex Carey says there's been plenty of soul-searching within the men's test side off the back of that humiliating defeat to Bangladesh in the top-end test. The side has trained in Mackay ahead of the second test, which gets underway on Saturday. Carey says they are pretty keen to bounce back. The KissCast next.
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1: The KissCast, a shower or two hanging around for the rest of the day today. Showers about tomorrow as well, a top of 18 degrees. Right now, 17 degrees in the city, and Smallsea is now on Kiss and sending you to Harry Ween. Win your way to Harry Styles' iconic Halloween concert in New York from 7 on Kiss.

0: is Will and Woody for Pokemon Tonys on your Wednesday. Hope you're having a wonderful drive home, Woods. I'm having a great week this week.
1: We're
0: exposing a phobia of yours. You hate things being on your forehead. You hate it. Annalise, touch him on the forehead right now.
1: No, not allowed. It's weird that fingers are the worst, especially yours. You've been tucking into the popcorn and the TV snacks out there. No, I'm sorry, but they're dirty hands.
0: Whoa.
1: They're dirty hands.
2: I had one popcorn kernel. You had one. I had heaps as well.
0: Let's not talk about how much everyone's eaten on the team. I don't think that gets into
1: it. It's been a big day for the team.
0: I don't think that gets into it. I know.
1: I inhaled.
0: Did you not hear me? I have inhaled.
1: Don't get me wrong. And I was merely talking about the fact that her hands are
0: dirty. I don't think you can be going for an item by item itinerary of what Annalise is eating this afternoon. I just don't think you can do it.
1: I didn't.
0: She owes you a touch on the forehead for it.
1: No way. Yeah. No. Yeah. Not allowed.
2: Yeah. My sweaty hands.
1: Don't do it. Okay. I will. Oh, I just hated that.
0: What?
1: You touched it.
0: Crazy. All right, we've been doing it all week this week. If you missed it, this is what's been on there so far.
3: Don't touch my forehead. Don't touch my forehead.
4: Day one almost broke him.
3: Yucky. I think it's a fish's tail.
4: But the item only comes off when you guess it right.
3: What's on my forehead?
5: A charcuterie board.
3: Is it a charcuterie board, guys?
0: It's a charcuterie board.
3: Oh, it stinks. Help me, please. I hate this.
5: It's a nappy.
0: Dirty nappy.
3: All right. Okay. Get it off.
0: You can take it off now.
4: All this week, we play What's on Woody's Forehead?
0: Doing it again after 5 o'clock today. Very, very excited. My favourite item so far. And that yesterday was...
1: Who?
0: One of my son's stools.
1: Is it worse than
0: in a nappy? In a nappy.
1: Yeah, but it could have leaked.
0: There was some chat about a schmear, and I talked it down. You'd be happy to know. There was some chat about a schmear.
1: I don't trust any of you guys. So is today worse than human poo on my forehead?
0: I think so.
1: Why? Like, why are we doing this?
0: That's fun.
1: Is anyone really enjoying it?
0: Yep. Anyway, that's going to... Well, I can't speak for everyone, but I am. Hey, so that's going to be a little bit later on. If you missed Tony Armstrong yesterday, speaking in particular around this incident with the Sydney Swans, this alleged incident with the Sydney Swans, he speaks really well coming from a guy who used to play AFL, particularly at that club. It's worth sticking around for if you haven't heard that yet. Right up next, though, Woods, Annalise.
1: Yes?
0: I've got a challenge for us.
2: Yes!
1: For all of us together?
0: All of us together.
1: Okay.
0: Working as a team.
1: We just had a fight before, so we need to bury that.
0: We'll need to bury that. Yeah. And on the other side, a viral moment, I think, for all of us.

0: Will and Woody for Pokemon Tonys. Okay, Woodrow, Tony Armstrong's up next on Will and Woody. Right now, though, look, there's this thing that happened a couple of days ago, and I've been thinking about it. I've been stewing over it. It might be something to do with the name, but Matthew McConaughey went viral for doing a cover of Ella Langley's Choosing Texas. She's from Texas, I
1: can tell. Serious tune.
0: Everyone's loving it.
1: Great song.
0: It's a great song. It's a great song.
1: Yeah.
0: Matthew McConaughey is obviously a very impressive Texan. So, you know, there's a lot there. I can see the parallels. He's also very sexy. Is he still sexy, Annalise?
2: Oh, yeah.
0: Really?
2: Yeah.
1: Still got it.
2: He's gorgeous.
1: Yeah.
0: Yeah.
2: Mm. Very talented. Mm. He's got a bit of charisma.
0: He's definitely got the riz. He's got the riz. Yeah. There's no doubt about that. But I don't think he nailed the cover.
1: Whoa, brutal.
0: Well,
1: do we have audio of Matthew McConaughey?
0: Yeah, we do. So he's gone the paste up version. He can't sing.
1: He's mucking around.
0: No,
1: he's not taking that seriously, is he?
0: No, under.
1: Really? Oh no. Like I can't sing, but that's awful.
0: It's not good. He yells. Here he is again. Have a listen. Here he is.
1: Oh, Matthew. There's no doubt in my mind that he's at that stage of his life where no one around him is saying that's bad. So he truly believes he's good at everything.
0: He's in the echo chamber. He's in a permanent echo chamber.
1: Oh, yeah.
0: 100%. He's Matthew McConaughey. I mean, at the end of the day, he looked so good, I don't think anyone was actually listening to what he was saying. Oh, he can't sing.
1: That's him in his best, though, when he's just doing that. Choosing
0: Texas, I can tell. Oh, it's not good.
1: That was Riz at the end there.
2: That was
1: a bit of Riz. He's a bit different. I liked that.
0: Anyway, I don't think he's nailed it.
1: Okay.
0: I think the three of us, you, Woody, me, and Annalise, could do a cover of Choosing Texas that would be better than that.
1: I can't sing. I can't do anything.
0: No, I think we'd get you on like a shaker on percussion or something.
1: That's a good idea. Who's singing?
2: Yeah,
1: who's singing?
0: I think Annalise is going to have to sing.
2: So my singing has seen better days.
0: Oh, you back yourself as a singer. Come on, you back yourself as a singer.
2: Choosing Texas, I could tell. Yeah, okay, I could do it actually.
0: Yeah, I think you could.
2: Lyrics.
1: Obviously, we'll get you. So then, what are you doing? Is that why you brought a keyboard in today?
0: There's a keyboard in here today.
1: So you're gonna play keys.
0: Well, we'll need some sort of instrumentation.
1: Is there any part of you, Ben? Be honest.
0: Yeah.
1: You think you should do it all, don't you?
0: No.
1: No, come on. No, be honest. You want us to play a different instrument.
0: Look,
1: or
0: what I have lined up. If your percussion's awful, I've got the drums sorted. If we need them. This is probably like a flamingo cover of Choosing Texas. I'll find the right beat.
1: So I'm on percussion.
0: What's that?
2: Yeah.
1: I'm on percussion.
0: Well, I think that's all you can do. You're probably doing harmonies with Annalise.
1: A producer's just told me that there's this a salt shaker in front of me. It's just this.
2: Ooh.
1: What part of the song is that?
2: We might need to kick
0: anything,
2: him out.
0: Guys,
1: we're a threesome. Find a role for all of us.
2: We need to work on the beat first. Yeah.
0: Oh, the salt shaker's open. You're getting salt all over yourself.
2: Oh.
1: Hang on.
0: Okay.
1: I reckon you're on the percussion. I should sing.
2: Yeah.
1: Wow, that was easy.
0: Wow.
2: I'll harmonize.
0: Choosing Texas until the mainland.
1: I need to get the lyrics in front of me. When are we doing it now? When are we going?
2: So much, man.
0: So the way that McConaughey did it, it looks like McConaughey just pieced it together really quickly. I think we'll need the whole show to piece this together so people can see it on socials later if they want to watch it. But
1: I'm good to go.
0: You're not good to go.
1: Well, she's from Texas. I can tell by the way.
0: Oh, stop. We'll need a bit of time.
2: I think we should take some time as a band to rehearse.
1: All right. Nice.
2: Have we got a band name?
0: No.
1: Ooh.
0: Would you like to suggest one?
2: The Wah.
0: The what?
1: Excuse me?
2: Will, Annalise, Woody. Wah.
0: Wah. Wah.
2: Or just...
0: We are... Wah.
1: Wah.
0: Wow. Isn't it that wow?
1: Yeah.
2: Wow.
0: Wow.
1: Wow. Wow.
2: Oh, my God. Owen Wilson. Wow.
1: Wow.
0: All right. There's a bit of brainstorming and a bit of rehearsing. There's plenty going on.
2: Okay.
0: Tony Armstrong's up next.
1: Great. Perfect.
0: Perfect. If you missed him yesterday, he speaks very well, I think, on this alleged incident with the Sydney Swan Football Club. That's right up next. In the meantime, well, over this song and in every song coming up, we need to practice, guys.
2: Yes.
1: I think we've got it.
2: I think Will's the one who needs to rehearse the most.
0: That's true.
1: He's nice.
0: The party started. See you at the bar. You was hardly talking. That's when I knew that your heart was scarring. Friends to lovers need a part to star in. Like, wait, babe, let me.

0: Will and Woody, what is becoming my favourite bit? Phone alone convinces you're in the car with somebody else a little bit later on this hour. Right now, though, Woods, obviously this is everywhere in the news at the moment, so it's worth me mentioning the phone number 1-800-RESPECT number if this is triggering for you at all or if this is something you've been through yourself, obviously, or currently going through. I can't imagine. And I think that's kind of the tone for this conversation that we have with Tony Armstrong.
1: Yeah.
0: We're talking about the alleged incident with the Sydney Football Club, the Sydney Swans, that happened late last weekend. It's been carrying all through the news, all through this week. Obviously, I'm sure a lot of you guys are across this. Tony used to play for Sydney.
1: Yeah.
0: He was an AFL player, but yeah, he played 15 or so games for the Sydney Swans. So I just thought it was a really cool opportunity to talk to Tony Armstrong about so much around this, being an AFL player.
1: Just a different perspective as well, or a perspective that a lot of people wouldn't have, just around the inner sanctum of an AFL football club.
0: Yes.
1: And obviously, we were keen to talk about it on the show yesterday as well.
0: Yep.
1: The update, by the way, on this alleged incident is that 5 players, Riley Bice, Nick Blakey, Isaac Heaney, James Jordan and Chad Warner, have been wiped out for the entire season.
0: Yep.
1: I think what I would say on that is that, for me, that was just obvious that they should be wiped out the rest of the season. That almost seems insignificant. If the alleged incident is true, then you kind of hope that there's more punishment to come.
0: Yeah, I think so. Well, again, we don't know many of the facts around this, but I think the really cool point that we spoke to Tony about, and the perspective that I think is important here, is what he raised first and foremost, which is that there's a lot of chat about the footy club, but there's probably a much bigger issue at hand. What are your thoughts on how this has transpired, but then also how the club has responded and how the AFL's sort of responded? Because I think there's a lot of critical thinking around that at the moment as well.
2: Yeah, I mean, I think for me, the thing that's been most disappointing is the way that the conversation has kind of left talking about alleged victims, and this conversation has become, what does this mean for the Swans season?
0: Yeah.
2: I mean, that pales in significance into what, you know, is alleged has happened. And I mean, I wasn't there. I don't know what's happened, but I just hope that we get to the truth. Whatever that truth is, it's dealt with in the right manner. With fallout for a football club and a competition, a distant second as to, you know, the priority of making sure that if there is the victim that has been alleged, then making sure that they get what they need.
0: Yeah.
1: I'm certainly not implying that you would ever have been involved in anything like this, Tony, but given that you've been in that football community before, when this news came out, were you surprised?
2: Mate, I was away for the weekend. I hadn't really been like following football news. It shocked me, and that's probably naive, to be honest.
0: Yeah.
2: That's probably me thinking with like glass half full.
0: Yeah.
2: Or, you know, blue sky thinking, because we look at like the statistics on violence against women and all that kind of stuff this year in particular, and it's been shocking. So I shouldn't be, I don't think, surprised that something like this has happened. I guess I just have been, because it just caught me off guard. But it's really disappointing, and I just hope that the alleged victim's okay.
0: The AFL's policy so often with these things is, all right, if that happens, the same with the drug policy. It's like, okay, cool, that stays with us. Stays with us and the club doctor.
1: Keep it quiet.
0: Stays with us, keep it quiet. I mean, it's only ever years afterwards that you hear stories about this sort of stuff.
2: Oh, this happened back in 80s.
0: Yeah, right.
2: You know, thank God it's not now.
0: Yeah, that's right. But we're 40, 50 years on.
1: Because obviously all the Sydney Swans were staying in the Pullman Hotel. Just to give a perspective on what it's like for being an interstate team. So you all stay in the same hotel, but are there, generally speaking, are there rules around like curfew and when you've got to go to your, and is there a function you've got to go to or something? Or is it kind of like...
2: So in my experience, there was never functions or anything like, maybe there was. If you went to Perth, there might have been a Perth supporter group function because you don't get there very often.
1: Yeah.
2: But from a football perspective, you generally knew not to stay out too late. Some clubs have a curfew. Other clubs don't enforce a curfew. They just treat you like an adult and expect you to make a good decision. And those clubs tend to be the ones that do better. Every club's unique. Every playing group is unique in that they've got a different mix of, you know, older players, younger players, a more mature type list, you know. So there's so many variables. I don't think there's any club that will be too happy, like alleged incident aside, with the lateness of some of that of some of those players coming back, I don't think any club would be happy with that.
0: Which is as you said so rightly at the start, probably already a huge issue in all of this is that, you know, a lot of the conversation is obviously around
2: what it means
0: the rest of the Swans season.
1: Even talking about like that, where they're not sure if they're going to play this weekend. It's like, God, why are we even talking about this?
0: Yeah,
2: who gives a crap,
1: right,
2: man? Like,
1: yeah,
2: like that shouldn't even be brought up.
1: No, put football down for a little bit and just go like, let's talk about the human element.
2: Yeah, like we can't talk about it. We weren't there. All we hope is that they get to the bottom of this alleged incident and, you know, justice prevails, basically. That's all we can hope for.
0: Great chat with Tony Armstrong there on Will and Woody about something I'm sure we're all talking and thinking about at the moment. I think he spoke really well about that. Mm. I'm sure you can get that chat if you want to hear more of it on the podcast, Will and Woody. And, yeah, our thoughts are 100% with the people that were victims of all of this. It's awful. Hope you're having a wonderful drive home. There's plenty to come here. Phone alone yet to come. And what's on Woody's forehead as well? I should mention the phone number is 1-800-RESPECT. And all of that stuff is obviously currently alleged. There's nothing confirmed in terms of those details. Hope you're having a wonderful drive home. It's Will and Woody.
3: 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Why are they shouting? Why are their trousers so tight? Go see for yourself at Will and Woody.
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7: 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Bridge Road, Bryans Road near Afield Road. Chain of Ponds, a crash speed 2. Northeast Road near Gorge Road. And slow for works at Penfield, the suburb. Penfield Road near Ranger Road. 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Loads another 10, tomorrow 18, right now 17. That's KISS Traffic and Weather together. 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
4: Yes, it is Will and Woody. It's all a little bit mad here. It's a little bit mad. We are rehearsing our cover of Choosing Texas off the back of Matthew McConaughey's viral video. We think we can do it better.
5: Yeah, it's coming.
4: We've got a little bit of...
6: By the way, he's just stepping around the room.

0: It doesn't take a crystal.
1: So that's coming along. That's coming along as you get as everyone can hear.
0: That's one rehearsal. That's,
1: we're just getting started, right guys. There, it's something to look forward right to there. That's, something to look forward
0: that
1: to.
0: That is cooking. Yeah, that's
2: it,
0: cooking.
2: And once we get it nailed, we might even get a few people involved. I feel like that's how high production we will be able to get it to.
1: We've already got three people involved, and I think we're overloaded. Just focus on the
0: people
1: job.
0: People will sing in their cars. People will sing in their cars.
2: I
0: just
2: thought we could have implemented like a drink clink when they say drink in Texas all by myself.
1: Mate, you just got to worry about hitting that first. You got to worry about hitting that first G.
2: Yeah.
1: You think about that because look, a little bit of feedback. Woody's already mentioned to me that you're a bit pitchy, but look.
2: Sorry.
1: Coming from the pitch king himself.
0: Whoa, are you calling me the pitch king?
1: PK, here he is. The pitch king. Anyway, live rendition of that a bit later on.
0: Up next, I convinced my daughter Remy that I was a world champion of something this morning. Felt really good.
1: Wow.
0: They just believe everything, kids, and it's the best. I'll tell you what I made her believe this morning on Will and Woody.
1: Sounds like a healthy relationship.
0: It's great.

0: It is Will and Woody. Hope you're having a wonderful drive here. We are here for Pokemon Tonys on your Wednesday. Phone lines up next, Woods.
1: Yes, right now on 13 1065. I am so sure there are other parents out there who enjoy this as much as me. Mm. What lies have you made your kids believe? Tell me lies, tell me sweet little lies. Because it's easy.
0: Yeah, mate. And
1: it's addictive.
0: Just because something's easy doesn't necessarily mean it's the right thing to do. I mean, sure. I will do it. I think there's two sorts of lies that you tell your kids. Mm-hmm. For me, anyway. Well, one of them I've never actually done, and I think that's the one that you've done, and I'm very interested to hear about that. There's the one that I often employ, which is I can't be bothered explaining to you why you can't have that thing.
1: Oh, sure.
0: So I'm just going to lie that it doesn't exist right now.
1: I do that.
0: 10 o'clock in the morning, can I have an ice cream? Oh, ice cream shops are closed.
1: Yeah.
0: All this week, actually.
1: Classic.
0: So anytime you ask me, just expect a no. That classic. Happens quite a bit.
1: Yep, classic. So I do that as well.
0: Can't get the car started. Wish we could go. That's lazy. It is lazy. Ultimately, you should explain to your kids consequence and rejection and all that sort of stuff.
1: Yeah,
0: that's the healthy parenting. Now, that's the sort of lying I do.
1: Yeah.
0: I think you're talking about it, if I'm honest, another tier of lying, which is purely self-aggrandizing.
1: Yes. And it was a swift transition because I agree with you. The lies to make your life more convenient, yeah. I was nailing those ones. Remy currently believes there is a world shortage of marshmallows.
0: Wow.
1: It's just that I said that the goo that a marshmallow is made of, it's run out.
0: There you go.
1: It's gone. So she always got marshmallows with her baby chinos. That doesn't happen anymore.
0: Oh, right. You got rid of them, did you? That's
1: world
0: clever.
1: Shortage, baby. The other one that I've said to her
0: How did you manage that?
1: I know the local barista.
0: Uh-oh.
1: And I actually was like, I'm going to need you to tell her there's a world shortage of marshmallows.
0: Oh.
1: And she delivered that for me.
0: But normally there's like a big jar of marshmallows.
1: Yeah, so when she sees me coming, she's great. She hides them.
0: Oh, she hides them.
1: And then every now and then we'll walk into a new cafe and I'll be like, whoa, you've got some of the rare marshmallows. Where did you get them from? There's a little bit of that. But the lie I told this morning, which I think is more fun, is just a lie that you say to make yourself seem more impressive. So today I told my daughter that I was a yodeling world champion. And I said it like as an offhand comment and she looked at me and she was like, wow, Dad, that's amazing.
0: That is amazing.
1: And then I yodeled the house down, obviously.
0: Can you give us a bit of that? Let's hear the world champ. Here he is from Australia.
2: Yole, yole, yole.
1: And thank you. And it makes it believable because I actually am quite talented at yodeling.
0: Right.
1: Anyway, I want to know what lies you make your kids believe, obviously.
0: I'm
1: 13, 1065.
0: I don't have a camera on what you do with your mornings. Like,

0: was that he then told his kids that he was the God of Thunder. Oh. And then he... Which is awesome. 131065, what lies have you made your kids believe? We'll take them up next.
1: Hope you're having a wonderful drive home. Will and Woody on your Wednesday.
0: My daughter also believes that streaming is illegal now. So you can only watch something on DVD.
1: I'll tell you, calls up next, 131065, or text us, 0429 131065. Will and Woody.

0: Yes, it's Will and Woody here for Pokemon Tony. Sorry, if you're just joining the show, we are rehearsing a cover of Choosing Texas, which you'll hear later in the show if you manage to stick around, get it on the podcast. Obviously, it'll be a highlight. Right now, though, Woods, 13-1065 lies you made your kids believe.
1: It's just so much fun. And I hope that teachers do this. I hope kindergarten teachers do this. I hope people at daycare do this because you feel special too. My daughter now believes that I'm a yodeling world champion. And she also believes that I will be going to the world championships later this year. And she's really excited for me.
0: That's the boys' trip away, is it?
1: Could be. Let's go to Lynn here. on

0: 1300 1065. Lynn, this is a lie you're currently telling your kids.
1: Yeah, currently, like, still ongoing. We would buy Kinder Surprise for, like, treats if they did something nice.
0: Oh, yeah.
1: But we'd hide them in the freezer and they'd find it and they'd go, oh, can we have it? But I said, oh, no, we can't take them out because the eggs will hatch, so they have to stay in there.
0: Oh, as in, like, the toy needs to be made in the freezer before you can eat the Kinder Surprise?
1: So we've left them in the freezer, so... Obviously, it doesn't melt and they find them, they'll eat it. But we've just said, oh, the egg is in the freezer, so we can't take it out because the egg will hatch.
2: Brilliant. It's brilliant, Lynn.
3: Good on you, Lynn. Brilliant.
0: That's smart.
3: Kind of insane. I mean, it feels like that does have a shelf life, that lie, at some stage. Although that's with a lot of these lies, is that you get to the point where you're like, I can't believe I believe that. We've got some great texts coming through, Woods, 0429. 131065. Chantel said, when mum falls pregnant and grow babies, they also grow a second pair of eyes on the back of their head.
0: Genius. Absolutely genius.
3: Which is, that's awesome. Jamie also said, my dad for 18 years told us kids that he got bitten by a shark on his side.
0: Oh, yeah.
3: He had his appendix out when he was a kid.
0: Oh, great. He's got the scar.
3: He's got the scar.
0: That's awesome. Let's go to Kirsty here on 131065. Kirsty, what lie did you tell your kids?
4: We were going to the Blue Mountains and staying at a fanciest hotel, and they gave the kid these big fluffy duck toys, and they were so bloody ugly. I thought, I just don't need another stuffed toy at home. Yeah. I said, have them while we're there. But I said, oh, just so you know, the eyes have cameras in them, so they watch you. So they didn't realise they were a complimentary gift. Whoa. So they were very well behaved while we were away on the weekend away.
0: Brilliant.
4: And we had to hand the ducks back, because then they went through the footage to make sure they behaved well.
0: Brilliant. Brilliant.
3: Going through the duck footage.
0: Just making your kids believe they're being filmed at all times.
3: Through the footage.
0: That's really great.
3: Oh, that's really great. Good.
0: Another easy one, actually. I'm not sure if you've used this one before, Will. Yeah. When you go to a toy store and obviously your child wants one of those toys, it's a real easy one. You just say that the toy lives there. That is simple stuff.
3: That's home base,
0: like,
3: for the toy.
0: Don't take the toy out of its home because then it will miss its mother.
3: Oh, wow.
0: And you pick out a bigger toy. It's brilliant. It's laced, brilliant.
3: Laced with guilt.
0: Oh, no doubt. That's the key.
3: Make sure there's just a little bit of guilt in there and the lie really sticks. We have a shop near us, and this might be a bit of a no-no for Daddy, but one day Daddy might have had a few too many beers the night before and wasn't feeling great the next day, and we went for a walk. And normally we go for a walk to go and get a smoothie together, Max and I, from the smoothie shop. But I couldn't be bothered going the full walk to the normal smoothie shop. So we just got a smoothie out of another shop, which was like a milk bar, also known as a tobacco store, that do like slushies.
0: Oh, yeah.
3: So it's just a slushie.
0: Yeah,
3: anyway,
0: perfect.
3: She loved the slushie.
0: Of course, full of sugar.
3: It was full of sugar. It was a slushie. Anyway, the next couple of days, that tobacco store burnt, like actually got hit, like
0: firebombs. Oh, my God.
3: Yeah, can you believe that?
0: Yeah.
3: Yeah, and I told Max, I was like, it's the blue smoothies. We can't have them anymore. They're dangerous.
0: Genius.
3: We couldn't get her off the blue smoothies.
0: You made your daughter believe that blue smoothies explode.
3: Flammable.
0: That's genius.
3: Well, because as soon as she had it, it's like having your first 7-Eleven Slurpee. And as soon as I got home, Sam was like, you should never have given that to her.
0: Of course.
3: So much sugar. And she was like, that's the best thing I've ever had.
0: Yeah.
3: So, yeah, no, flammable.
0: It'll blow you up. It will literally
3: blow up the shop.
0: Blow you up. I can't wait when she goes to school and explains to her friends, like, oh, I can't have them anymore. They might blow up.
3: why doesn't someone call in the fire brigade? Why have you got them here?
0: Let's go to Dan here on 131065. Dan, what lie did your parents tell your sister?
5: Well, they told my sister that she was allergic to Christmas trees because she'd go in and unwrap all the presents.
0: Brilliant.
5: And then it was my mum accompanied my sister to a doctor's appointment as an adult, and as the doctor was reading through the sort of what are you allergic to?
0: Yeah.
5: She's gone, oh, Christmas trees, and mum said, what? Because you've always said I'm allergic to Christmas trees.
3: That's crazy. Well, there's the moment when you find out. We've got another great text who's come here. Someone said, I told my son when he goes to sleep, I become Superman. So he actually really looks forward to going to sleep now so I can put the cape on.
0: Brilliant.
3: That's a great text.
0: Brilliant.
3: Speaking of, actually, the problem with the lies, though, is you get to a point where you start to, like, you get a little bit lost in
0: Yes.
3: The lies that you've told.
0: Yes. Or when do I come clean here? What age yes. do I come clean and reveal exactly. I'm not Superman?
3: And also, I'm finding that when I try and tell Max something credible now, it's kind of lost its sting a little bit. Because when we interviewed Tom Holland, who's she's really into Spider-Man at the moment.
0: Yes, I
3: was like, interviewed Spider-Man.
0: Yeah.
3: And she was like, cool. Grandpa is Spider-Man.
6: 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In my day, you just stayed in bed with a lem sip. Go see what the fuss is about on their Instagram at Will and Woody.
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8: A few crashes look after at the moment. One at Parramatta Hills, Westbridge Road near Bryans Road and Afield Road. Another collision at Tanner Ponds to look out for. Northeast Road near Gorge Road. Super slow for works at Penfield at the moment. Penfield Road near Ranger Road and a camera at Mawson Lakes Boulevard at Mawson Lakes. 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Peace of mind driving. Low tonight of 10. Tomorrow, 18. Right now, not a bad afternoon. It's 17 degrees. That's KISS traffic and weather together. Ben and Liam are back in breakfast weekdays from 6 on KISS
6: 1823. Ben and Liam in the morning.
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3: Hope you have a wonderful drive home. It is Will and Woody for Pokemon Tonies. Gee whiz, guys. I mean, I'm feeling a little bit flushed here because there's a little bit going on. We are doing a rehearsal of Ella Langley's Choosing Texas after Matthew McConaughey did a cover of it. Look, we thought it was just going to be a little bit of a two-bit, not that good exercise. It's accelerated. Annalise is wearing a cowboy hat, for Christ's sake.
25: I feel like we're nailing it.
0: Yeah. We get better every single time. We get better every time we practice it.
25: We actually do. Like, seriously. Ella Langley should probably fear for herself.
3: Fear for herself?
25: Yeah, right. Well, because we might take over her career. Like, Matthew should be scared. Ella Langley should be shaking in her boots.
0: Yeah, I love that.
25: Her cowboy boots.
0: All right. Yeah, there you go. I'm loving this confidence. Hard to take you seriously when you're wearing a bejeweled cowboy hat.
3: Right up next is Phone Alone. So give us a call. 131065. If you guys would like to play, try and convince us you're in the car with somebody else. That is the aim of the game. If you haven't played before, now is the time. If you're looking forward to trying to trick us, if you think you can swindle us, 131065, please call right now, because we've had some great players recently, Woods.
0: They're hard to trick, though. They're very hard to trick.
3: I think we tricked last week and the week before.
0: We were, but that's rare.
3: That is rare. Thank you. I think, yeah. That's up next, Will and Woody.

0: Welcome, Woody, for Pokemon Tony's What's on Woody's Forehead continues very, very shortly, in about 5 minutes' time. Very excited about this one. Only you guys can guess it, and only you guys, after guessing it, can remove it from that forehead, which he covets so highly. Strange thing to covet. Strange word to use, covet, but that's exactly what he does. Right now, it's Phone Alone.
1: Will and Woody's Phone Alone.
2: What do you mean I covet it?
0: You covet your forehead.
2: You covet, I like it.
0: You covet, you cherish it.
2: You cherish it
0: and protect it.
2: I don't like it being touched. Anyway, Donna's playing Phone Alone. Donna, you're convincing us that you are in the car with someone else. We decide, is someone actually there or are you putting on a voice trying to trick us? Donna, who are you in the car with?
3: G'day, I'm in the car with my daughter, Caitlin.
2: G'day. Caitlin, how old's Caitlin?
3: Caitlin's 23.
2: Okay, could we hear from Caitlin, please?
3: Yeah, sure. I'll just put her on.
0: Tag her on, Don.
3: Hello.
2: Okay. Hi, Caitlin. Where are you and your mum going?
3: Just on the way home from work. She picked me up.
2: Oof. Okay, we've got to play it.
0: You reckon?
2: Yeah.
0: Really? I thought Caitlin was Donna and Donna was Caitlin, like clear as day.
2: Let's keep talking. Caitlin, where do you work?
3: I work at the nursery in Narre Warren.
2: Ooh, that sounded a bit like Donna. maybe to sleep there. Can I talk to your mum, Donna, again?
3: Yeah, sure. G'day, how you doing?
2: Good, Donna. Do you always pick up your daughter from work?
3: Yeah, she's just got her car down at the mechanics.
2: Fair enough. Okay, can I hear from Caitlin again?
0: Back to Caitlin.
2: I want to hear Caitlin again.
3: Yeah, hang on. Hi.
2: Caitlin, what's wrong with your car? Why is it at the mechanic?
3: Getting a service.
2: Good straight bat there.
0: I'm sorry.
2: What's for dinner? Hang on. What's for dinner? Caitlin, what's for dinner tonight?
3: Mum, what's for dinner? We're just getting Macca's done.
0: Oh, that was good.
2: One-two there. Good one-two there.
0: That was good.
2: Really good one-two.
0: Yeah,
2: I'll ask you first, Donna. What's your Macca's order?
3: She never knows, but I've got seven kids, so we usually just get the family meal and maybe we add like an extra like 20 nuggets.
2: Oh, God, I love that.
0: Seven kids?
2: Yeah, seven kids, a lot of
0: my
2: kids.
0: My God.
2: Caitlin, what's your favourite order?
3: Mum, I don't want to do this anymore. I'm Snapchatting my friends.
0: Oh, and I think she might have just given it up there. Laid it on a little bit thick at the end there, Donna.
2: You're doing so well.
0: Loved the game there.
2: Donna, you're by yourself, right, Donna?
3: Yeah, I am.
0: Well done, Donna. Well played.
2: Hey, you can have some chicken.
0: Yes.
2: It sounds like you've got a lot of kids at home. Have a $100 Red Rooster voucher, Donna.
3: Oh, thank you.
0: Actually,
3: I love Red Rooster.
0: Actually, seven kids, Donna?
3: Yes.
0: My God.
3: What's 33 down to 18 and raising my 6-year-old granddaughter.
0: My God.
2: That's great,
0: Donna,
2: awesome.
0: Grace Australia, so what's the best parenting advice you'd give to someone?
3: Oh, absolutely. Be honest, lots of communication, and, just trust your gut.
2: Trust your gut.
0: Don't lie to them, obviously.
3: And love them, whatever. Just love them.
2: Donna, don't even do little lies to make you seem more impressive. You never do that.
3: I was just listening, and my favourite one was the one with be Superman at night. That was so cool.
2: Yeah, it's a classic. Exactly. Donna, you support that, obviously. Great.
0: Good on you, Donna. Love that she listens all the way through to the show as well. Donna's getting $100 to go and spend at Red Rooster. Woods, what's on your forehead? Right up next. Don't go anywhere, everyone. Honestly, Australia, the only way that this comes off his forehead, if you guess what it is. He can't see, he can't hear, he can't touch, he can't smell it. Today's gross. It's up next.
2: It's just so
0: on Will and Woody.
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12: 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Hear the call of adventure with the new Pokemon Tonies. Where will listening take the kid in your life with Pokemon Tonies?
13: Hi, this is Mel at ECH. How can I help?
14: 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It's Jan here. 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
4: Adelaide traffic.
5: At Parra Hills West, a praying to look out for Bridge Road at Afield Road, but no great delays to the drive home, so that's a good thing. Channel Ponds are crashed, North East Road near Gorge Road, and super slow for works at Outer Harbour, Victoria Road near Sir Keith Smith Drive. Busy South Road, Edward Sound with a camera, Goddard Drive at Salisbury Park. 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Kiss Car slow tonight at 10, tomorrow 18, right now 16. That's Kiss Traffic and Weather together. Ben and Liam are back in breakfast weekdays from 6 on Kiss 1823.
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27: Hey, I'm Erin Roan. Five Sydney Swans players have been stood down for the rest of the season as police in Victoria continue investigations into an alleged sexual assault at a hotel in Melbourne. The club says it's disappointing for both players and fans. Mushroom cook Erin Patterson is back in court appealing her murder convictions. Her lawyer claims she suffered a serious miscarriage of justice. Prosecutors want the possibility of parole removed completely. Police allege four young children were found at a home involved in a huge drug bust in Anglevale. Two alleged drug dealers have been charged. Cops say huge amounts of meth and cocaine were found at the house.
29: Police also seized two revolver handguns, more than $80,000 in cash, multiple mobile phones and devices suspected of being used in a criminal activity.
27: Aussie beachwear retailer City Beach has been slapped with a multi-million dollar fine for selling non-compliant button batteries. The retailer accused of selling dangerous button batteries on 54,000 occasions has been ordered to cough up $14 million. And in Kiss celebrity news, is former Prince Andrew back in the fold with the royals? More on that in a sec.
30: A polished man opens up, asks for help and shows up, because when they do, everyone wins. 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Sign up at polishedman.com.
27: King Charles has reportedly extended an invite to his brother Andrew Mountbatten-Windsor for the Royals' annual Balmoral holiday. Andrew has rejected it, though, saying he would be treated as an outcast. A friend claims he feels rejected by the firm. The former Duke of York has been laying low after he was arrested and released by British authorities in February amid the ongoing investigation into Jeffrey Epstein. Your sports check up in a sec.
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27: In sport, Port Adelaide's Mitch Georgiades has signed a two-year contract extension. The 24-year-old was already locked in for the next season. He'll now stay at Alberton until the end of 2029. The power face Essendon on Sunday without Jackson Horne-Francis, who's got a broken toe. The KissCast is up next.
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27: The KissCast is Cheryl 2 tonight, an overnight low of 10 degrees. Showers again for us tomorrow, heading for a top of 18 degrees. Right now, 17 in the city, and Smallsy is now on Kiss and sending you to Harry Ween. 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

0: Little quick reminder before we get into the quiz, what is on Woody's forehead? The third edition is going to be right up next. If you've missed any of it this week, he has so far had a charcuterie board on his forehead. And one of my son's dirty nappies.
1: Who? You put perm on my forehead. This is my life right now.
0: He's paranoid about things on his forehead. All this week, things on his forehead. They only come off if you guys guess what they are. So you'll have another chance to help Woods up next. In the meantime, Anna, you are playing the quiz. You've got 30 seconds. You've got 10 questions you can pass. That's about all you need to know. Are you ready to go, Anna?
2: Yes, I am.
0: Okay, name a Beyonce song.
2: Put a ring on it.
0: What fruit are prunes made from?
2: Dates.
0: Name an animal that features on an Aussie coin.
2: Koala.
0: What do you call a group of lions?
2: Pass.
0: What's a croissant made of?
2: Pastry.
0: How many drinks can you carry back from the bar?
2: Three.
0: What does PC stand for?
2: Personal computer.
0: What color are your best friend's eyes?
2: Blue.
0: How many letters in the alphabet?
2: 26.
0: How many days? Oh. It's out of time.
3: Heat it up. Heat it up.
0: I think put a ring on it is single ladies. I think that's what you were going for. Look, that's the only line in the song. So, no, she says all my single ladies. So, yeah, she says that a bit as well.
2: Oh, no.
0: No, well played, Anna. So nice to meet you. I'm seeing here it's your son's first birthday very soon. So, good luck.
2: Yes, it is.
0: Have a wonderful time.
2: Thank you.
0: Congratulations on making through a year of parenthood. Woods, right up next. Can you make it through another 10 minutes of something on your forehead? It's a paranoia of yours. It's a fear, a phobia even. And we're here to extract that and make fun of you. It's up next, Will and Woody.

0: is Will and Woody from Pokemon Tonys. Hope you're having a wonderful Wednesday. Woodrow, last week you told us that you hate having things on your forehead. So yes, like any great commercial radio team, we've made a whole week where you have things on your forehead. They only come off when people guess what's on there. If you've missed the last two, here it is.
1: Don't touch my forehead. Don't touch my forehead. Don't touch my forehead.
2: Day one almost broke him.
1: Yucky. I think it's a fish. I think it's a fish's tail.
2: But the item only comes off when you guess it right.
1: What's on my forehead?
3: A charcuterie board.
1: Is it a charcuterie board, guys?
0: It's a charcuterie board.
1: Oh, it stinks. Help me, please. I hate this.
4: It's a nappy.
0: Nappy.
1: All right. Okay. Get it off.
0: You can take it off now.
2: All this week, we play What's on Woody's Forehead?
5: I hate this. What do I... I'm trying to stay positive, but I really hate this bit.
0: Yeah, fair enough.
5: I hate it.
0: You're blindfolded, so you're on your back. You're blindfolded. You've got to block your nose for this one in particular.
5: And you put tape on my eyebrows, which makes me think that this one's going to ooze. And I don't like the idea of that. Like, maybe it's going to be a liquid. And I sound ridiculous because I have to pinch my nose because I'm not allowed to smell it.
0: Yeah.
5: I've never... This is just so embarrassing. It's so embarrassing.
0: Okay.
5: I hate that my children have seen this.
0: It's going on your forehead now. So yeah. Remember, for everyone listening, it only comes off if you guess what it is. Woody can only describe what it is. Here we go. So I'm going to start putting it on now. The phone lines are open, 131065.
5: When I got home last night, by the way, my daughter was like, Dad, you had a biscuit on your head. I was like, we've done the bit, Remy. You can't save Dad now.
0: All right, here we go.
5: Okay, go on. Is it going on?
0: Going on now.
5: Okay. Okay, I'm doing my best not to guess here because it's a condiment. But is that too much of a guess?
0: No, I just describe what you felt.
5: It feels like a condiment was getting squeezed onto my forehead.
0: What do you mean by a condiment?
5: I mean like a sauce.
0: A sauce.
5: A mustard.
0: So it felt like a liquid.
5: Yeah, well, like a, but not too liquidy, like a thick liquid, like a sauce or a marinade. Like a sauce or a marinade.
0: A sauce or a marinade. Is that what you want to go with? Don't shake your head too much. Don't shake your head too much.
5: Yeah, okay. I can't guess. It's not about me.
0: So what was the sensation you felt on your forehead just then?
5: It felt... So what's interesting now is there's no temperature difference again, so it's not a hot thing, it's not a cold thing. But it just felt like you were squeezing something onto my head in a zigzaggy motion.
0: Okay, there we go. That's all everyone's got. 131065 is the phone number.
6: Don't move.
0: Guess what's on Woody's forehead?
5: I'm not moving.
0: And he manages to leave.
5: I can't, and now I can't feel anything.
0: He manages to get it off his forehead. It's still on there.
5: Okay, well, it's very light. Incredibly light, Australia.
0: Okay, the phone lines are open. We'll take your calls up next. What's on Woody's forehead?
5: Do I have to keep my nose pinched and is it really smelly?
0: It's not necessarily the odour. It's more just like...
5: What it is.
0: Yeah.
5: I can't feel anything right now, so it's incredibly light. Maybe quite fluffy.
0: Light and fluffy.
5: Like a whipped cream. I'm sorry to be guessing, but it's...
0: All right, we'll take your calls up next. What's on Woody for it? Get him out of here, Australia.

0: It's Will and Woody. This could be my favourite thing we've ever done, Woods.
1: You... Is that right? It's funny because quite the contrast for me, Will. Quite the contrast for me. Glad you're enjoying yourself. So this is punishment for me putting on a crap national tour for you.
0: It is,
1: TJ.
0: A little bit of that. Little bit of that.
1: I get that.
0: A little bit of under 14 soccer training coming right back at you.
1: I get it.
0: But look, you've got a phobia of things on your forehead. You told us that. We're doing a whole week of what's on Woody's forehead. Thing is, you're not allowed to take it off. You're not even allowed to know what it is unless somebody listening in their car right now guesses what it is. You are blindfolded. Your nose is blocked, particularly for this one, although it's odorless. That's a little bit of a hint.
1: Can I take my fingers off my nose?
0: You can if you'd like to.
2: That would be nice. So I can just talk like a normal human being. So, interestingly, you've put, I know what it is. I can smell it. I can smell it well.
0: Okay.
2: Don't say anything. I can't. This has a big odor, guys.
0: Hey, let me smell.
2: Smells like my dad's bedroom, if that helps.
0: Let's go to Sam. Sam, of all the things you've heard so far, I mean, what did you say initially, Woods, when it was hitting your forehead?
2: I thought there was a sauce being squeezed onto my forehead in figure eights because it's very light, Sam. I literally can't. If I woke up now and had lost all my memory, I wouldn't think something was on my forehead. That's how light it is.
0: Sam, right. What do you think it is, Sam?
3: I think it's toothpaste, guys. I think it's toothpaste.
0: Good guess.
2: Oh, toothpaste. Yeah, I think toothpaste would be heavier and would be hurting me.
0: It would be stinging me.
2: There's no sting. There's no heat. There's no spice. There's no. Thanks for your guess, though, Sam. I really appreciate you trying to help me out, mate.
0: Everyone calling in is on your team here, Woods. Everyone but me. Whitney has called on 131065. Whitney, what's on Woody's forehead to get it off?
4: I was going to say hot sauce, but no, I think no.
0: Hot sauce, too much spice.
2: For everyone who's following the sauce trail that I was on before, I think it could be more of a powder.
0: Okay.
2: I think it could be a powder.
0: Okay.
2: So.
0: A powder?
2: Yeah, I think. Well, there's an obvious guess in my head right now of what is on my forehead. I feel like I can smell it. Oh. There's a cleanliness to it. It's like some sort of cleaning product.
0: I reckon there would be a cleanliness to it. I would hope so, that there would be a cleanliness to it. That's for sure.
2: Oh, so maybe whatever it is has just been cleaned, and that's what I can smell.
0: Potentially.
2: Again, there's no weight to it. I feel like if it was a sauce, it would be like
0: there's no weight
2: dripping
0: to it.
2: You
0: think it's like a powder?
2: Well, yeah. Can I say what I think it is?
0: Can't guess.
2: Okay, all right.
0: I will let you touch it in a second if you need more descriptors, but you've got heaps of people on the phone if you'd like to talk to them. I've got Michael here.
2: Michael, help me out.
5: Yeah, g'day.
2: Help me out, brother.
5: I thought it was like a custard.
0: Everyone's down the sauce path.
2: I think custard, and I took people there, I think custard would feel cold. It doesn't have any temperature to it. And the other thing with the sauce thing, guys, again, I really appreciate everyone calling up. With the sauce, I think by this stage I'd have some sort of run of the sauce down to the side of my forehead. That is not happening at all. In fact, as I talk and my head moves slightly, I can't feel a thing. And it doesn't appear to be moving.
0: Okay.
2: Next caller.
0: Aoife's here. Aoife, remember Australia, Woody is blind. He's got to guess what's on his forehead in order to get it off. In fact, you have to guess what's on his forehead. He can't guess, Aoife. So what do you think's on there?
2: Help me out, Aoife.
6: Shaving gel.
2: Could be shaving gel. Absolutely.
0: Not shaving gel.
2: Oh, great guess, Aoife. You can have some chicken, Red
0: Rooster.
2: You
0: were in the right place with powder, and don't just throw away the chicken, mate.
2: Sorry. My dad used to put this on his undercarriage every morning.
0: Think your dad put this on his undercarriage?
2: Yes, that's what I think is on my forehead.
0: He didn't. I can tell you categorically he didn't.
2: You don't know my father.
0: I know him well enough to know he didn't put
2: that. Walking into his bedroom in the morning was like walking through a sandstorm.
0: Okay, it's not. Powder is where you've been closest. Okay. Now, look, I'm going to play you an audio clue now.
2: Audio clue?
0: I'm going to play you an audio clue as to what's on your forehead.
2: Okay, cool.
0: Now, keep in mind, you can't guess. So somebody else has to guess.
2: Okay, I
0: won't. So use your best descriptors after you hear the audio clue.
2: Go to Shane here.
7: Yeah, sad day today, obviously. Hair and lots of rubber died. He could have died down the sewers. It's a nice place to go. It's nice and warm in your house. Poor Russ. It's actually just ruined my day, honestly.
0: Now, to get everyone up to speed, that is some audio of an on-air funeral we had for a rat that died in Woody's house. That's the audio clue.
2: Everything, and it felt a bit like a powder. And if you followed this radio show, you know what we did with that rat. We wanted to get him, what's it called, Will? Taxidermied. We wanted to get him taxidermied and put on the wall, but that was too expensive. So I'm just telling the story here. I'm not having a guess, but we took him to an incinerator.
0: The rat was cremated.
2: Cremator. So, guys, let's put two and two together and let's get a dead bean off my forehead if we could. Do we have any calls?
0: There's so many calls.
2: Okay.
0: There are lots of calls, but I don't think anyone is calling for dead rat. I'll go to Kelly. Kelly, what's on Woody's forehead?
5: Is it talcum powder?
0: It's not talcum powder, Kelly.
2: Kelly, have you been listening, though? If you've been listening to the clues just now, like, you know what it is now, right? What is it?
5: Yeah.
2: Yeah, go.
5: I think it's talcum powder.
0: Oh, good on you, Kelly. I love it.
2: Why are people not listening?
0: Kelly, no, she's listening, mate. She just wants you to have a dead rat in your forehead. Wally,
2: come on, Wally. Send me a favor here.
6: I think it's the rat ash.
0: It's the rat ash. Good on you, Wally. Well done, Wally. Very good.
2: Well done, Wally.
0: Well done, Wally. Woods, well done, mate.
2: I don't know
0: mate.
2: What to do now. So what? How do I get up without this going in my mouth?
0: I think that's achievable.
2: Well, so what do I do? Because I can't feel it. I don't want it in my eyes. I don't want it in my body.
0: That's okay? Fair enough. Exactly. The rat ash, the dead rat ash.
2: Can you get a dustpan and broom? And
0: I can tell you that there's a bit in your hair.
2: That's okay. That's fine. That's fine. I feel very close to rat.
8: 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It's Will and Woody's Choo Choo June after this short break.
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11: At Golden Grove, a crash, John Road near the Golden Way. Tanner Ponds, another collision there. North East Road near the Gorge Road. Green Hill Road, really busy at the Goodwood Road intersections, both directions, and really sluggish with the worst water main at Fullerton tonight. Glen Osmond Road near Martins Avenue. 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Hello, tonight at 10, tomorrow 18, right now 16. That's KISS Traffic and Weather together. 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
27: Always traffic.
0: Yes, it is Will and Woody. I hope you're having a wonderful, wonderful Wednesday. Now, there's not a lot of you that would have been tuned in at 4 o'clock at the start of the show. Well, it's obviously those of you that listened on the podcast will have heard the whole journey here, but
2: there'll be some diehards, I reckon.
0: There'll be some diehards. Yeah. Now, look, Matthew McConaughey went viral a couple of days ago for doing a cover of Ella Langley's Choosing Texas. I came in this studio today with the audacity, the nerve, to say that I actually think that it was awful. And I think that you, Woods, you, me, and Annalise could do a better cover of Choosing Texas than he did.
2: I think only because his was so bad.
0: Now,
2: we're not saying we're good musicians by a long stretch.
0: Well, one of us is competent.
2: We won't say who.
0: We won't say who. Now, I think so we're going to play the McConaughey cover up next, if you haven't heard it, just so you can hear what it was like.
2: Yeah.
0: I know we're meant to play a great song at this time every day, but it does feel like we should be playing Ella Langley Choosing Texas right now. I mean, it really does, just to get everybody in the mood.
2: Joe, can we play Ella Langley
0: really
2: Choosing Texas
0: It really
2: does
0: now? Feel like that.
28: No.
2: Oh, wow.
0: Wow, okay.
2: Cop that.
0: All right.
2: Cop that.
0: Well, the next best thing, Miley Cyrus party in the USA. I will see you on the other side. With our cover of Ella Langley Choosing Texas.

Yes, it is Will and Woody on your Wednesday. The show is about to wrap up. But first of all, a bit of a grand finale here. Woodrow, Matthew McConaughey went viral for his cover of Ella Langley's Choosing Texas the other day on

0: Can't really sing. And I think, you know,
1: he's nowhere. He's absolutely nowhere.
0: Pandemonium, because he's still absolutely smoking hot. And there's no doubt about it. No one would deny that.
1: And also, he's just surrounded by people that obviously worship him, like everyone here in this studio. You're never going to say to his face that he sucked.
0: No, absolutely not. But I'll tell him on radio, a country, an ocean away.
1: What did you say?
0: A country away.
1: Oh, whoa.
0: We're singing country and western is country. what I was going to qualify.
1: Nice. Make sure you finish that word.
0: Yeah, no, totally fair enough.
1: Weird. It's a weird time to take a breath.
0: Lost my hat.
1: Okay.
0: Yeah, are we going on there?
1: We've been rehearsing for 90 minutes. Keep in mind that we've also been doing a live radio show.
0: I'm not qualifying. There's no excuses here. I think McConaughey could throw together a really crap version in 30 seconds. We've had an hour and a half to put this together. Junior producer Annalise has turned into some sort of choir master. I'm not sure where she got the gumption, but...
2: From SingStar.
0: Oh, nice. Yeah. Okay, cool.
1: You've also been berating me.
2: Yes, because...
0: You've been the worst on.
2: But
1: I thrive, though, under pressure. And once we're performing, I will turn it on. Now, we're
0: you've
1: very worried about...
0: You've also lost a bit
1: of
0: an eyebrow, I can see.
1: Piss off. I've hated this show every second of it. I can't wait to go home. But there is one line in here about a crystal ball which we haven't nailed once. I'm
2: no,
1: going to be
2: we
1: honest.
2: I'm
1: we
2: have really never... nervous. I'm hoping we perform under pressure.
1: So it's midway through the chorus. You'll all hear it. Are we going from the top?
0: So we're just singing a verse and a chorus, yeah?
2: Yes. Yes. Well, that's all we've rehearsed.
0: Well, I'm ready for the full rendition. But no, okay, let's go. Yeah.
2: Okay. So you'll count us in, Will?
0: Yeah.
1: You take the first line, though. I can't. Yes. I can't.
2: All right, I'll go first and then just, like, harmonise when
1: you can. Did you just say harmonisement?
2: No, harmonise when you can. But okay. I did, yeah, I shrunk my words because I was getting excited.
0: All right, here we go. So I'll count. Are you ready? Okay,
2: yeah.
0: Here we go.
2: Yeah.
0: Just wait for me to go.
2: Yeah.
0: Just when I thought I found the
2: love. Oh, no, sorry.
1: Start again. Why did you sing the first line, Will?
0: I'm trying to help you guys because you don't know what you're doing.
2: I'm sweating a lot.
0: Okay, so I'll go one, two, three, four. I'll go one, two, three.
2: Bang.
0: Yeah, it's
2: that's
0: one, two,
2: doing.
0: But yeah, because it comes
2: been,
0: in on the offbeat.
2: Yeah, but you didn't count it.
0: Yeah, unfortunately.
2: I hate to point fingers, but you did not even count it.
1: So you just started singing. Listen, if you want to do a solo performance, okay, we can talk about it later, but we're a group. Right,
2: don't do that to Wah.
0: Stop going a go at me during the bit. You can't say we're a team and have a crack at me.
1: I was having a go about not being a team member. All right. Okay? All right.
0: Stop it.
1: Right. Love you all. Let's go.
2: Let's go.
1: Here we go.
0: Wait.

match for that kind of spark. She's from Texas, I can tell by the way he's two-stepping around the room. Here we go, baby, here we go.

0: Beautiful. Unbelievable.
1: Perfect.
0: That was good. Unbelievable.
2: Actually, that flawless. Was really our best one.
1: Flawless.
0: The choosing... Oh, sorry, I'll turn the drums off. The crystal ball line. I don't know what happens there every time.
1: Yeah, it's just, I don't, what does she do there? Yeah, what does Ella do? I think Ella's doing it wrong. She's from
0: Texas. What do you think she's doing it wrong?
1: Hang on, hey, let's
0: No,
1: let's,
0: we're
1: let's,
0: not
1: let's
0: going look. Back up
1: no, we
0: right
1: have
0: now.
1: To. No, feedback, no, feedback.
0: No, we'll do it after the show.
1: Shut up. Judging by
0: the smile. We're not going the whole
1: song.
0: Not
1: at once. There's nothing I can do. This is really confusing.
2: Here we go.
1: It doesn't take a crystal ball.
0: Oh, you still couldn't get it with the music.
1: She does it wrong. Ella does it right.
0: She said, it doesn't take a crystal ball to see.
1: Oh, yeah, that sounded good.
2: Yeah, that was...
0: Anyway,
2: yeah.
0: You can get that, I imagine.
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0: JB Hi-Fi.

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2: At Golden Grove, a crash, John Road near the Golden Way. Tanner Ponds, another collision there. North East Road near the Gorge Road. Greenhill Road, really busy at the Goodwood Road intersections, both directions, and really sluggish with the worst water main at Fullerton tonight. Glen Osmond Road near Martins Avenue. Camera, Kisses Road, Para Hills West. 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Well, tonight at 10, tomorrow 18, right now 16. That's KISS Traffic and Weather together. 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
3: Hi, I'm Sally Pearson. Brisbane Lions forward Dakota Davidson will miss this weekend's grand final rematch with North Melbourne. She's had her one-match ban for striking upheld by the AFLW Tribunal. The West Tigers welcome back captain Kezzy Apps for Saturday's NRLW clash with Newcastle, while Lilianne White makes her return for the Knights. Aussie Maya Joint is through to the doubles quarterfinals at the Cincinnati Open with her partner Hao Ching Chan. And the Giants Super Netball team have a new name and a new look after being sold to private owners. They'll now be known as the Sydney Sirens.
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0: All right, if we ring you, there's one rule. Don't answer with hello. Answer instead as Pikachu, Squirtle, Bulbasaur, or Charmander.
2: Mm-hmm.
0: Is that easy?
2: Mm-hmm.
0: No one gone with Squirtle just yet.
2: We're hanging out for it, though. And by the way, you have to commit. You can't just say the name of these characters.
0: No,
2: be the character.
0: Be the character.
2: And if we're not believing it, then you will not win the $1,000. Worth mentioning, everyone we call does get the Tony Box too. These things are extraordinary. We love them. We've got them at home. They're great. Screen-free activity for your kids. Let's call.
0: Keep in mind, if Candace doesn't answer with the sound of one of those Pokemon today at Jackpots tomorrow, $2,000 for one of you guys. 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
2: No one's rooting for Candace. Apart from me.
3: Pikachu!
0: She's done it!
2: Great
0: commitment, Candace. $1,000. 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
3: It was not as good. This is better than when I did it to the guy from the bank. Yes. He didn't mention it and I didn't mention it. We kind of went
2: over. No way. Sorry. So a bank guy called you. You gave him a Pikachu. And then you just both ignored it like it didn't happen.
3: We just went on with the conversation. And my colleague looked at me like, oh, yeah, how are you answering the phone? And I was like, no, I'm not really sure.
0: That's awesome.
2: That's great.
0: And that's why we set these bits up. A lot of people are like, the competition sounds a bit simple, boys. Candace has been answering the phone as Pikachu all day for the last 3 days.
2: And no doubt a lot of other people have been doing that as well. And that brings us a lot of joy, Will.
0: Absolutely. So if you want to be part of it, willandwoody.com. Congratulations, Candace. $1,000 to you and a Tony Box 2. Woods and I have got them. They're amazing for you.
2: So good.
0: So make sure you go and get one if you can't be a part of this. Hear the call adventure with new Pokemon Tonies. We'll be back tomorrow. Huge show today. A huge show. If you want to see hear our cover of Choosing Texas, I believe that'll be up on Bandcamp pretty shortly. Mark the Man Daniel is making a cut of that. Have we got a version of that there?
2: A little cut there?
0: Has that hit the...
4: No, Mark has refused to do anything with the audio.
0: Wow.
2: Mark, that's too good. It's almost like, I can't touch that. It's too good.
4: Do you want to take us out with a live?
2: Oh, you want to go live. Should we go from the chorus? I'm happy to.
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2: Oh, come on!
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4: Modbury North delays clearing from an Elliott crash. McIntyre Road near the Montague Road area. Golden Grove crash there too. John Road near the Golden Way. And pretty sluggish tonight for the drive home. Glen Osman Road and Eastwood. Camera up Montague Road, Cavan. 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KISS car slow tonight of 10, tomorrow 18, right now 16. That's KISS traffic and weather together. Ben and Liam are back in breakfast weekdays from 6 on KISS 1023.
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35: Adelaide's latest info.
2: No.
35: Hey, I'm Erin in Rome. The city swans say the players involved in an alleged incident in Melbourne have not been formally interviewed by police. The club's CEO confirming five players have been stood down for the rest of the season. Our Premier throwing his support behind the AFL.
36: I've seen the statement that the AFL put out this morning. I think it's a four for one because it is unqualified in its condemnation of this type of behaviour.
35: Lawyers for mushroom killer Erin Patterson have begun an appeal against her convictions on seven grounds. They're arguing the jury's verdicts were undermined because jurors were sequestered in the same hotel as members of the media and prosecution. The Crown says it's baseless, though. A Mitchell Park man has been charged after police allegedly uncovered a stack of stolen property and copper wiring at his home. A small amount of meth was also found. The Union Hotel in Adelaide CBD has been evacuated after smoke was seen billowing from the roof. Crews called to the scene just before 4 p.m. The cause is still being investigated. And the latest on celeb from Smallsy's Hot Minute, the Beckham sweating with an unauthorised tell-all book hitting the shelves. More on that in a sec.
0: For children, fighting cancer is one thing. Fighting adult treatments is another. 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
35: A new tell-all book about the Beckhams has landed, giving us a deep dive into the feud between Sir David, Lady Beckham and their eldest son, Brooklyn. Brand Beckham, the fame, the feuds, the fallout, also claims Posh Spice was bullied by the others in the girl group, especially Mel B. Author Alison Boshoff claims that's the reason why Victoria has swerved a stack of band reunions. Your sports check is up in a sec.
1: Australia has always loved the Mazda CX-5, and the new next-gen CX-5 has now arrived. 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
35: In sport, the Aussie men's test side has trained in Mackay, keen to bounce back from a humiliating loss to Bangladesh in the top-end test. Aussie keeper Alex Carey admitting there's been some tough conversations and some soul-searching in the change rooms. The third test gets underway on Saturday. The KissCast is up next.
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35: The KissCast, a shower or two about tonight, an overnight low of 10 degrees. Showers again for us tomorrow, tops of 18. Right now, 17 degrees in the city, and Smalsey is now on Kiss and sending you to Harry Ween. 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

0: Yes, I know what you're thinking. Tomorrow's Thursday. That means the next day's Friday. Hey, that weekend is oh so close. And we are the only station that can take you from Sean Paul. Put it next to this. On the train back to Boston, and we're jumping the gun, and I'm telling you. Out of Stella Lefty, Boston, playing for you next. And tonight from 7, Smallsy going live. That's right, Smallsy's now on Kiss, and he's sending you to New York City to see Harry Styles' iconic Halloween show, yeah? You want to be a part of this? Just keep it Kiss from 7 tonight.
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3: Modbury North delays clearing from an earlier crash. McIntyre Road near the Montague Road area. Golden Grove a crash there too. John Road near the Golden Way. And pretty sluggish tonight for the drive home. Glen Osmond Road at Eastwood. Canberra, Montague Road, Cavan. ASICS is now open at Westfield Maori with the latest running gear, footy boots, sports and kid shoes, plus huge savings at Harbour Town, Adelaide. ASICS Maori and Harbour Town, Adelaide now open. Kiss Car slow tonight of 10, tomorrow 18, right now 16. That's Kiss Traffic and Weather together. 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
10: 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Yeah.

0: This is Kiss from Teo Cruz to Haven. I Run, we play this for you next. And tonight from 7, Smallsy going live. That's all right. Smallsy's now on Kiss. And he's sending you to New York City to see Harry Styles live at his iconic Harry Ween shows. You know, the ones where he dresses up. You see him all over socials. It's one of those bucket list concerts you want to be a part of. Tonight from 7, win your way there on Kiss.
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4: 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Linden Park, Port Rush Road at Greenhill Road. Car motorbike crash, Highgate Crossroad near West Terrace. Crash to Modbury North, McIntyre Road near Montague Road and Golden Grove, John Road near the Golden Way. 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The KissCast weather for tonight down to a teeth-chattering 9 and partly cloudy tomorrow in 17. Right now it's 14 degrees. That's Kiss Traffic and Weather together. Ben and Liam are back in breakfast. 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

0: Sabrina Carpenter's house tour. Playing this for you next, and the Smallsy Show going live with your chance to see Harry Styles live in New York City. That's right, two things. Smallsy's now on Kiss. And that's right, you can see Harry Styles live in New York for his iconic Harry Ween concert. Doesn't get any bigger than this. Smallsy live next.
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23: Hey, I'm Erin Rowan. The five Sydney Swans players at the centre of an alleged sexual assault in Melbourne have released a statement saying they are deeply sorry to everyone involved. The statement issued on behalf of Riley Bice, Nick Blakey, Isaac Henney, James Jordan and Chad Warner. The Swans CEO says they've been stood down for the rest of the season.
25: The actions we've taken today are independent, totally independent of this. We arrived at this sanction after our own internal inquiries with the five players and other parties.
23: Triple murderer Erin Patterson's appeal against her convictions began in Melbourne today. Her lawyers claiming she suffered a serious miscarriage of justice. A man and a woman have been charged with drug trafficking offences after a bust in Angle Vale. Police allege huge amounts of meth and cocaine were found at a home alongside four children. Adelaide's Oz Asia Festival has been scrapped. Organisers confirming that the bash that runs from October 9 until November 1 this year will be their last. It will be replaced by a year-round program of events showcasing Asian-inspired art and culture instead. And in KISS celebrity news, the money troubles for a Guns N' Roses icon. More on that in a sec.
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23: Well, Slash claims he's accidentally overpaid his ex-wife's spousal support to the tune of $1.5 million. The Guns N' Roses guitarist has filed a request in the LA County Court asking a judge to let him deduct it from future payments to her. He claims his longtime business manager made the huge mistake and that he's pretty keen to rectify it as soon as possible. Your sports check up in a sec.
27: Australia has always loved the Mazda CX-5, and the new next-gen CX-5 has now arrived. With all new safety, tech and everything else you could want, it's kind of a big deal.
23: In Sport Aussie, wicketkeeper Alex Carey says there's been plenty of soul-searching within the men's test side off the back of that humiliating defeat to Bangladesh in the top-end test. The side has trained in Mackay ahead of the second test, which gets underway on Saturday. Carey says they are pretty keen to bounce back. The KISSCast next.
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23: KISSCast, a shower or two hanging around tonight, an overnight low of 10 degrees, partly cloudy with showers again for us tomorrow, tops of 18. 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
0: Oh, yeah, baby. Welcome to it. Hello. Welcome to your Wednesday night. How's everybody going? Are we ready to rock and roll? Are we ready to get this show on the road? Welcome to it. Smallsy Show, live here at KISS. Have we got more tickets to go to Jason Derulo tonight?
46: We do, yes.
0: Oh, Jason Derulo. He's going to be here next month playing arenas across the country. The man should be doing an Eras tour of his own. Only bangers.
47: Talk dirty to me.
0: You want to be at Jason Derulo, 131065. You need to call right now. I want to hook you up with free tickets. Guest-wise on the show tonight, we've got the script on. Now, they've just released their brand new album. It's called The User's Guide to Being Human. Danny from The Script is going to be here on the show. But I think what everyone is actually waiting for is the Harry Styles. Are we ready to do?
46: Everyone's waiting for
1: Everyone is waiting for Harry Styles in New York. 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
1: I must say this one time and one time only. Harry Styles, New York City, Harry Ween, his iconic Halloween show. You're listening out for the Harry
4: Kiss.
1: When you hear that, 131065. Phone number. How many for a Wednesday?
8: One
1: for a Wednesday.
8: This is hot property.
1: Yeah, honestly, we've done Harry stuff before, and it's super exciting that he's coming to Australia, but this is the show that the fans want to go to. Let me give you a hint. You're listening out for the Sonny Federa song, Let Me Be In Your Arms, when I play that. That is going to be when the Harry...
4: Mwah! Kiss.
1: Plays. I lost my cursor. I lost my mouse. Stand by. Jason Rulo tickets right now, 131065. Sabrina Carpenter kicks things off. This is House Tour.
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0: still one of my favorite Ed Sheeran songs ever. Castle on the Hill. Right here at Kiss for our Wednesday night. Smallsy Show is live. Thank you for tapping in. We have tickets up for grabs for you to go see Jason Derulo. He's going to be in town, in 2 weeks? The tour kicks off? 13-1065. That's the phone number. If you want to get tickets to Jason, let me get 5 people into the standby list right now. Double pass. Someone's going to get it before 9 o'clock tonight. Right now. Oh, in a second, I'm going to play you some brand new music from this. This song has been all over your TikTok. It's from this French DJ called Hugo. You won't know his name, but as soon as I play it, you're going to be like, I know that song. First, though.
1: Smallsies. Hot Minute.
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0: Are we ready to whip through the big celeb stories of the day?
3: Let's do it.
0: Shall we start with the VMAs? The MTV Video Music Award nominations out today. And you won't believe the old crusty lead it. Oh, sorry. That was mean.
3: What?
0: The old, hey. You won't believe the old lady leading the nominations. Sorry. You won't believe the elderly woman leading the nominations.
4: Welcome to the VMAs!
0: Madonna. Showing the new kids how it's done. Can you someone Google how old is Madonna?
3: She's like 67, I want to say.
0: Madonna receiving 11 nominations at the MTV VMAs earlier today for her new album.
3: 68.
0: Showing the new kids how it's all done. It's the first time she's had the most VMA nominations since 1998. Madonna beats Taylor Swift's 9 nominations. And also, too, how's this for the ladies? 7 of the 8 most nominated artists this year are women. Come on, man. We can't have women beating us. I was all for equality, but I'm not for 7. What is it? 7 of the 8 most nominated artists being women.
3: Should be 4 and 4.
0: Should be 50-50 split. Yeah. Anyway, congratulations to all the artists, including Aussie boys Tame Impala. They've got a nomination for their song Dracula. MTV VMA Awards broadcasting live from LA this year. It was in New York the last couple of years, right?
3: Has been, yeah.
0: Yeah, Monday, September 28th. I can't wait to see who they get locked in for some live performances. I'm guessing Madonna's going to be there.
3: Yeah. Oh.
0: She's gonna blow the lid off that joint.
5: Sad news to report, actress Hayden Panettiere has died.
0: Oh, it's been the saddest story of the week, hasn't it? Just so tragic. An update tonight following the death of Hayden Panettiere. Her fans have reacted after her death by now boycotting the brand Neutrogena, and their stocks are plummeting. Now, someone has to fill me on the background on this. She was like a brand ambassador?
3: Yeah.
0: Oh, hang on, sorry, you're not on. Was she a brand ambassador?
6: You've had me muted. Yeah. I've been trying to talk to you, both of you, for like 10 minutes.
0: Oh, soz.
6: I feel really excluded.
0: She was a brand ambassador for 10 years?
6: Yeah, like all of the TV ads. Remember, it was like the beautiful blue containers, and she'd be like, oh.
0: Yeah,
3: splashing
0: right.
3: Splashing her face in water and...
0: Well, in May this year, she did the Jay Shetty podcast, and she also wrote a book and revealed the reason Neutrogena tore up her contract was because, according to her, she spoke publicly out about suffering from depression. That's crazy. Following her death on Monday, Neutrogena boycott has spiked over 5,000% on Google Trends, TikTok. More than 70,000 people have called for a brand ban, and their stock's now plummeting.
7: Hey, it's Olivia Rodrigo.
0: And now, quickly, a feel-good story to wrap things up for you. Never be afraid to ask, is what I will say. Olivia Rodrigo tonight being praised for helping a fan pay off their college tuition. All because a fan made a Help Me, I'm Poor video saying she couldn't pay for her college. And then Olivia slid into her DMs, transferred money into her account. Have a listen to this. American TikToker by the name of Jamie.
8: I made a video explaining how I was a first-generation student struggling to pay my final semester's tuition. I wasn't asking for pity. I was just being honest. Olivia reached out to me privately. She told me she loved my videos and I was a source of positivity and she wanted to help me graduate. And she did. Olivia, I don't know if you'll ever understand how much that means to me. You didn't owe me anything. You just chose to show kindness to a stranger.
0: Oh, it's really lovely. Any of you guys want to try help me out? Help me. I'm poor.
6: Are you asking me for money?
0: No, I'm asking if you want to put a sob story out there.
6: Oh, yeah,
0: you
6: help might me, find, I'm poor. I need
0: might be
6: all
0: a,
6: the money.
0: There might be a sugar daddy listening who wants to fund your lifestyle.
6: I'm sure. You know what? Actually, yeah.
0: Yeah, what are you struggling to pay? What bills?
6: Oh, I'd love to go to Harry Ween. So if someone wants to fly me to New York and make my life, my life goal come true.
0: Will you in exchange for any favours or is it?
6: Oh, just some fun chat. Good company.
0: Yeah, no, you're going to have to do better than that. You want to help me on Paul?
3: No, I'm good. Thank you.
0: Oh, Mr. Moneybags over here.
6: Maybe he already has a sugar daddy.
0: Maybe you got someone funding your lifestyle. I'm open to anyone. I'll do anything to anyone for any amount of cash.
3: A broad stroke.
0: Hey, even if you're ugly, I close my eyes. This is the big TikTok song. French DJ Hugel, Moving to the Sun. Turn this up. Kiss New Music is on.

0: And then there were three members of Cat's Eye. That is Animal and Smallsy Show tonight here again. Have we actually had an update on who stepped down? Was it Sophia? No, Sophia's off. She's taking a break.
1: Megan
0: stood down yesterday. We're checking on
1: I haven't checked in with Megan today, but I'll do it now.
0: Yeah, find out where she's at. The girls from Cat's Eye on the show tomorrow night. Still to come tonight, the script, Danny from the script, going to be on. Plus, if you want to go to Harry Styles, you're listening out for the Harry Kiss when you hear it. 13-1065 to get on standby for the world-famous Harry Ween show in Madison Square Garden.
2: K-I-I-S.
0: All right, now what are we doing here on the show?
3: Unwritten rules.
0: We are doing unwritten rules. What?
3: Yeah, do you want to tell everyone what happened, but just before the show when we were all having
0: dinner? This is not an... No. Okay. Apparently, there was a rule that's unwritten that I was not present for.
3: Excuse me. That we've been following all year.
0: Yeah.
3: You obviously haven't been paying attention.
0: Well, I'm always... Okay, so what everyone needs to know is just maybe 6:30 before we come on the air at 7, we all have a little group dinner, a little team huddle.
3: Yeah.
0: You know, we all just spend some quality time with each other because we all like each other. Some radio teams hate each other. I think for the most part, we like each other.
1: No, we do.
0: Okay, so we have a team dinner, right? And we all love to eat those microwave meals because we're lazy.
3: We all need to use the microwave to heat them up. So... Yeah.
0: Now, I was unaware... there was a queue system that was occurring because there's only one microwave. I had used the microwave first, 2.5 minutes, bing. I got mine out and I went to sit down in the lunchroom and then I ate dinner. And then you guys have come and just wildly attacked me unfairly because apparently there's an unwritten rule here on the team where once your meal finishes, I was supposed to put the next person's meal into the microwave. And this is news to me.
1: Oh, when can I start talking?
0: Well...
1: You know that this is a rule. Unaware my ass. It's just a known thing. You pull one out, you put the next one in and you go, hey, Zach, put yours in or whatever. And then you hear yours beep, you get up and you move. Yeah. I'm not taking this bullshit of you being like, I'm unaware. No.
0: I was unaware. Anyway, so I...
3: You were not. And so the rest of us were sitting there watching you eat going, oh, that's weird. We haven't heard the microwave go off.
1: Dave just said, and he pushes in the queue. And you do. You move all of our meals down because you're always so hungry.
0: To be fair...
1: We let you.
0: To be fair, did you, Gabe? Go sit back at your desk. Okay. I am aware tonight I did queue jump and push in. But I was unaware that we had to heat the...
1: You're a liar.
3: You've done it before.
1: Just admit when you're wrong and just say, hey, guys, yeah, there was a rule.
0: Yep. Okay.
1: Sorry.
0: Well, look, I apologise. I'm sorry. I'm sorry for breaking the unwritten rule.
1: Okay, thank you.
3: We will convene and let you know if your apology is accepted.
1: Yeah, this is true. For now, you're pushed to the end of the queue each night. Can wait... Until the very last.
0: So, are we going to do unwritten rules? Is that what you want to do? Because apparently, okay, just so everyone knows, this bullshit that I didn't know about, heating other people's meals up, apparently there's other unwritten rules that society functions by that we all need to be aware of. And if we don't follow them, everything breaks down.
3: Yes. If you finish the toilet roll, replace it. It's as simple as that.
0: Oh, yes. Okay. Yes. I see where you're going here. Another one.
3: Don't put a drink back in the fridge with just a sip. What are we going to do with a sip?
0: Yeah, don't put the sips back in. Yeah, finish the whole drink. What do you want to chime in with? Go.
1: If you're a slow walker,
0: yeah,
1: stick to the left of the footpath. Also, if you're walking in a group,
0: yeah,
1: just get off the footpath. Walk on the road. I don't care. You're in the way. I'm always walking fast.
0: Yeah. You know what? If you're just walking on a footpath and you're coming up against, like, another person and it's going to be a tight squeeze, stay left. Don't be like this old biddy who stayed dead centre and forced me onto the grass verge the other day.
1: Go that
0: almost
1: old biddy,
0: knocked
1: I'm
0: her
1: glad.
0: Over. I almost knocked her over. I almost went, oh, sorry, there goes your hip. 13-1065, do you want to do unwritten rules?
3: Yes.
0: Okay, this is the question we're asking tonight on the show. So that no one else makes these mistakes that apparently they're not official rules, but they are unwritten rules that we all should live by. What is something that is unwritten but we should be following? Can we get tickets to go check out the new Carlin Turner movie?
3: Yeah.
0: All right, let's do the new rom-com, One Night Only, 131065. We're doing unwritten rules because apparently if the microwave beeps, you put the next person's meal in. News to me. Alex Warren, Fever Dream, playing now. Your call's next here at KISS.

0: Smallsy Show. Right here at Kiss. Okay, Jason Derulo tickets can be yours right now, 131065. If you want to go check out Jason Derulo, he's going to be here on tour in a couple of weeks. We in the middle of talking about unwritten rules. All right, so apparently it's been brought to my attention that I am not a team player and I broke the cardinal unwritten rule here on the show, which was when your meal finishes in the microwave, you put in the next person's meal in the microwave. I didn't do that tonight and I apologise.
1: And we have convened on that.
0: I apologised moments ago. Do we accept that apology?
1: Georgie?
0: No, Georgie's that hates me. She does not care to ever forgive me.
2: Yeah, you have to make the decision.
1: I will say we'll forgive you.
0: Yeah.
1: But thank you for addressing it.
0: But you won't be forgetting, will you?
1: But you will be going to the back of the line moving forward.
0: No.
1: Until further notice.
2: Yeah, we'll keep moving you.
0: Okay. Hey, Phoebe. This is unfair.
3: Hey.
0: I'm being bullied by my team. What is an unofficial rule that you think we all need to live by?
3: I think waving when someone lets you in traffic.
0: Oh, the courtesy wave, right?
3: Yes, I thought it was obvious, but driving in Sydney makes me realise maybe not.
0: No, you know what? I actually take one further than the courtesy wave. I'll do the courtesy hazards.
3: I love that.
0: You know, like, so if someone lets me in, I'll just do a quick double flash of the hazard lights because I've got dark tinting on the back. They may not see the courtesy wave. So there you go. I'm a good guy. Hey, one night only movie tickets with Callum Turner, yours. Christine, hello.
4: Hello.
0: What are you doing? Unofficial rule. What do you reckon we need to live by?
4: So you know when you meet someone and when you see them for like the first time, you need to stand up and shake their hand.
0: Oh. Like, so when you...
4: You need to stand up and look more formally, like say hi.
0: Yeah.
4: Be respectful and stand up and shake their hand, not sit down or... like, not really acknowledge
0: that. Oh, so don't be a slouch in the chair when you meet someone for the very first time. Okay, I think this is just a common courtesy, really. I think that should be a written rule. Just be polite. Let's give you tickets to the end of Oak Street movie with Anne Hathaway. Maddie, unofficial rule, what do you got?
5: Well, for me, when I'm going on public transport, there's always somebody who sits right next to me, and I don't get it. There's so many other seats available.
0: I agree. Do not sit next to anyone on public transport. Also, while we're at it, if you're at the gym and you're on the treadmill, okay, don't use the treadmill next to me. Leave one treadmill free between users.
1: And while we're at it, same at the urinal.
0: Oh, yeah. If you're at the men's urinal having a little wee, don't pull up right beside me so you can take a little peek at my penis, okay? I want you at least one urinal, like here. I want that. There's three urinals. Don't pull up in the middle.
1: No.
0: Go to each end. Don't pull. End of Oak Street movie tickets coming your way. And Courtney, lucky last, unofficial rule, what are we doing?
6: Hey, Smallsy, my unofficial rule is you cannot recline your seat on an hour flight to Sydney or
0: dead set.
6: Some short flight.
0: Dead set. If you're flying between Sydney, Brisbane, Brisbane, Sydney, Brisbane, Melbourne, Melbourne, Sydney, Melbourne, don't put your chair back. Don't be a prick. You don't need to. Yeah. The flight's too short. Also, too, we all are none of us are comfortable, okay? You don't need to be making everyone else's life more...

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0: There is Harry Styles. Hey, you would be could be winning your way to New York City to see that live before anybody else here in Australia. The Harry kiss is less than 15 minutes away. When you hear Harry go mwah, you're calling 131065. You could be off to his famous Harry Ween show, correct?
1: Correct.
0: All right, still to come tonight here in the Smallsy Show. Now on Kiss, we've got the Danny from The Script is going to be dropping by after 8 o'clock. He's got the new album, The User's Guide to Being Human from The Script, is out right now. Plus, can we do a heads up for what's coming up on the show the rest of this week?
1: Yeah.
0: We've got Isla Fisher. She's going to be here tomorrow night. She's got this brand new movie. It's called Spa Weekend. Damn, it's very fun. Can I play a little bit of the...
1: Play a little bit of the censored one.
0: I'm going to play a little bit of the Spa Weekend movie, which is coming out tomorrow, starring Isla Fisher and Leslie Mann.
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7: 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Who's this dick ripper?
6: I'll give you $100 to f*** my friend.
8: Oh, boy.
9: Oh, my God.
0: Hey, you ever offered a friend, Amanda, money to sleep with your friend just to get them?
6: Not money, but I've offered friends up.
0: To, like, men to...
6: Yeah, but you're helping.
0: Yeah, no, absolutely.
6: With their consent.
0: Yeah, absolutely. I can't... Honestly, you're going to love the movie. It stars Isla Fisher, and she's going to be here on the show tomorrow night?
1: Yes.
0: All right, tomorrow night. And then are we going to have Nikki Webster still on the show this week too?
1: Friday.
0: Aussie icon only. Welcome here on the show. Right now, let's do Olivia Rodrigo, Stupid Song. And if you want to go to New York for Harry Styles, I would get your phone out and get ready to call because it is oh so close. A kiss.
10: New York City

0: Bieber, Minaj, Beauty and the Beat, and the Smallsy Show. Tonight right here at KISS. Hey, we've got these Jason Derulo tickets we're offloading tonight. He's going to be here on tour next month, the Last Dance World Tour, playing arenas across the country. Can we get a couple of names onto the standby list, please?
1: Yeah.
0: Yes?
2: Of course.
0: Yeah. Just so everyone knows here, the way the studio is set up, producer Zach here is in the studio.
1: Yeah.
0: Producer G's out in the phone room.
2: Yeah.
0: And you have moved to a weird position. Why are you there?
2: My laptop was flat.
0: Ah, okay.
2: And I couldn't reach my little arms around the screens in the front row.
0: Yeah.
2: So now I'm up on this high chair.
0: How does it feel to be up there? That's where the big bosses sit up there.
2: It feels great.
0: Yeah.
2: My neck doesn't hurt from looking up at the screens.
0: You enjoying yourself up there?
2: I might, and it's a bit further away from you. So
0: are you doing any more work up there or still not much?
2: Yeah, and I can talk to Gabe. So I might stay in this spot.
0: Okay, you feel free to do whatever you... Do you like her up there? It's a bit weird seeing...
1: Two more eye line, eye level for me.
0: Yeah. Hey, the phones are ringing. You should get on those. Can you answer?
2: Stop talking to me.
0: Can you get the
2: phone? Then I'll answer the phone.
0: Okay, Jason Derulo tickets. You want them 131065. If you want to go to Harry Styles in New York, stand by. The Harry Kiss is very close.
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0: All right, we're back on Wednesday night, Smallsy Show Live. Hey, still to come tonight, Danny from The Script is going to be on. The boys have a new album out. It's called The User's Guide to Being Human. They're going to be on the air with us, let's say, next 20 minutes. And Harry Styles, New York City. You're catching that Kiss. It's very close. When you hear it, call 131065. Here's Sonny Federa.

0: Rosé, Bruno, Arpita, Smallsy Show is live tonight right here at KISS. Hey, coming up on the show in just a couple of minutes, Danny from The Script. The Script Boys have a brand new album that's out right now. It's called The User's Guide to Being Human, a new song as well, Man in the Arena. They're going to be dropping by the show. Are we ready to go to the phones, though?
1: Yeah.
0: All right, 131065. You heard Harry's KISS.
2: Mwah. KISS.
0: Let's do it.
2: Hi, this is Harry Styles.
3: Smallsy's sending you to
4: Harry Ween.
2: Keep it KISS and win tickets to my show.
0: Yeah, this week on the show, I want to send you to the Big Apple. Hey, we're going to be doing the show live from New York from tomorrow. No, Friday. We leave for the New York. We're going to New York City for a top secret interview. Can't say much more than that, except to say I will stalk Madison Square Garden just to make sure everything's in good order for Harry Styles when he arrives.
1: Yeah.
0: Are we ready to go to the phones? Because we are giving away this amazing prize. You and a friend, four nights accommodation, staying in Times Square, return airfares on United, two tickets to Harry's famous Halloween show. Claudia, how does that sound?
5: Oh, my God, hello.
0: Hello. What are you doing tonight? Hi. Where are you? What are you doing?
5: I'm at home. I'm just sitting with my dad eating dinner.
0: Okay, what's on the menu for tonight? Can I know?
5: Steak.
0: Steak. It's good to keep your iron up. Iron, very good. How do we cook that steak?
5: Medium rare.
0: Ooh, okay. She's a stylish woman. I like that. Was it cooked well, though? That's the problem with the steak, right? You never know.
5: No, it was cooked very good.
0: Okay. Did you do it? Or did you get dad to do it?
5: No, I did it.
0: Wow. She cooks
5: she
0: as well.
5: It.
0: She cooks it. Hey, Harry Styles.
5: Yes.
0: Madison Square Garden, Harry Ween. Everyone who
5: this
0: goes.
5: This is literally my biggest dream in the world.
0: Oh, is it?
5: Yes. I would do anything.
0: Now, everyone who goes also dresses up. Have you thought about an outfit you would wear if you win this?
5: Yes, I would just wear something that he wore to his X Factor audition.
0: Okay.
5: So back to the original time.
0: Okay, super fan.
5: Yes.
0: I'm putting you on the standby list.
5: Oh my God, thank you so much.
0: You are officially in the running for New York City, dressing like Harry Styles. Wasn't he in that X Factor outfit wearing the cardigan and then the scarf around his neck too, if my memory...
5: Yes, that's exactly it, yes.
0: That's the one?
5: Yes, this would be the best thing ever.
0: Well, best of luck. You could be getting the call telling you to pack your bags. You're going to New York City, all right?
5: Thank you so much.
0: Thank you, Claudia. I thought you choked on a steak then for a second. Hey, another chance tomorrow night?
1: Yes.
0: Another chance tomorrow at 3 and tomorrow at 7. Keep it KISS to be off to Harry Styles in New York City. The Script on the show next.

0: Hey, last calls for the tickets to Jason Derulo. 131065 if you want those, call right now. Quickly plug in. Tomorrow night here on the show, we're going to have Isla Fisher on for her new movie, Spa Weekend. Right now on the show, they've got a brand new album out called The User's Guide to Being Human. Danny from The Script.
1: Hey, this is The Script, and you're listening to Smalzy.
0: Danny from The Script is here.
2: Yes.
0: How are you, mate?
2: I'm great. It's good to see you.
0: You are coming to Australia next year.
2: Yeah.
0: You're going to be playing Brisbane, Melbourne and Sydney. This is going to be the Man in the Arena tour in line with the new album as well.
2: Yeah. We're so excited. The single Man in the Arena, I read this speech by Theodore Roosevelt.
0: Mm.
2: And he wrote it in the early 1900s.
0: Who is, just so people know, he is a famous former US president.
2: Yes.
0: People may not know who he is.
2: Yeah, sorry. All right, shout out to Teddy.
0: Yeah, dead.
2: Yeah, Teddy.
0: Teddy Roosevelt.
2: He wrote this brilliant speech about, you know, the spoils and the honour and glory belongs to the person who's actually in the ring, whose face is marred with blood and dust, who's actually in there trying, and not, it doesn't belong to the critics or the people in the cheap seats sitting there laughing at them and pointing as the strong man stumbles and all these things. So,
0: which is, it's a very, like, I've done some therapy in my times, and the Man in the Arena is used as a point to go, actually, it doesn't matter if you fall or you stumble, like Teddy said, that you're there doing something is way more important than anyone who is criticizing from the cheap seats.
2: It's a beautiful, sentiment. And when you're an artist and you offer, here's what I do, years ago, it used to be only people who cared about art would comment on it, and then you're kind of like, cool. But now it's like you're putting it up to the world, and the world, it almost seems like it's like being online is like a blood sport.
0: I don't know if it's the algorithm or what it is, but nice things
2: doesn't work.
0: No one gives a shit.
2: No one cares.
0: No one cares. Like respectfully, and I'm going to give this to you, like, you get out there, do an amazing, vocally incredible performance.
2: Yeah.
0: People will be like, ah, Danny sounded great. Flick.
2: Yeah.
0: You get up there, miss a note, sound terrible.
2: Yeah.
0: Holy shit, they're going to eat that up. They're going to go, did you see this?
2: 2 million views. 2 million views and 2,000 comments.
0: Yeah.
2: See, I told you, the guy hasn't gotten it anymore. This, that, the other. But then there's other people get involved. It really is, if you say you don't know if it's in the algorithm, it's 100%. That's what the algorithm is.
0: Is hate.
2: It is discourse.
0: And
2: there's a bit of a difference. So hate is just pure hate, but what is hate shouting into the void? Nothing. No. You need somebody to shout back with good. So underneath every post, they'll have the bot, which is like, oh, this is an amazing performance. And then the other guy going, this is absolute muck. How dare you say that?
0: Yeah.
2: By the way, I seen your profile photo and you look like a mug. And then the next person underneath.
0: You've seen the comment section.
2: I live in the comment section. I get great fun out of it.
0: Do you get triggered by the comments though?
2: Yeah.
0: Or have you built a bit of a thick skin where you nothing they can say to me that I ain't heard a thousand times
2: before? There was at one point a few years ago, I had like a lot of burner accounts and I was like, on my behalf, I'm like answering on my, do you know what I'm saying? Like, how dare you?
0: You were referring
2: to myself in the third person, like, how dare you? He put his heart on his, you know, sleeve, and you know, he wanted England to wear that jacket, and you just can't, it doesn't fit you because you're too fat. You know, like, I'd be like, God, he looks like a big head looking. Like, this guy's fucking unbelievable. He's ugly little so and so. But that's the world that we're living in, because it's discourse. Yeah. But I have to say, there has to be some accountability somewhere along the way for there being completely anonymous hate. You know, my wife is a victim of just fans anonymous hate, you know, so
0: directed at her.
2: Yeah, and it's like, and they'll set up different accounts and say different things and contact her family and friends and just do stuff. So I see it firsthand. There's only a certain amount of, you know, if you approach any of these social media companies, they're like, ignore it, you know, you got to report it and stuff.
0: Yeah, or
2: but
0: block
2: it really goes
0: no, but it, that's why I asked you, like, for people who, like, for you, who's been doing it basically his entire life, it doesn't mean it doesn't trigger you, and it doesn't mean it doesn't, like, sometimes sting, but you have, you build a bit of resistance to it.
2: Yeah, well,
0: right?
2: You know that.
0: But your family and friends, they didn't sign up for that,
2: right? No, and also, if people say anything about me, my family 100% get triggered.
0: Yeah.
2: Like, I know because I've sat and talked to a reporter and then the next day read the story and I not remember the conversation
3: it didn't go like that.
2: And so I've
0: I'd never do you dirty.
2: No, you haven't, so we just
0: want
2: to hear.
0: Yeah, you know what I mean? That's it.
2: Yeah, we don't know that. It's just gonna edit this whole thing out to like, you know, get every word I said and play it on the keyboard till you get what I want.
0: That's it. And if we go back to what you said before, the social media platforms reward discourse.
2: Yeah.
0: And we can have a mad bro love in this interview and you know a couple thousand people will watch it, but if I slander you and say something really offensive about, you know, anything, boom, my boss will
2: what were you gonna say there? I was like let's do it just for fun.
0: Okay, well let me think of an insult. When we come back, I will insult Danny from the Script. New song called Men in the Arena is playing right now. Turn this up. It's Kiss new music.

0: The Smallsy Show is on. That is new for the script tonight here at KISS. Danny is here. Tell me about the new song, which is obviously we started getting into the Man in the Arena, but is it completely driven by that? Is that what...
1: It was, well, it's driven, yeah, kind of like that. It's more of an answer to today's day and age. You know, it was the first single that we thought off the album. The album was called The User's Guide to Being Human. And it was just in this day and age where AI is coming in, everybody feels like they're losing their jobs, tech is surrounding us completely. We're almost forgetting what it means to switch the phone off and go out and just like spend time with the people you love.
0: Yeah.
1: Look into their eyes. It came about with this song. And then we started to write about the human condition. So it's quite like a lot of other script albums in the way that I'm just trying to explain what it's like to be me now, living in the day and age we're in, and trying to remain as human as I possibly can be before we get out of here, because we're not here for a long time. So
0: true.
1: That song...
0: Have we got some heartbreak songs?
1: Yeah.
0: Yeah,
1: there's
0: good.
1: One which, oh, it's a killer. It's I'm classing it as The Man Who Can't Be Moved Part 2, because it's the continuation of the story.
0: Okay.
1: Yeah, it's called Living Our Life Without Me.
0: Okay.
1: And it's placed years on. So if there was a movie, it's now the amount of time has passed since that song is done. And I don't want to give too much away, but the plot and the scheme, I'm probably going to shoot the video, go back to the same corner.
0: Do you in that moment, like, realise that that song, right, is going to be someone's breakup song? Like the man Who Can't Be Moved is millions of people's breakup song.
1: Yeah.
0: Like, you know, there's a moment that the worst thing happens, their relationship busts up, and that song gets them through that. And they cry, and they wind their windows down, and they scream it. Why? And now you're going to do that to a whole new generation.
1: I'm hoping to, yeah.
0: Yeah.
1: That's the plan, anyway.
0: Okay, great.
1: Yeah, it's beautiful.
0: Tearjerker. I love it.
1: Ballad,
0: yeah. I love it. Question, when you grew up, what did you listen to? Did you want to be in a boy band?
1: Yeah.
0: That was...
1: I just wanted to be... in music.
0: Yeah, okay.
1: Regardless whether that was like, I wanted to rap, I wanted to be the third member of Criss Cross.
0: Okay, yeah.
1: Which, like, you know, not simply the fact I couldn't rap, but also, you're not black. So, how was that going to work? But I could wear my underpants
0: you
1: the whole way around.
0: You had a dream, though.
1: Yeah.
0: You had a dream.
1: I had a dream. Young Irish potato with a dream. I will one day, I'll be a black rapper.
0: Yeah.
1: I wanted that. And then, you know, watching TLC and, like, all these, like, really colourful kind of cool bands coming through. But then the boy bands kind of come through and it just looked like girls were all over them. When you're a teenager, what is better than having girls screaming at you?
0: That's what you were like, this is what we're going to do.
1: And believe you me, I'd been at rock concerts and both my brothers were in rock bands and heavy metal bands. Mm. And there ain't nothing but a load of dudes. They're like people you'd see at the front row in wrestlers.
0: Yeah.
1: You know, just me, like old bearded men, dirty, smelly, you know what I mean? So I was like, I think I might prefer to be go with the clean ladies instead.
0: and the
1: dirty men.
0: And it has worked out. It has worked out.
1: Yeah.
0: We'll see you in Australia.
1: Thank you so much.
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1: What's up? It is yours truly, Jason Derulo. Talk dirty to me.
0: All right, it's about to get out of here. Low, we go on live for you in just a second. We only have one thing left to do right now, and that is give away two tickets to go check out Jason Derulo, his Last Dance Tour, playing arenas across Australia next month. 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Hello, Ricky.
2: Hi, Smalby.
0: Hello. What are you doing tonight?
2: Babe, I just got my period, so I just got a caramel sundae from Macca's.
0: You know that I got nothing. Yeah, that's where you just do you eat your feelings? Is that what happens when you're on the period?
2: It was like, if I'm not going to get the tickets, I get a caramel sundae.
0: Well, you know,
2: but
0: what?
2: If I do, you it's know, a reward.
0: You got a caramel sundae and you got the tickets, girl. Yeah, yeah. And you got the period as well. You've got you're a trifecta tonight. You got the caramel sundae, the tickets, and your period. I mean, you're winning, doll. You have got everything going on right now.
2: Oh my God, you're an icon. I truly am winning. Thank you so much.
0: Thank you for listening to the show.
2: Legend, thank you.
0: Legend, have a lovely night. I don't know. Whatever you're doing right now. This
2: is my caramel sundae.
0: Yeah, each caramel sundae and. I've never been lost for words before than what I am right now. I'll be back tomorrow night with Isla Fisher on the show and more chances for you to be in New York City to see Harry Styles. We'll leave you now with new music from Somba and My Body Isn't Ready. It's

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0: It's funny. And as unpredictable as a storm rolling over the open plains.

0: for your Wednesday night. Hello, my name is Craig Lowe. This is Lowey live around Australia on Kiss and iHeart. We do this bad boy every single week now from 9 till 12. We are the first Australian radio show in history to live stream everything. We do not pre-record a thing. We probably should. The show goes off the rails so quickly. But you can jump in Facebook, TikTok, Instagram, YouTube, or Twitch at Lowey Live or any of the Kiss streams. We have a combined over 25,000 people tuning in each night, which kicks ass. And we appreciate every single one of you that does that. You should also jump in there if you want early access to win those Delta Goodrum tickets. Tell you how to win those in just a sec. But guys, we've got to talk about it tonight. There's a very controversial place in Bali, a place where most Australians go to just act terribly.
1: Brawling Australians are on the run from police in Bali after wild scenes erupted outside a very popular beach club.
0: We're talking about Finn's Beach Club in Bali. Now, viral video is doing the rounds currently. It looks like there is hundreds of thousands of people standing in a man-made pool at Finn's Beach Club. And a lot of people are all saying the exact same thing. There has to be so much piss in that pool. And tonight on Lowey Live, in 5 hits time, we're going to be playing the brand new Finn's commercial to embrace the viral clip you have seen. We're playing some bangers too. New Sienna Spira, Eddie Sheeran's up in there, little Ariana Grande. So stick around when we do the Hootenanny. And then I've got your tickets to Delta Goodrum. Someone's going to go see that incredible lady before the end of the hour when we play Delta Goodrum. Now, we all know Delta Goodrum, squeaky clean. Matter of fact, her new tour is called the Pure World Tour. That's how pure Delta Goodrum is. So each night, we have censored out some lyrics in a Delta Goodrum song to make it sound hardcore. You just got to tell me what these missing lyrics are. Oh, Delta. Oh, wash her mouth out with soap. If you think you know what those missing lyrics are, you get ready to call me 131065. However, this is why you got to be in the live stream. It's why I'm standing at the back of the studio, because I'm holding up a Delta Goodrum cutout. She is holding up the answer / lyrics to what you need to know to win Delta Goodrum. It is coming up before the end of the hour. So again, you need help, you jump in the live stream. And then it's one of our favorite things to do around here, Lowey Live. We're doing it later on in the show, Pendulum Prophecies. It's where I invite an evil spirit into my 5'10 vessel of a man body to answer your hellish yes or no questions. And you can win prizes just for ringing up and asking something crazy. Oh no! Oh no! It's going to be horrifying, but right now let's do this.
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0: Breaking down the biggest pop culture stories of the day with just a couple of cheeky stand-up jokes. Let's get into them. Matchbox 20 lead singer Rob Thomas has almost hit his guitarist with a mic stand while flinging it on stage. Oh, which would have been the second most painful thing to happen there, right behind sitting through a Matchbox 20 concert. I'm just kidding. I love Matchbox 20. I wanna push you around. Well, I'll just whip myself out. The Fast and Furious turned 25 this week. Damn. Now it has no chance of dating Leonardo DiCaprio. You see, because he only dates. And finally, Kirsten Stewart has revealed she took working on Twilight way too seriously. Honestly, I thought she was incredible as a vampire because her acting is both lifeless and it sucks. Guys, let's get into music. Let's kick it off with an absolute banger. Green Day, American Idiot.

0: Ninja, Ed Sheeran, Shape of You, and Lovey Live. Appreciate all you kicking it with us live on Kiss and I Heart. Take it away, Ed.
1: I'm in love with the shape of you.
0: You're in love with a guy with a dad bod? I'll take that. Hey, we are live streaming right now. Facebook, TikTok, Instagram, YouTube, and Twitch. We be doing this every single night. You can also get your name shouted out too.
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0: Shout out to Steve Denise Williams, Joe Vecchio, BX Earth, Steve Amusial, Mandy Evans, Miriam Rama, Liana, Rose. So many cool people kicking it with us tonight. And shout out to these two losers who have come on here to try and bring the vibes down. Shout out to Hanson Moss. You are probably going to definitely maybe die alone. And also a guy who calls himself Kanye West. You know, like the rapper.
3: Hey, I'm sorry I didn't see you there. I was too busy blocking out the haters.
0: It sucks when your GPS, you type in Loser Central and apparently it takes you. Guys, hey, you know how Aussies go to Bali and act stupid?
4: Brawling Australians are on the run from police in Bali after wild scenes erupted outside a very popular beach club.
0: That's right. They're talking about Finns Beach, and there's been a brand new viral clip going around. It looks like thousands of people are standing in Finns' man-made pool, and a lot of people are just like, it's probably going to be a lot of piss in that pool. Because of it, we're going to be playing Finns' brand new commercial in 2 hits time. When we do,
5: Hootenanny.
0: It's my favourite sketch we've done. You don't want to miss it. Sienna Spire, new stuff. Material lover.

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1: My husband, the succulent Chinese meal remix exclusive to Loey Lai. I kind of made that work. I didn't, and it sounded terrible, and I know that, and I'm embarrassed. I'm so sorry. Hey, we're also live streaming Facebook, TikTok, Instagram, YouTube, Twitch. We love kicking it with you guys in real time. You can hang out with us. I see everything that goes on behind the scenes during the songs. It gets unhinged.
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1: Shout out to Maddie, Sabine, Rose, Sponge, Annette, Catherine, Jared, Magoo, Casper, Kirsty, and her husband, Matt, and of course, Liam Foley. We are up to 23,000 likes already on TikTok. Damn, people listen to this show. It's crazy. Again, my name is Craig Lowe. I really do appreciate you guys kicking it with us. Put a lot of effort and time into making this show for you. It's a different show, unlike any radio show you've experienced before. It definitely just sort of has like a sleepover vibe to it. It feels like a treehouse up in here. I do this show by myself in this building. There is no one else around, and it adds to the vibe. I'm not shitting you. I have so much fun. I think I might be having the most amount of fun out of anyone doing radio in the country right now. This thing is so much fun to be a part of. Right now, we're doing the Hootenanny. Now, something that we all know as Australians is that most Australians just go to Bali to act like the worst versions of themselves.
3: Brawling Australians are on the run from police in Bali after wild scenes erupted outside a very popular beach club.
1: The beach club they are talking about is Finn's Beach Club in Bali. It is a very popular place. If you've ever been to Bali, you all know you go to, like, Mississippi's, you go to Finn's, and then you usually go to jail if you're like Chappelle Corby. But mostly, you go to those first two places. Finn's Beach Resort is now doing the rounds again. This time, not because there's a punch-up out the front, but because a viral clip is showing thousands of people standing in their man-made beach pool. And as you can imagine, the first thing that comes to mind is you've got thousands of adults drinking, standing in waist-deep water, which can only mean one thing.
4: You know they put a chemical in the pool that turns urine blue.
5: No. It's an old wives' tale, sweetie. It's an old wives' tale.
1: That has to be the question. People are definitely pissing in that pool. I mean, they just have to be. They have to be, dog. No way any of those people on a vacation on 347,000 Bintangs after a full day of drinking Bintangs is standing in waist-high water just like, better do the right thing, get out of this pool real quick and go to the bathroom because I don't want to be that person. No one is doing that. So much so, we decided to make a brand new Finn's commercial if you plan on going to Finn's and jumping in their pool. Here it is for you right now, the Hootenanny on Loey Live.
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0: only thing more golden than our sunsets is our pool water. 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
0: Finn's Beach Club, Bali. 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
3: 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You can hear that again tomorrow on the free iHeart app when we drop our podcast, Lowy Live, the Lowdown Daily Download. 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

0: Taylor Swift, I Knew It, I Knew Ya. I'm talking in between the lyrics. We are the number one hit music station, and any other station that tells you that is lying to your face, and they wish you harm. My name is Craig. Yeah, I think I took it too far with that last comment. But it is funny the way we all say we're the number one hit music station. I don't know which one of us is. You know how crazy it would be if it turned out the number one hit music station was like a Christian community station? We were like, damn, that's who it is? My bad. Hey, we are live streaming right now. Facebook, TikTok, Instagram, YouTube, and Twitch. 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
0: Shout out to Malik Owa Official, Ethan Savranos, Matt Snow, Matt 430, Dazza Karts, Rob Paulson, and Todd Cook. For kicking it with us right now. We are up to 36,000 likes on TikTok. I know I'm going to regret doing that break. This entire break, the moment it came out of my mouth, I was like, too much, dog, too much. Shouldn't have done it. Shouldn't have done it. Shouldn't have done it. Shouldn't have done it.
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0: Hello, my name is Craig Lowe, unless, of course, you have heard any of the past 15 seconds of this show, in which case, my name is Smallsy, and this is the Smallsy Show. So if you have any complaints, send them to me at Kent Smalls, a.k.a. Smallsy LaRue, a.k.a. Cutie McPop-Tart. Right now, we are giving away a double pass for you to be checking out Delta Goodrum live in concert. That's right. She is pure. She is in.

0: Vic. If you think you know what those missing lyrics are, call me right now, 131065. If you need a hand, you can jump in the live stream. Facebook, TikTok, Instagram, YouTube, and Twitch. I'm holding up to the live stream cameras right now the answer to Delta Goodrum. So if you need the answer, jump in the live stream. You can do it over the commercial break. If you need a hand, Delta, play it to the people one more time. That number again, 131065. The phone lines are now open as we play
1: Delta f***ing Goodrum.
0: Who's going to win? Is it going to be you? 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

0: Josh Fawaz, La Cabrera, Lowy Life. Thank you so much for checking out my night show here on KISS. We do it every night, 9 to 12. We're also the first show live streaming Facebook, TikTok, Instagram, YouTube, and Twitch at Lowy Live or any of the KISS pages. 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
0: Shout out to AKD, Chetty Joanne, Mr. Fire, Lindsay W7, Sasha Curdy, It's Adida, and Zoe. All kicking it with us tonight on mostly Instagram, but a little bit of TikTok as well. We'll be up to 53,000 likes on the stream. Whoa.
2: Damn, Daniel.
0: Right now, let's give away those Delta tickets.
3: Hey, it's Delta Goodrum.
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3: But you don't know who I am.
0: Oh, what an opener. Mike Pritchard. You may not be good looking, but you certainly know how to make audio. So mean. Mike's not ugly. I just wanted to throw him under the bus because he listens to the show. That's a guy who makes all the whooshes and bangs. We love you, Mike, but seriously, you are a very ugly man. Right now, we have a double pass for you to check out Delta Goodrum live in concert. We all know Delta Goodrum Squeaky Clean Tour is called the Pure World Tour. So we decided to create a game here called Delta Goodrum, where we beep out lyrics to her songs. You just got to tell us what's behind those beeps. You're off to see her live. We do it every night. You just got to call us, 131065. You can do that now if you need help. Jump in the live stream. Right here, I'm holding up the answer every single night. You can get early access to the game. Josie's ready to play right now. Josie, hello.
5: Hi. Hi, guys.
0: Oh, Josie, thank you so much for calling into Lowy Live. I didn't know if anyone was hearing any of this, and you've called in it, and it makes me feel safe.
5: Oh, well, yeah, no, I randomly just tuned in, sorry to say.
0: What do you mean randomly? Josie, what other stations are you listening to? No? Josie, do you have other radio stations programmed in?
5: No. Lately, I've just been plugging into my phone lately and it wasn't working.
0: Yeah, you've been plugging into a house of lies is what you've been plugging into. All right, Josie, you're about to hear Delta Goodrum with her potty mouth. Missing lyrics. You got to tell me what are those missing lyrics behind the... You correctly do that. You are off to see the lady live in concert. You good to go?
5: Yes, I would.
0: Here we go. Wow, I would never talk like that in front of a lady such as yourself, Josie. But Delta Goodrum, just insane. Do tell me, what are those missing lyrics? I want to give you these double pass now.
5: Is it Face the Day?
0: You know what? Let's have a look. I mean, shit's close enough for me. Josie, you're up to see Delta Goodrum live!
5: Thank you. Wow, that's awesome.
0: Hell yeah, Josie. Is this the greatest night of your life?
5: Almost.
0: You know what, Josie? I enjoy your honesty. Stay there for me, Josie. Delta Goodrum is back with brand new music and her biggest tour yet, the Pure World Tour. Tickets on sale now at teglive.com.au. And... Josie has just hung up. Josie has hung up before I got any of her information. So, guys, I will be giving away a double... I'm just giving away all these double buzz. Josie, why did you hang up? Was it something I said? Or were you just leaving to go listen to those other radio stations again? Guys, we're going to be playing it again tomorrow night.
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0: Again, early access. You get it on the live stream. Our show is from 9 to 12, so that early access kicks off at like 8:45. Up next, however, live in this studio will be a evil spirit, a demon, a ghost. We're going to be doing the Pendulum Prophecies. It's where I invite the great beyond into my body as a vessel, and then you can call up and ask it yes or no questions. Stupidest question of the night wins a prize. I don't think prize sounded haunted, but you knew what I was getting at. Right now, back into the music. Olivia Dean, Man I Need.

0: Elsa Goodrum, Hologram, Lowy Live around Australia on Kiss and iHeart. Thank you so much for hanging out with us tonight. We're having a lot of fun. You can jump in the live stream. If you're Italian, don't be offended by that. My great uncle once ate spaghetti. Hit us up, Facebook, TikTok, Instagram, YouTube and Twitch at Lowy Live or any of the Kiss pages. You can get an old school radio shout out.
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0: Shout out to Tyson, Melly Loves Music, Mark Whelan, Boston, Jeffy Grubb, Rachel Morris, Slab, KM Pax. That's our youngest fan of the show. He is 4 years old. He turns four this Saturday. He watches the live stream every night. His mum, Kay, is constantly on here, and she's a fantastic mum.
2: Keep your liver spotted hairs off my beautiful mother. She's a saint.
0: I will be the judge of that. Up next, we're doing one of our favorite segments here at Lowy Live.
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0: Thank you, Button, for working, you dick. Here's how it works. I invite an evil spirit into my being. And then I hold up a pendulum on the live stream. You can watch this all unfold in real time. I do, in fact, invite a spirit into my body. I hold up a pendulum. It answers us yes or no. Now, that can be what any question you have. You can ask me in the live stream. You can ask me on the phone line. The number is 131065. Just for your question tonight, you can win a $100 voucher at Jamaica Blue. And I'm going to open up with a very personal question. Maybe I shouldn't do on the radio, but I'm going to do it anyway because I don't think the bosses listen after seven. We're doing it in the next 5 minutes. Lowy Live. Keep it Kiss.
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0: Rexha, Faithless, New Religion on Lovely Life. Thank you so much for kicking it with us around Australia. Appreciate your love, time, and energy. Have a lot of fun. Be back on air. We live streaming as well. Your Facebook, TikTok, Instagram, YouTube, and Twitch. 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
1: Live stream shout out.
0: Oh, no. I've dropped that on there. Hang on, let me get it off. Shout out to Red Bull Photography, Joshua Gigg, James Perrin, Shut Up Meg MP3, which I thought was the best name, Carmen's Crafty House, Blakey Random, Keen Mark, and Beirat Beauty Salon kicking it with us tonight. Having a lot of fun with all of you guys, the rest of you, watching the live stream.
2: One from mate.
0: Yeah, that is a fair enough answer.
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3: You look like you've seen a ghost.
0: Ooh. Ooh, it's about to get spooky up in here. We're doing Pendulum Prophecies on Lowy Live. Here's how it works. You just got to call me up. And the reason you're doing that is because I invite a spirit into my body to answer your yes or no questions on the live stream. You can watch right now, Facebook, TikTok, Instagram, YouTube, and Twitch at Lowy Live. I'm holding up to the camera right now. Now, it looks like an onyx arrowhead attached to a chain. Now, I ask the spirit to come into my body, and then I ask it to show me what no is, and then it'll either do a circle or go back in front, right? And then that's locking in what no is. And then I'll be like, show me what yes is. Same thing again. It'll go backwards and forwards or just the opposite of what I said. That sounded convoluted. And maybe it is. So right now, first things first, we invite the spirit into my body. Then you get the chance to ask it questions live on air. Up for grabs, $100 voucher from Jamaica Blue. Dang, Doug. Just for a crazy yes or no question you got. So without further ado, spirit, we now ask you to enter my body. Okay, spirit, I'm holding up to the live stream right now. I'll make it go still. Here we go. Spirit. May you please show me what yes is. Okay, yes is backwards and forwards. Yes is backwards and forwards. Yes is backwards and forwards. If you're watching on the live stream, you were seeing this unfold. Okay, thank you, spirit. That's enough. That means no must be what? Circles. Circles, okay. Circles it is. Okay, yes or no. Here we go. It's time to ask the spirit a question. I will open up with my own question. Spirit, I had my nose broken a few years ago when I tried to separate a fight over in America. It did not go well. Did not go well. Now, when I try and breathe when I'm on air, I sound like a pug walking up a set of stairs. Spirit, should I get my nose rebroken so I can breathe and not sound like a pug walking up a set of stairs? Go for it, Spirit. Answer me. Spirit is going circles. That's a no. Spirit's saying no, I shouldn't get that done. Okay. Thank you, Spirit. That's very cool. All right. The spirit thinks I look pretty hot as Owen Wilson. Wow. This nose is crooked. Sometimes I see it in photos and my eyes are straight and my nose is like, what's going on over there? That's fine. It is what it is. Guys, hit me up right now. 131065 with your very own question that you want to ask the spirits. We do it live on air and you can win a $100 Jamaica Blue voucher. Doesn't matter if it's big or small. You just hit me up with your question. And I will get it answered for you. Question of the night, of course, wins the prize as we get back into the music. Oh, Teddy Swims. I love this song. This is Mr. Know-It-All. Right now, as the phone lines are open, doing
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0: 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Thank you so much for kicking it with us across Australia. 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Because it makes me feel good. Why you always lying? Because I'm an a-hole.
1: Pendulum prophecies. You look like you've seen a ghost.
0: Ooh, that's right. Tonight we're doing Pendulum Prophecies on Lowy Live. Now, if you're in the live stream, you're watching me hold it up right now. It is a pendulum. If you don't know what that looks like, it's basically an onyx arrowhead attached to a chain. Now, I invite the spirit into my body. Then the spirit answers the chain yes or no. If it goes backwards and forwards, it's yes. If it goes circles, it's no. Very easy concept. You get to ask it any question you want. You just got to call me, 131065. Question of the evening wins a $100 Jamaica Blue voucher. Joining me right now is Andy. Hey, Andy.
2: How are you, mate?
0: Good, brother, man. Thank you so much for calling in to Pendulum Prophecies. Here's how it works. I invite the spirit into my body. Then you ask it a yes or no question. You good to go?
2: I'm good to go.
0: All right, spirit, please enter my body and get ready for Andy's question. Oh, wow. Oh. All right, Andy, backwards and forwards is yes, circles is no. Spirit, you know what to do. Andy, hit me with your question.
2: Has my father got more than 3 months to live?
0: Andy, it's gone backwards and forwards. That's a yes.
2: Yes.
0: That's a good thing, yeah?
2: Not elaborate with that. Yeah, that's a good thing.
0: Hell yeah, it is, Andy. Congratulations, brother man. I hope that helps your night go a little bit smoother and put your mind at ease.
2: It definitely does. Much appreciated.
0: Anytime.
2: Thank you,
0: Andy. Love you, brother.
2: Have a good one.
0: All right. Thank you, Spirit. You may now rest for a moment. Okay, guys, we're going to take more of your calls right now. 131065 is the number. If you've got a question that you need answered, as we do,
1: Pendulum Prophecies.
0: Get back into the music. Brand new stuff. Madonna, Kylie Minogue, Love Sensation. Oh, Kiss.

0: 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We are also live streaming Facebook, TikTok, Instagram, YouTube, and Twitch. 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
0: You can hit us up at Lowy Live and, of course, any of the KISS pages. Shout out to Toddy Sipple, Corduroy Kate, Morgie Does, Yas Tickles, Julia Bolt, The Deej, and Shania SNL hanging out with us tonight. Guys, you are having no chill in the live stream tonight.
2: Daddy chill.
0: What the hell is even that? It's a Lowy. Right now, let's do this.
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0: Ooh, my name's Craig Lowy. This is Lowy Live, broadcasting around Australia on KISS and iHeart. Thank you very much for joining us this evening as we do Pendulum Prophecies. If you're on the live stream, you are seeing me right now hold up a pendulum to the camera. It looks like an arrowhead attached to a chain, and it answers questions from the beyond after I invite a spirit into my body. And then you just call up and ask it a yes or no question. Anything you want answered. That's how it works. You can win a $100 Jamaica Blue voucher. The number is 131065. And in a sec, we're going to be answering all the live stream questions. So if you're too scared to call up, you can jump in the live stream as well and do it that way. Hi, Rach.
5: Hi, how are you going?
0: Oh, I see you on the live stream, girl. Thank you so much for jumping in there, sis.
5: You're most welcome.
0: Really do enjoy seeing you. You're on TikTok and Instagram. Wow, that's a whole lot.
5: I'm in many places, Lowy. Okay. Around.
0: You made that sound way more dangerous than it needed to be. Okay, you know how this works. I invite the spirit into my body. It will then answer your question on the pendulum that I'm holding up to the live stream right now. If it goes backwards and forwards, it's yes. If it goes circles, it's no. You get this for me, Rach?
5: Sure do.
0: All right, let me invite the spirit into my body. Spirit, enter. I was about to say something that would have sounded wrong. Spirit, enter my body. Okay, Rach, what is your question for the pendulum?
5: Am I moving towards my true purpose?
0: Okay. First of all, what's your true purpose? What do you believe your true purpose is?
5: Well, I can't tell you because that might, you know.
0: Then it might not come true, right? It's like a birthday wish.
5: Right.
0: I'm so sorry. My invasive ass questions. Okay, pendulum, you heard her. Is Rach moving towards her true purpose? Rach, it's backwards and forwards. That's a yes.
5: Amazing.
0: Hell yeah, girlfriend. You follow that path. You follow your dreams and you keep following Lowy Live.
5: Absolutely. No problem.
0: Love you, Rach. In 10 minutes, we're going to be... Actually, less. It's like 8 minutes. Maybe seven. Maybe five. I don't know time. Don't own a watch. I'm not old enough. Guys, we're going to be doing the live stream questions that you want answered by the pendulum. Hit us up Facebook, TikTok, Instagram, YouTube, or Twitch in the comment section when we get ready to wrap up.
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0: live. We are the first show live streaming everything behind the scenes. I don't know if that's a good thing. Everyone who was just watching on Instagram at Lowy Live, because we're on Facebook, TikTok, Instagram, YouTube, and Twitch, was just watching me stare at my phone because it said that TikTok was down. But TikTok wasn't down. I just looked like an idiot. What you gonna do? Still doing live stream shout-outs, though.
1: Live stream shout-outs.
0: Shout-out to Mandy Evans, Ong 420, Untouched Revenge, a.k.a. Kirsty, and Ego. A-U. Ah, Ego! It's one of the bosses here at Kiss. I have no idea why he's watching, but that can't be a positive thing.
1: Pendulum prophecies.
2: You look like you've seen a ghost.
0: Maybe I have. Hello, my name is Craig Lowy. This is my show, Lowy Live. Right now we're doing Pendulum Prophecies. Here's how it works. I'm holding up to the live stream cameras. An onyx arrowhead attached to a chain. Then I ask it yes or no questions after I invite a spirit into my body to take over my vessel. That's how it works. Spirit gives you yes or no answers to everything you need to know. And right now it's time that we do the questions from the live stream. We've already taken a couple of calls. They were scary. They were brutal. They were from the underworld. So right now, let me invite the spirit into my body as I ask some of the questions in the live stream comment section. Spirit, enter me. Okay, I'm holding up to the live stream right now. First question, remember, if the pendulum goes backwards and forwards, that is a yes. If it does circles, that is a no. Okay, here we go. Spirit, are you good to go? Okay, Spirit just stared at me. First question comes from Petey LaRue, 44, and his question is, should I get a Tommy Pickles tattoo from the Rugrats? Great question. Great tattoo. All right. Pendulum backwards and forwards for yes, circles for no. Hell yeah, Petey, backwards and forwards, dog. You are getting that tattoo. We've got Francesca, 44. She wants to know, should I shoot my shot with my boss? I mean, my answer is no. It sounds like a terrible idea, but the pendulum has already answered. No, the pendulum is circles. That is our first circles for this evening. Francesca, hell to the no, literally from someone from the hell to the no. And finally, this one is Steve-O Steves. He wants to know, should I sell everything and move to London? Oh, Steve-O. Wow, I hate that you're asking me this question, man. That sounds like something you should put more thought into, but here we go, here we go. Okay, backwards and forwards for yes, circles for no. Steve-O, it's a backwards and forwards dog. All right, thank you very much, Spirit. You may now leave my body. Oh. Appreciate you for stopping by. Guys, that was
1: Pendulum Prophecies.
0: Don't you be going anywhere. Very shortly, we are doing the Hootenanny. Now, we know a lot of Australians like to misbehave in Bali.
3: Brawling Australians are on the run from police in Bali after wild scenes erupted outside a very popular beach club.
0: Oh, you're not going to believe it. There's now a viral video from that same beach club of like 1,000 people standing in water. It's up to their knees. They're standing in a pool together, and a lot of people are just like, I think a lot of people probably peed in that pool. Up next, we have the commercial from that beach club in Bali. They're leaning into it. You don't want to miss this right now. Brand new stuff.
4: It's not really. We've been playing it forever.
0: Taylor Swift, Ophelia.

0: 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There she goes, Aloe Live. 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Up next, we're doing one of our favourite segments to do here.
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0: That's right, because a lot of Aussies love to go to Bali to misbehave.
2: Crawling Australians are on the run from police in Bali after wild scenes erupted outside a very popular beach club.
0: Yeah, we've got some more controversial news about Bali, specifically a place you may have been. I'm going to talk about it in 10 minutes' time. I just got to keep a kiss.
3: 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We are back.
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0: Mate, Simon Parler is called Loser on Lowy Live. Man, do I feel like one. This is the show. We're also a podcast, man. Facebook. No, not on Facebook. We're on the iHeart app. Sorry, I'm used to saying the live stream. Facebook, TikTok, Instagram, YouTube, and Twitch. So right now, I'm promoting the podcast. So hit it up. We're also on Spotify. It's called The Lowdown Daily Download. Oh, that's right. It's time for the Hootenanny. Now, a lot of people know that Australians usually go to Bali to act like dicks.
1: Brawling Australians are on the run from police in Bali after wild scenes erupted outside a very popular beach club.
0: The beach club they're talking about is Finns. Finns Beach Resort. Now, a lot of Aussies love going there. It's got like this huge ass pool. The music cranks. People usually having a great time there, right? But there's currently a viral video going around. You may have seen it. It features what looks like 1,000 people all standing in the pool at nighttime. A lot of people are saying this looks like the seventh circle of hell. And a lot of people are also saying, man, there's got to be a lot of pee in that pool.
2: You know they put a chemical in the pool that turns urine blue.
3: No. It's an old wives' tale, sweetie. It's an old wives' tale.
0: Well, Finns is apparently dropping a new commercial about there being pee in the pool, and they're turning it into something fun. And I love Finns. I hope they're doing great, because this commercial is wild. You all hear it is for you now. The Hootenanny, hello, we live.
4: After a hard day of bartering with impoverished locals.
0: I'm not paying that much, you broke bitch.
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0: Oh, I should have got insurance.
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0: Good time. The only thing more golden than our sunsets is our pool water. So why just sink some piss when you can swim in it? At the hottest bar in Bali, where the only thing warmer than our nights is the water you're swimming in with your mouth open.
1: Oh, who needs a Bing Tang when the water's this tangy already?
2: You're in for some fun. You're in your prime. Party at Finn's. You're in for a good time.
0: Finn's Beach Club, Bali. You're in for a good time.
1: I mean, honestly, I'd still go there after that commercial. Hey, we're doing one of our favourite musical segments in less than 10 minutes.
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1: Throwing it back to an old school banger used to burn onto a CD on your parents' computer and fill that bad boy field full of viruses. 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They were 90s as hell. I heard this song the other day. It came up on my Spotify. I was like, damn, I have to play that on my show. 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
26: 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Now. Yeah.

0: Yes, Boone, all I really want, Australian. Hell yeah, dog, rip it up. My name's Craig Lowe. This is my show, Lowe Live. We podcast this bad boy every single day. It's got the Lowdown Daily Download. You can grab it on the free iHeart app or wherever you get your potties. I promise you, man, not a bad podcast. All the best parts from tonight's show, we put it up for you tomorrow. Sing! Right now, however, we are doing one of our favorite musical segments here on the show.
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0: Woo!
1: Burn CD.
0: Oh, that's right. It's time to do the LimeWire Burn CD banger of the day. Remember when you were a teenager doing unsavory things in your bedroom?
2: They are cute, but when they reach that age, they're disgusting. They smell, they're sticky, they say things that are horrible, and there is all over everything, okay? Disgusting. I cracked a blanket in half. Do you get where I'm going with that?
0: Yeah. I did all of that. And then I also burnt my favorite songs on the CDs, illegally from LimeWire. This was one of them. Arrested Development.

0: 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Thank you to everyone who jumped in the live stream tonight, Facebook, TikTok, Instagram, YouTube, or Twitch at Lowy Live, any of the KISS pages. 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It's a lot of fun. So anything you missed from tonight, grab that bad boy tomorrow. Listen it to you whenever you want. We are back tomorrow with more tickets to Delta Goodrum. Do not miss them. Other than that, we got some other shenanigans up our sleeves, but you'll find out what those are tomorrow. I really do love being on air for you all. So thank you for giving this show a bit of a chance. If it's your first time listening, wherever you are, live around Australia on KISS and iHeart. I will see you tomorrow night. Goodbye.
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1: I'm new on Kiss, and so is this from UK singer-songwriter Sienna Spiro. 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Her soulful, powerful voice is unforgettable. 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
1: Up late or up early? It's Will and Woody keeping you up.
2: Phone alone convinces you're in the car with somebody else a little bit later on this hour. Right now, though, Woods, obviously this is everywhere in the news at the moment, so it's worth me mentioning the phone number 1-800-RESPECT number if this is triggering for you at all or if this is something you've been through yourself, obviously, or currently going through. I can't imagine. And I think that's kind of the tone for this conversation that we have with Tony Armstrong.
3: Yeah.
2: We're talking about the alleged incident with the Sydney Football Club, the Sydney Swans, that happened late last weekend. Has been carrying all through the news, all through this week. Obviously, I'm sure a lot of you guys are across this. Tony used to play for Sydney.
3: Yeah.
2: He was an AFL player, but yeah, he played 15 or so games for the Sydney Swans. So I just thought it was a really cool opportunity to talk to Tony Armstrong about so much around this, being an AFL player.
3: Just a different perspective as well, or a perspective that a lot of people wouldn't have, just around the inner sanctum of an AFL football club.
2: Yes.
3: And obviously, we were keen to talk about it on the show yesterday as well.
2: Yep.
3: The update, by the way, on this alleged incident is that 5 players, Riley Bice, Nick Blakey, Isaac Heaney, James Jordan and Chad Warner, have been wiped out for the entire season.
2: Yep.
3: I think what I would say on that is that, for me, that was just obvious that they should be wiped out the rest of the season. That almost seems insignificant. If the alleged incident is true, then you kind of hope that there's more punishment to come.
2: Yeah, I think so. Well, again, we don't know many of the facts around this, but I think the really cool point that we spoke to Tony about, and the perspective that I think is important here, is what he raised first and foremost, which is that there's a lot of chat about the footy club, but it's probably a much bigger issue at hand. What are your thoughts on how this has transpired, but then also how the club has responded and how the AFL's sort of responded? Because I think there's a lot of critical thinking around that at the moment as well.
4: Yeah, I mean, I think for me, the thing that's been most disappointing is the way that the conversation has kind of left talking about alleged victims, and this conversation has become, what does this mean for the Swans season?
2: Yeah.
4: I mean, that pales in significance into what, you know, is alleged has happened. And I mean, I wasn't there. I don't know what's happened, but I just hope that we get to the truth. Whatever that truth is, it's dealt with in the right manner. With fallout for a football club and a competition, a distant second as to, you know, the priority of making sure that if there is the victim that has been alleged, then making sure that they get what they need.
2: Yeah.
3: I'm certainly not implying that you would ever have been involved in anything like this, Tony, but given that you've been in that football community before, when this news came out, were you surprised?
4: Mate, I was away for the weekend. I hadn't really been like following football news. It shocked me, and that's probably naive, to be honest.
2: Yeah.
4: That's probably me thinking with like glass half full.
2: Yeah.
4: Or, you know, blue sky thinking, because we look at like the statistics on violence against women and all that kind of stuff this year in particular, and it's been shocking. So I shouldn't be, I don't think, surprised that something like this has happened. I guess I just have been, because it just caught me off guard. But it's really disappointing. And I just hope that the alleged victim's okay.
2: The AFL's policy so often with these things is, all right, if that happens, the same with the drug policy. It's like, okay, cool, that stays with us. Stays with us and the club doctor.
3: Keep it quiet.
2: Stays with us, keep it quiet. I mean, it's only ever years afterwards that you hear stories about this sort of stuff.
4: Oh, this happened back in 89.
2: Yeah, right.
4: You know, thank God it's not now.
2: Yeah, that's right. But we're 40, 50 years on.
3: Because obviously all the Sydney Swans were staying in the Pullman Hotel. Just to give a perspective on what it's like for being an interstate team. So you all stay in the same hotel, but are there, generally speaking, are there rules around like curfew and when you've got to go to your, and is there a function you've got to go to or something? Or is it kind of like...
4: So in my experience, there was never functions or anything like, maybe there was. If you went to Perth, there might have been a Perth supporter group function get there very often.
3: Yeah.
4: But from a football perspective, you generally knew not to stay out too late. Some clubs have a curfew. Other clubs don't enforce a curfew. They just treat you like an adult and expect you to make a good decision. And those clubs tend to be the ones that do better. Every club's unique. Every playing group is unique in that they've got a different mix of, you know, older players, younger players, a more mature type list, you know. So there's so many variables. I don't think there's any club that be that will be too happy. Like, alleged incident aside, with the lateness of some of that of some of those players coming back, I don't think any club will be happy with that.
2: Yeah, which is as you said so rightly at the start, probably already a huge issue in all of this is that, you know, a lot of the conversation is obviously around
4: what it means
2: the rest of the Swans season.
3: Yeah, even talking about like that, where they're not sure if they're going to play this weekend. It's like, God, why are we even talking about this?
2: Yeah,
4: who gives a crap,
3: right,
4: man? Like,
3: yeah,
4: like that shouldn't even be brought up.
3: No, put football down for a little bit and just go like, let's talk about the human element.
4: Yeah, like we can't talk about it. We weren't there. All we hope is that they get to the bottom of this alleged incident and, you know, justice prevails, basically. That's all we can hope for.
2: Great chat with Tony Armstrong there on Will and Woody about something I'm sure we're all talking and thinking about at the moment. I think he spoke really well about that. I'm sure you can get that chat if you want to hear more of it on the podcast, Will and Woody. And, yeah, I our thoughts are 100% with the people that were victims of all of this. It's awful. Hope you're having a wonderful drive home. There's plenty to come here. Phone alone yet to come. And what's on Woody's forehead as well. I should mention the phone number is 1-800-RESPECT. And all of that stuff is obviously currently alleged. There's nothing confirmed in terms of those details. Hope you're having a wonderful drive home. It's Will and Woody.
1: Will and Woody for the drive home.
0: Will and Woody!
1: Yes.
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8: 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KISS.

0: and they're working. It's Will and Woody keeping you up.
1: I am so sure there are other parents out there who enjoy this as much as me. Mm. What lies have you made your kids believe? Tell me lies, tell me sweet little lies. Because it's easy.
2: Yeah, mate. And
1: it's addictive.
2: Just because something's easy doesn't necessarily mean it's the right thing to do. I mean,
1: sure.
2: I will do it. I think there's two sorts of lies that you tell your kids.
1: Mm-hmm.
2: For me, anyway. Well, one of them I've never actually done, and I think that's the one that you've done, and I'm very interested to hear about that. There's the one that I often employ, which is, I can't be bothered explaining to you why you can't have that thing.
1: Oh, sure.
2: So I'm just going to lie that it doesn't exist right now.
1: I do that.
2: 10 o'clock in the morning, can I have an ice cream? Oh, ice cream shops are closed.
1: Yeah.
2: All this week, actually.
1: Classic.
2: So anytime you ask me, just expect a no. That classic. Happens quite a bit.
1: Yep, classic. So I do that
2: car,
1: as well.
2: Can't get the car started. Wish we could go. That's lazy. It is lazy. Ultimately, you should explain to your kids consequence and rejection and all that sort of stuff.
1: Yeah,
2: that's the healthy parenting. Now, that's the sort of lying I do.
1: Yeah.
2: I think you're talking about it, if I'm honest, another tier of lying, which is purely self-aggrandizing.
1: Yes. And it was a swift transition because I agree with you. The lies to make your life more convenient, yeah. I was nailing those ones. Remy currently believes there is a world shortage of marshmallows.
2: Wow.
1: It's just that I said that the goo that a marshmallow is made of, it's run out.
2: There you go.
1: It's gone. So she always got marshmallows with her baby chinos. That doesn't happen anymore.
2: Oh, right? You got rid of them, did you? That's
1: world
2: clever.
1: Shortage, baby. The other one that I've said to her
2: How did you manage that?
1: I know the local barista.
2: Uh-oh.
1: And I actually was like, I'm going to need you to tell her there's a world shortage of marshmallows.
2: Oh.
1: And she delivered that for me.
2: But normally there's like a big jar of marshmallows.
1: Yeah, so when she sees me coming, she's great. She hides them.
2: Oh, she hides them.
1: And then every now and then we'll walk into a new cafe and I'll be like, whoa, you've got some of the rare marshmallows. Where did you get them from? There's a little bit of that. But the lie I told this morning, which I think is more fun, is just a lie that you say to make yourself seem more impressive. So today I told my daughter that I was a yodeling world champion. And I said it like as an offhand comment and she looked at me and she was like, wow, Dad, that's amazing.
2: That is amazing.
1: And then I yodeled the house down, obviously.
2: Can you give us a bit of that? Let's hear the world champ. Here he is from Australia.
3: Yole, yole, yole.
1: And she, thank you. And it makes it believable because I actually am quite talented at yodeling.
2: Right.
1: Anyway, I want to know what lies you make your kids believe, obviously, on 13-1065.
2: I don't have a camera on what you do with your mornings, like, honestly.
1: It's fun. It's a lot of fun at the Whitelaw household. But there was a guy in the news who, he recently had one. So he was basically explaining to his kid why they shouldn't be in the water during a thunderstorm. Okay? I've got some, this is from like a Ring camera. So the audio is a bit crap, but you'll hear what happens.
4: No, because the lightning, but I don't want you out there in the water. Because that's what it goes after. Electricity.
5: Electricity.
2: That's
5: why.
2: So, that's awesome.
1: So lightning, proving his point. But then the lie was that he then told his kids that he was the god of thunder.
2: Oh.
1: And then he... Which is awesome. 13-1065, what lies have you made your kids believe? We'll take them up next.
2: Hope you're having a wonderful drive home. Will and Woody on your Wednesday.
1: My daughter also believes that streaming is illegal now. 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
2: I'll tell you calls up next, 13-1065 or text us 0429-131065. 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
0: 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And they'll be back in just a jiffy. It's Will and Woody.
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28: 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Kiss.

0: Brilliant. 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
1: Cut through the duck footage.
0: Just making your kids believe they're being filmed at all times.
1: Through the footage.
0: That's really great.
1: Oh, that's really, really good.
0: Another easy one, actually. I'm not sure if you've used this one before, Will. Yeah. When you go to a toy store and obviously your child wants one of those toys, it's a real easy one. You just say that the toy lives there. That is simple stuff.
1: That's home base for the toy.
0: Don't take the toy out of its home because then it will miss its mother.
1: Oh, wow.
0: And you pick out a bigger toy. It's brilliant. It's brilliant.
1: Laced with guilt.
0: Oh, no doubt. That's the key.
1: Make sure there's just a little bit of guilt in there and the lie really sticks. We have a shop near us, and this might be a bit of a no-no for Daddy, but one day Daddy might have had a few too many beers the night before and wasn't feeling great the next day, and we went for a walk. And normally we go for a walk to go and get a smoothie together, Max and I, from the smoothie shop. But I couldn't be bothered going the full walk to the normal smoothie shop. So we just got a smoothie out of another shop, which was like a milk bar, also known as a tobacco store, that do slushies.
0: Oh, yeah.
1: So it's just a slushie. Yeah, anyway, perfect. She loved the slushie.
0: Of course, full of sugar.
1: It was full of sugar. Yeah, it was blue slushie. Anyway, the next couple of days, that tobacco store burnt, like actually got hit, like
0: firebombed. Oh, my God.
1: Yeah, can you believe that?
0: Yeah.
1: Yeah, and I told Max, I was like, it's the blue smoothies. We can't have them anymore. They're dangerous.
0: Genius.
1: Because we couldn't get her off the blue smoothies.
0: You made your daughter believe that blue smoothies explode.
1: Flammable.
0: That's genius.
1: Well, because as soon as she had it, it's like having your first 7-Eleven Slurpee. And as soon as I got home, Sam was like, you should never have given that to her.
0: Of course.
1: So much sugar. And she was like, that's the best thing I've ever had.
0: Yeah.
1: So, yeah, no, flammable.
0: It'll blow you up. It will literally...
1: Blows up the shop.
0: Blow you up. I can't wait when she goes to school and explains to her friends, like, oh, I can't have them anymore. They might blow up.
1: why doesn't someone call in the fire brigade? Why have you got them here?
0: Let's go to Dan here on 131065. Dan, what lie did your parents tell your sister?
2: Well, they told my sister that she was allergic to Christmas trees because she'd go in and unwrap all the presents.
0: Brilliant.
2: My mum accompanied my sister to a doctor's appointment as an adult, and as the doctor was reading through the sort of, what are you allergic to?
0: Yeah,
2: she's gone, oh, Christmas trees. And mum said, what? She goes, you've always said I'm allergic to Christmas trees.
1: That's crazy. Well, there's a moment when you find out. We've got another great text that's come here. Someone said, I told my son when he goes to sleep, I become Superman. So he actually really looks forward to going to sleep now so I can put the cape on.
0: Brilliant.
1: That's a great text.
0: Brilliant.
1: Speaking of, actually, the problem with the lies, though, is you get to a point where you start to, like, you get a little bit lost in the lies that you've told.
0: Yes, or when do I come clean here? What age do I come clean and reveal I'm not Superman?
1: And also, I'm finding that when I try and tell Max something credible now, it's kind of lost its sting a little bit. Because when we interviewed Tom Holland, she's really into Spider-Man at the moment.
0: Yes, I
1: was like, interviewed Spider-Man.
0: Yeah.
1: And she was like, cool. Grandpa is Spider-Man.
3: 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And they'll be back in just a jiffy. It's Will and Woody.
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1: Woodrow, last week you told us that you hate having things on your forehead. So, yes, like any great commercial radio team, we've made a whole week where you have things on your forehead. They only come off when people guess what's on there. If you've missed the last two, here it is.
2: Don't touch my forehead. Don't touch my forehead. Don't touch my forehead.
3: Day one almost broke him.
2: Yucky. I think it's a fish. I think it's a fish's tail.
3: But the item only comes off when you guess it right.
2: What's on my forehead?
4: A charcuterie board.
2: Is it a charcuterie board, guys?
1: It's a charcuterie board.
2: Oh, it stinks. Help me, please. I hate this.
5: It's a nappy.
1: Dirty nappy.
2: All right. Okay. Get it off.
1: You can take it off now.
3: All this week, we play What's on Woody's Forehead?
6: All right. I'm trying to stay positive, but I really hate this bit.
1: Yeah, fair enough.
6: I hate it.
1: You're blindfolded. You're on your back. You're blindfolded. You've got to block your nose for this one in particular.
6: And you put tape on my eyebrows, which makes me think that this one's going to ooze. And I don't like the idea of that. Like, maybe it's going to be a liquid. And I sound ridiculous because I have to pinch my nose because I'm not allowed to smell it.
1: Yeah.
6: This is just so embarrassing. It's so embarrassing.
1: Okay.
6: I hate that my children have seen this.
1: It's going on your forehead now. So yeah. Remember, for everyone listening, it only comes off if you guess what it is. Woody can only describe what it is. Here we go. So I'm going to start putting it on now. The phone lines are open, 131065.
6: Home last night, by the way, my daughter was like, Dad, you had a biscuit on your head. I was like, we've done the bit, Remy. You can't save Dad now.
1: All right, here we go.
6: Okay, go on. Is it going on?
1: Going on now.
6: Okay. Okay. I'm doing my best not to guess here because it's a condiment. But is that too much of a guess?
1: No, I just describe what you felt.
6: It feels like a condiment was getting squeezed onto my forehead.
1: What do you mean by a condiment?
6: I mean like a sauce.
1: A
6: or
1: sauce.
6: A mustard.
1: So it felt like a liquid.
6: Yeah, well, not too liquidy, like a thick liquid, like a sauce or a marinade.
1: Like a
6: sauce or a marinade.
1: A sauce or a marinade, is that what you want to go with? Don't shake your head too much. Don't shake your head too much.
6: Yeah, okay. I can't guess. It's not about me.
1: So what was the sensation you felt on your forehead just then?
6: It felt... So what's interesting now is there's no temperature difference again, so it's not a hot thing, it's not a cold thing. But it just felt like you were squeezing something onto my head in a zigzaggy motion.
1: Okay, there we go. That's all everyone's got. 131065 is the phone number. Guess what's on Woody's forehead?
6: I'm not moving.
1: And he manages to leave.
6: I can't, and now I can't feel anything.
1: He manages to get it off his forehead. It's still on there.
6: Okay, well, it's very light. Incredibly light, Australia.
1: Okay, the phone lines are open. We'll take your calls up next. What's on Woody's forehead?
6: Do I have to keep my nose pinched and is it really smelly?
1: It's not necessarily the odour. It's more just like...
6: What it is.
1: Yeah.
6: I can't feel anything right now, so it's incredibly light. Maybe quite fluffy.
1: Light and fluffy.
6: Like a whipped cream?
1: Could be.
6: I'm sorry to be guessing, but it's...
1: All right, we'll take your calls up next. What's on Woody for it? Get him out of here, Australia, Will and Woody.
0: It's Will and Woody. But when life gets big on you.
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26: 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Kia.

0: could be my favorite thing we've ever done, Woods. You...
1: Is that right? It's funny because quite the contrast for me, Will. Quite the contrast for me. Glad you're enjoying yourself. This is punishment for me putting on a crap national tour for you.
0: It is. A little bit of that. A little bit of that.
1: I get that.
0: A little bit of under 14 soccer training coming right back at you.
1: I get it.
0: But look, you've got a phobia of things on your forehead. You told us that. We're doing a whole week of what's on Woody's forehead. Thing is, you're not allowed to take it off. You're not even allowed to know what it is unless somebody listening in their car right now guesses what it is. You are blindfolded. Your nose is blocked, particularly for this one, although it's odorless. That's a little bit of a hint.
1: Can I take my fingers off my nose?
0: You can if you'd like to.
2: That would be nice. I can just talk like a normal human being. So, interestingly, you've put, I know what it is. I can smell it. I can smell it well.
0: Okay.
2: Maybe don't say anything. Well, don't say, I can't, this has a big odor, guys.
0: Hang on, let me smell.
2: Smells like my dad's bedroom, if that helps.
0: Let's go to Sam. Sam, of all the things you've heard so far, I mean, what did you say initially, Woods, when it was hitting your forehead?
2: I thought there was a sauce being squeezed onto my forehead in figure eights because it's very light, Sam. I literally can't. If I woke up now and had lost all my memory, I wouldn't think something was on my forehead. That's how light it is.
0: Sam, right. What do you think it is, Sam?
3: I think it's toothpaste, guys. I think it's toothpaste.
0: Good guess.
2: Oh, toothpaste. Yeah, I think toothpaste would be heavier and would be hurting me.
0: It'd be stinging me.
2: And
0: yeah.
2: there's no sting, there's no heat, there's no spice. There's no. Thanks for your guess, though.
0: Good
2: Sam.
0: On
2: really
0: you, Sammy.
2: Appreciate
0: hey,
2: you.
0: I know everyone calling in is on your team here, Woods. Everyone but me. Whitney has called on 131065. Whitney, what's on Woody's forehead to get it off?
4: Oh, I was going to say hot sauce, but now I think no.
0: Hot sauce, spice. Too much
2: Thank
0: spice. Good guess, Whitney.
2: For everyone who's following the sauce trail that I was on before, I think it could be more of a powder.
0: Okay.
2: I think it could be a powder.
0: Okay.
2: So.
0: A powder?
2: Yeah, I think. Well, there's an obvious guess in my head right now of what is on my forehead. I feel like I can smell it.
0: Oh.
2: Or it's got like a there's a cleanliness to it. It's like some sort of cleaning product.
0: I reckon there would be a cleanliness to it. I would hope so, that there would be a cleanliness to it. That's for sure.
2: Oh, so maybe whatever it is has just been cleaned and that's what I can smell.
0: Potentially.
2: Again, there's no weight to it.
0: There's no weight to it.
2: I feel like if it was a sauce, it would be like
0: there's no weight
2: dripping
0: to it. You think it's
2: like
0: a powder?
2: Well, yeah. Can I say what I think it is?
0: Can't guess.
2: Okay, all right.
0: I will let you touch it in a second if you need more descriptors, but you've got heaps of people on the phone if you'd like to talk to them. I've got Michael here.
2: Michael, help me out.
5: Yeah, g'day.
2: Help me out, brother.
5: Well, I thought it was like a custard.
0: Everyone's down the sauce path.
2: I think custard, and I took people there. I think custard would feel cold. It doesn't have any temperature to it. And the other thing with the sauce thing, guys, again, I really appreciate everyone calling up. With the sauce, I think by this stage, I'd have some sort of run of the sauce down to the side of my forehead. That is not happening at all. In fact, as I talk and my head moves slightly, I can't feel a thing. And it doesn't appear to be moving.
0: Okay.
2: Next caller.
0: Aoife's here. Aoife, remember Australia, Woody is blind. He's got to guess what's on his forehead in order to get it off. In fact, you have to guess what's on his forehead. He can't guess, Aoife. So what do you think's on there?
2: Help me out, Aoife.
4: Shaving gel.
2: Could be shaving gel. Absolutely.
0: Not shaving gel.
2: Oh, great guess, Aoife. You can have some chicken. Red
0: You were in the right place with powder. And don't just throw away the chicken, mate.
2: Sorry. I think my dad used to put this on his undercarriage every morning.
0: Think your dad put this on his undercarriage?
2: Yes, that's what I think is on my forehead.
0: He didn't. I can tell you categorically he didn't.
2: You don't know my father.
0: I know him well enough to know he didn't put this
2: walking
0: on
2: into his bedroom in the morning was like walking through a sandstorm.
0: Okay, it's not. Powder is where you've been closest. Okay. Now, look, I'm going to play you an audio clue now.
2: Audio clue?
0: I'm going to play you an audio clue as to what's on your forehead.
2: Okay, cool.
0: Now, keep in mind, you can't guess. So somebody else has to guess.
2: Okay.
0: So use your best descriptors after you hear the audio clue.
2: Go to Shane here.
6: Yeah, sad day today, obviously. Hair and lots of other diets. It's an honourable way to work, being lost in the TV unit. You know, it could have been worse. He could have died down the sewers. He could, it's a nice place to go. I'd say he was nice and warm in your house. Before it's actually just ruined my day, honestly.
0: Now, to get everyone up to speed, that is some audio of an on-air funeral we had for a rat that died in Woody's house. That's the audio clue.
2: And it felt a bit like a powder. And if you followed this radio show, you know what we did with that rat. We wanted to get him, what's it called, Will? Taxidermied. We wanted to get him taxidermied and put on the wall, but that was too expensive. Yeah. So I'm just telling the story here. I'm not having a guess, but we took him to an incinerator.
0: The rat was cremated.
2: So, guys, let's put two and two together and let's get a dead bean off my forehead if we could. Do we have any calls?
0: There's so many calls.
2: Okay.
0: There are lots of calls, but I don't think anyone is calling for dead rat. I'll go to Kelly. Kelly, what's on Woody's forehead?
5: Is it talcum powder?
0: It's not talcum powder, Kelly. I mean, you're close, Kelly.
2: Kelly, have you been listening, though? I think you've been listening to the clues just now. Like, you know what it is now, right? What is it?
5: Yeah.
2: Yeah, go.
5: I think it's talcum powder. What else?
0: Good on you, Kelly. I love it. Kelly, no, she's listening, mate. She just wants you to have a dead rat in your forehead. Wally,
2: come on, Wally. Do me a favor here.
7: I think it's the rat ash.
0: It's the rat ash. Good on you, Wally. Very good.
2: Well done, Wally.
0: Woods, well done, mate.
2: I don't know what to do now. So how do I get up without this going in my mouth?
0: I think that's achievable.
2: Well, so what do I do? Because I can't feel it. I don't want it in my eyes. I don't want it in my body.
0: That's fair enough. Exactly. The dead rat ash.
2: Can you get a dustpan and broom? And
0: I can tell you that there's a bit in your hair.
2: That's okay. That's fine. I feel very close to rat.
8: Can't sleep? It's Will and Woody keeping you up. Ben and Liam in the morning. Come out and play.
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32: 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Kiss.

0: Oh, sorry, I'll turn the drums off. Choosing the crystal ball, I don't know what happens there every time.
1: Yeah, it's just, I don't, what does she do there? Yeah, what does Ella do? I think Ella's doing it wrong. She's from
0: Texas. What do you think she's doing it wrong?
1: Hang on, hey, let's
0: no,
1: let's,
0: we're
1: let's,
0: not
1: let's
0: going back up
1: no, we
0: right
1: have
0: now.
1: To. No, fade back. No, fade back.
0: We'll do it after the show.
1: Shut up. Judging by
0: the smile. We're not going the whole song.
1: Not once. There's nothing I can do. This is really confusing.
2: Here we go.
3: It doesn't take a crystal ball.
0: Oh, you still couldn't get it with the music.
1: She does it wrong. Ella does it right.
0: It doesn't take a crystal ball to see.
1: Oh, yeah, that sounded good. Oh,
2: yeah, that was...
0: Anyway,
2: yeah.
0: You can get that, I imagine.
4: Where are we putting that?
0: JB Hi-Fi.
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18: 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I hate this.
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1: 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A woman in Banksia Park is selling a very real hovercraft for $11,000, but we're about to ask our boss, and we're thinking he's going to say yes.
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18: Traffic. Good morning, it's Dorian Tassato live from the KISS Traffic Centre. Bit foggy at the moment on the freeway near the Meadows ramp in Clearland. Got speeds at 80 both ways, Burst Water Main, Fullerton, Glen Osmond Road near Martins Avenue. And check your speed, 5 Ash Drive, Pasadena. 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The KISS cast weather for today, a shower or two at a top of 17. And right now it's 11 degrees. That's KISS Traffic and Weather together. Get ready for Ben and Liam. Start 6am on KISS 1023.
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0: Now.
5: Morning, I'm Maria Gabban. South Australia looks likely to follow Queensland, WA and New South Wales considering a proposal to seize and crush illegal e-bikes. Talks are now underway to map out a potential plan for how devices would be deemed ineligible to be on the roads and test whether a device is compliant. The five Sydney Swans players who've been stood down for breaching the club's standards have apologised. With Isaac Heaney, Chad Warner, Riley Bice, Nick Blakey and James Jordan saying that they're deeply sorry to everyone involved. It comes as former Swans coach John Longmire tells 360 the club's culture has taken a big hit.
9: And it'll take time for everyone to rebuild the trust in the football club and that's what the intention of everyone is to do, to get to work and rebuild the trust in the football club.
5: Nick Kyrgios has apologised, admitting he's made a huge mistake after testing positive to cocaine during a tournament in Spain. He's now copped a provisional suspension from the International Tennis Integrity Agency. And you might notice lots of daffodils around today. It's the Cancer Council's annual Daffodil Day fundraiser for cancer research. Your sport check next.
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5: The Crows will welcome back three key players for Saturday night's clash with the Giants. Retiring forward Taylor Walker will play his final home and away game and will be joined by Wayne Miller and Alex Neil-Bullen. Meantime, all eyes are on Isaac Rankin, who has a five-year contract extension on the table and is keen to stay a Crow for life.
20: Definitely would love to finish here. Coming back home to the Crows, only taking a step further in my career and obviously I want to stick around, I want to repay them. And
5: that audio thanks to Seven. The Kiss cast is next. A shower or two and 17 today and much the same 16 tomorrow. Right now it's 11 degrees. And get ready for Ben and Liam. They're back in breakfast kicking off from 6 a.m. on Adelaide's Kiss 102.3.
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23: Morning there, it's Whitey live from the KISS Traffic Centre. Roads are looking too bad this morning. Foggy conditions up through the hills around the tunnels. Craigs was in Stirling. Speed reduced through there at the moment. Burst water main at Fullerton to look out for. Glen Osmond Road near Martins Avenue. And early morning camera today, day drive at Pasadena to look out for. 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That's KISS Traffic and Weather together. 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
26: Morning, I'm Maria Gabban.
0: More is being done to seize and crush illegal e-bikes here in South Australia. The state government is considering how devices will be deemed ineligible, including testing for compliancy. They're also looking at where to store the bikes before they're destroyed due to the high risk of fire danger with their lithium batteries. A former Sydney Swans coach admits the club's culture has taken a hit following the alleged incident at a Melbourne hotel that's left five players with season-ending suspensions. John Longmire has told 360 a lot of thought went into those sanctions.
4: First and foremost, it was the care for the people involved. And then you go partners, families, and trying to get that balance right. Supporters, members, corporate partners, there's just so many layers to it.
0: Meantime, Isaac Heaney, Chad Warner, Riley Bice, Nick Blakey and James Jordan have released a statement saying they're very sorry to all involved. Nick Kyrgios admits he's made a huge mistake after testing positive to cocaine during a tournament in Spain. The Aussie has now been provisionally suspended, meaning he can't coach, play or even attend tournaments until it's been lifted. And Australia's state and federal governments are on track to rack up a combined $2 trillion in debt by the end of the decade. Now that's according to new analysis from the Parliamentary Budget Office. Your sport check next. Mitch Georgiades has signed on with the Power for another 2 years. It'll keep him at the club until at least the end of 2029.
5: I really enjoy my time here. I feel really part of this club. It's like my family almost.
0: And round 24 of the AFL kicks off tonight when the Saints and Suns go head-to-head at Marvel Stadium. The Kiss cast is next.
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0: A shower or two and 17 today. Much the same 16 tomorrow. Right now it's 11 degrees. And now it's time for Ben and Liam in the morning only on Adelaide's Kiss 102.3.
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26: 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And then I was wondering if Freddie saw it, and then like 10 seconds later, he was like, I just saw Liam.
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26: Good morning, Adelaide. Just speaking of my son Freddie there, last night, Liam, you would actually, you'll enjoy this. I wish I actually got it recorded because I was chatting with him and I said, what do you want to be when you grow up? And he said, I want to talk to Liam like you.
25: Don't we all?
26: And I said, oh, that's really sweet. I said, do you think Liam's funny? And he said, no.
25: I like how he thinks, because obviously, like, you know, sometimes you have to sneak out in the morning. You've got to explain what you do for a job. You know, some kids, they grow up, they want to be firemen or whatever. Like, he thinks it is a job to just talk to me.
26: Yeah.
25: Like, does he think it's just us, or do you think there's other people that it's their job to talk to me?
26: I think he just thinks it's you and me.
25: Yeah, right.
26: Which is what it feels like, man.
25: Well, mate, you get Freddie. You get to sort of, I want to say six. We could do a three-header, dude.
26: Yeah.
25: Why not? Absolutely. You know, so it'd be good to just have another person to bounce off of, you know?
26: Also, I feel bad. I said, you know, sometimes I feel like it's just you and me around here.
25: Yes.
26: Obviously, we've got Michael doing our videos. Massive shout-out to Michael.
25: Tan.
26: In the audio booth.
25: We've got Maz in the newsroom. Hey, yo.
26: Yeah, Maz.
25: Can I get our some noise from my man, Steven?
26: Holding things down. So it's, you know, it's a big team effort around here.
28: Wow, didn't see this gag coming from a mile
25: and
28: away.
25: Producer Bell, I'm so sorry. We almost forgot. Producer Bell in the house.
28: Not funny.
25: And of course you, the third co-host, baby, 131065. Get on the blower. Why not? The 610 quiz. It's up next.
26: We got a couple of tickets to give away to Red Hot Summer. If you want to go have a Red Hot Summer, you call us right now, 131065. 5 questions for this one. It's super simple, 5 questions. You get them all right, you're walking away with tickets to Red Hot Summer. Justin Timberlake right now on Kiss 102.3 with Ben and Liam. I got

0: Justin Timberlake, Can't Stop the Feeling, Kiss 102.3. Good morning. 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
1: 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Hallelujah, it's 610.
2: Well, g'day, good morning to Christy in Dover Gardens. How's things?
3: Good morning, good. How you guys going?
2: So quiet, so quiet. Is everyone asleep in your house or something?
3: Yes, I'm running a bit late, but...
2: Oh, that's all right. Well, why don't we all whisper as well so I don't wake anyone up, okay? All right, first question.
0: You might want to turn your radio up.
2: Yeah. The Gather Round dates for 2027 have been released. April 8 to 11. What season is April in?
3: That would be autumn.
2: You're dead right.
0: That was a quieter ding as well.
2: Don't do a loud ding. You'll wake our kids up. Hey, Woolies are now making a gluten-free chocolate mud cake. If you're allergic to gluten, you're a what? Don't say wimp.
3: A celiac.
2: That's right. It's a celiac. I'm allowed to make that joke. My mum's a celiac.
3: Yeah.
2: Yeah. I'm spawn of celiac. I get it, guys. I don't think it whips.
0: Celiac spawn.
2: Spawn of celiac. There was actually one scary stage I thought I might have it too, and I had a camera put in my bum last year. But it came back clear. So that's, I think I had a bug in Bali is what happened there. But enough. Enough about my bowels. Let's finish this quiz.
0: Glad to hear the camera came out clear, mate.
2: The crying emoji was the most used emoji worldwide last year. What's your favourite emoji?
3: The happy face.
2: Oh, cool. I love that one. You know what my favourite one is, Christy?
3: No.
0: The camera with the beach.
2: No. It's the emoji going, shh, telling people to be quiet like I'm being right now. Very respectful.
3: Thank you.
2: No worries. So fine. Happy birthday, Demi Lovato. Which kids' TV channel is she famous for starring on?
3: Nickelodeon?
0: No.
2: Such a shame. We'll have to let you go.
3: Okay, thanks
0: for playing, though. Okay, look, now she's gone. We can talk normal level. 13-1065 is our number. Give us a buzz right now if you want to play the quiz. There's only two questions to go between you and tickets to go to Red Hot Summer.
2: Morning to you, Simon.
4: Morning, guys.
2: Mate, so not Nickelodeon, but Demi Lovato. She was on a kids' TV channel. Do you know which one it was?
4: The Disney?
2: It was Disney. Yeah, very well done. Hey, Nick Kyrgios has been suspended from playing and coaching after testing positive for an illicit substance. Can you please finish these lyrics? She don't lie, she
4: don't lie, she don't lie. Cocaine.
2: He don't lie either because he just put it on his Instagram story. Put his hands up and said, look. This is what I was doing. I've been suspended.
0: The least crazy thing he's done, really, because he does that OnlyFans show.
2: Yeah, true. It's kind of on brand, really.
0: It's on brand for him.
2: Also, I at least appreciate that he's like, look, this is what I was doing, rather than the old, who was it, Wayne Carey.
4: Someone spiked my steak.
2: Yes, that's a classic. Wayne Carey had the, it was my inflammation powder for my knee, because my knee gets a bit sore. What?
0: What are you talking about, Duck? All right, Simon, mate, well done. You're walking away with a couple of tickets to go see Australian Crawl and Men at Work.
4: Thank you.
0: No worries at all, mate. Thanks for playing. Let's check your roads.
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10: Morning, here is Whitey live from the Kiss Traffic Centre. Got a breakdown to look out for this morning at Croydon Park. It's on the North South Motor when you're Regency Road. Foggy conditions up through the hills and around tunnels at Crafers and Stirling. This morning, speeds reduced there. At first, what am I getting sorted at Fullerton, Glen Osmond Road, near Martins Avenue. Camera, Addison Road, Pennington. 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Heading for 17 right now, 11. That's Kiss Traffic and Weather together with Ben and Liam. 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
7: I can feel the sunshine calling me. Just wait and see. Ben and Liam in the morning. Kiss 1023.

0: Carmen, Hungry Eyes on Kiss 102.3, Adelaide's greatest variety. You are here with Ben and Liam. Good morning. 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
0: like a steal.
1: It's too cheap for that kind of vehicle. So we're dead serious about this. Yesterday, we called our big boss, DB, in Sydney to ask him if we could have $11,000 of company money to buy a hovercraft. Arguably a great deal. This is what he had to say. DB, something has just come across our desks and it is going to change the way people consume audio.
2: Wow, okay. This
1: country.
0: Yeah, I
1: think this is what we've been looking for. It's one that's going to get the people talking.
0: Uh-huh.
1: It's going to get the people ticking those ratings books.
0: Mm-hmm.
1: And it is going to change the way we live.
2: Okay. Let me get a seat. I need to sit down
1: I think you do. Basically, we have found something on Marketplace and we would like to buy it for the show, for the people who listen to the show. We want a show hovercraft.
2: Do those things exist?
1: That's the thing. They actually do exist. That's why it's so crazy that it's a thing that we can actually buy right now in Adelaide.
0: And so basically it can go on land, it can go on sand.
1: It can go on grass.
0: Water, of course.
1: It might be able to go downstairs. I don't actually know, but that's a good example of a thing that we could do of a morning.
0: Now, Liam keeps saying we want to buy a hovercraft, and of course we do because we here at KISS are a family.
1: Yeah.
0: And sometimes when a family needs to buy something as a unit, they come to Daddy.
1: Yeah.
2: Now,
0: Daddy DB, we were wondering if we could get a hovercraft with the station's money.
2: How much are we talking, boys?
1: It's pretty 11.
0: Cheap. Yeah, cheap.
2: 11,000.
1: 11,000, but that's pretty cheap considering you didn't even know it was a real thing. Yeah. You know what I mean? It's kind of mind-blowing technology.
0: You thought it was a thing of fiction.
1: Yeah.
0: So he wasn't super into it.
1: Yeah, he's sort of saying no. We're still sort of saying yes. Big hovercraft update, 8 o'clock this morning.
0: Uh-huh.
1: We are not going to not have a show hovercraft. Like, we're going to skin it any way we can.
0: Mm-hmm.
1: I'm excited. I, for one, am excited.
0: 8 a.m. this morning on KISS 102.3, massive hovercraft update.
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24: Traffic. Morning there, it's Whitey live from the Kiss Traffic Centre. A Croydon Park breakdown to look out for this morning on the north-south motorway near Regency Road. Foggy conditions up through the hills and around the tunnels, Crafers and Stirling. Speeds reduced through there with the boost. Water main getting sorted at Fullerton, Glen Osmond Road near Martins Avenue. Camera day drive Pasadena today. 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That's Kiss Traffic and Weather together with Ben and Liam. 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
28: Now.
27: Morning, I'm Maria Gaban. A former Swans coach says the club has made the right choice by suspending the players at the centre of an alleged incident at a Melbourne hotel for the rest of the season. Sydney's chairman Andrew Pridham concedes that he's torpedoed the club's hopes of winning the flag, but John Longmire has told 360 that football isn't the priority.
29: The people issues are the things that have really led the discussions over the last few days, and from there we work our way out, and the football discussions and premiership discussions were at the very back end of anything that was talked about.
27: It comes as Isaac Heaney, Chad Warner, Riley Bice, Nick Blakey and James Jordan released a joint statement apologising to everyone involved. South Australia is considering a proposal to seize and crush illegal e-bikes. The state government is looking at ways to deem the devices ineligible on the roads and test for compliancy. Similar proposals are already in place in Queensland, WA and New South Wales. Convicted mushroom killer Erin Patterson's quest for freedom continues this morning. The 51-year-old's lawyers yesterday argued that allowing jurors to share the same hotel as prosecutors and the public could be enough to overturn her convictions. And we're being urged to do our bit for cancer research on this, the 40th anniversary of Daffodil Day. There's a pop-up daffodils shop in Rundle Mall, along with lots of other merchandise designed to raise funds and awareness. Your sport check next.
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27: Isaac Rankin says he wants to remain a Crow for life after the club offered him a 5-year contract extension, and he's told Seven it feels like home.
31: It's a club I grew up going for, so I love it here, and that's where I see my future.
27: Adelaide will welcome back Taylor Walker, Wayne Millerer and Alex Neil-Bullen for Saturday night's clash with GWS. The Kiss cast is next. A shower or two and 17 today. Much the same, 16 tomorrow. Right now it's 11 degrees. And win tickets to the Royal Show every hour, plus win your way to our iHeartRadio Music Festival in Vegas all day on KISS 102.3.
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3: Morning, Adelaide.
4: Yeah, found a fun novelty hat, which has got you written all over it. Going to get you this for your birthday.
6: I don't think I'm really into novelty hats, but...
4: It's funny, though.
6: All right. Amuse me.
4: So it's a hat, right? And on it, it says, "Not now, sweetie. Daddy's sending lowball offers on Facebook Marketplace." It's very Ben Harvey coded.
6: To be fair, I don't really do lowballs. Like, I'm not like a lowballer.
4: Yeah, because you're picking up... People are like, "You want 6 tons of brick for $5?
6: Yeah,
4: and then you go around and pick it up. You're more just collecting what most people would see as loose scrap.
6: But people don't have the vision.
4: Yeah.
6: People don't have the eye for
4: brother,
6: it.
4: I spend every day with you. I don't know what the vision is.
6: Yeah.
4: I'm trying desperately to work out the vision.
6: You're not going to know it until you see it. And then one day...
4: I hope I like it when I see it.
6: One day you're going to see it and go, "Oh, that's why you were leaving work early to go get all those
4: bricks." I feel like one day you're going to drive me out to your property and I'm going to take my blindfold off and you'll be like, "Here it is." And it'll be like this giant scrap heap. Kind of like, in the Jim Carrey Grinch film when he lives in the big trash hill.
6: I love that building, though. It's such a cool building.
4: I imagine that's what your palace of marketplace trash will look like.
6: Olivia Dean right now, "Man I Need" on KISS 102.3. You're here with Ben and Liam.

0: Olivia Dean, Man I Need, Kiss 102.3. You are here with Ben and Liam. Now, Liam, I know that you've been rummaging around in that prize cupboard.
1: Yeah, you caught me. You caught me red-handed. But,
0: yeah.
1: I'll be honest. I was looking for simply the best prizes for this morning's program.
0: Now, even though I caught you, I still think we ought to give it away.
1: Mm-hmm.
0: So I don't know what it is yet. That's up to you to reveal. But if you want to win the prize that Liam has taken
1: it's
0: from
1: a goodie.
0: The prize cupboard.
1: I wanted it for myself.
0: Yeah. That's why you put it in your quiche.
1: Yeah. 131065 is the number. Give us a buzz right now. If you want to play a pretty easy game next with Song Strip.
0: Yeah, Song Strip. Basically, we play, the drums of a song. And then we play the keys, then the bass. If you can tell us what the song is, you're walking away with that prize from the prize cupboard.
1: I think it's super easy, but people famously get it wrong every time.
0: It always surprises me.
1: Yeah.
0: All right, start calling right now, 131065. We're playing Song Strip on Kiss 102.3. After Adam Lambert, what do you want from me on Kiss?

0: it. What do you want from me? A kiss at 102.3. And I know what you want. You want that prize that Liam popped in his quiche to earlier this morning from the prize cupboard. Mate, what do you got?
1: We're going to bloody pay for your dinner tonight.
0: All right. Well, if you want to win dinner on us, you can start calling 13 1065. We're playing this.
1: Yeah, song strip, Marie and Salisbury Downs. Have you heard this one before?
2: No, I haven't actually.
1: Ah, right. Well, look, I'll be honest. You're in the hardest position because this is the most stripped back the song is going to be. So you're going to see if you can pick this famous song just from the drums, okay?
2: No worries.
0: All right, here we go.
2: Oh, God.
1: There's a big production in there. Does that make you want to spit something, you know?
2: Not really. Not really at all. The only thing that comes to mind is Insane in the Membrane.
1: No, it's not Cypress Hill. But good guess. Sandra in Holden Hill. We'll add some bass over the top of the drums for you.
3: Thank you.
1: What are you thinking?
3: Nah.
1: Nothing?
3: I can't think.
1: It's
0: such
1: blank.
0: A
1: is it
0: big song.
1: Familiar at all, Sandra?
3: No, not. It probably is, but I can't think of it.
1: Dang. All right. Christy, let's add some keys and a little bit more production on top of it.
0: I'd say probably the most iconic part of the song is the keys.
1: Yeah.
3: Yeah.
1: Oh, yeah. Uh-huh. Uh-huh.
0: What song is that?
3: New York by Alicia Keys.
0: What are you going to lock in? What's your answer there?
3: New York by Alicia Keys and Jay-Z, I think is in it too.
1: Look, you know, I don't. You've shown your workings. We can't accept it unless it's the title of the song.
0: Just because it's such a big song, I'm like, you got to know the name of it.
1: It's a big, you're on the right track.
0: Like, they definitely say New York.
1: They say New York, yeah, for sure.
3: Okay, Empire State. Yeah.
1: Oh, well.
0: Not quite. You're getting
1: still,
0: closer.
1: You're getting warm. You are getting warm.
3: Empire of the State.
1: Nah, sorry, Christy. Kelly in Paralawi. I mean, Christy's basically done all the work for you, but can you tell us what the exact name of the song is?
3: Is it Welcome to New York?
1: It's not. That is a different song.
3: Oh, bugger.
1: Welcome to New York. It's been waiting for you. That's a whole different song.
0: Ashley, this is the song we need the name of.
1: Yeah, it's Alicia Keys. Yeah, it's Jay-Z. But what's the name of the song?
4: New York State of Mind?
1: No, it is not. I think that could be a Sinatra thing. Vic, do you know?
5: I do. I can't believe these guys don't know.
1: Why
5: it.
1: Not?
5: It's Empire State of Mind by Jay-Z.
1: Yeah, Vic, you've won.
5: Yeah, I get dinner.
1: Uber Eats voucher coming your way. Fun fact, Vic, I was in New York recently and I went to a place called Tribeca and I was like, geez, this is really nice around here. And then it popped into my head, you know, and the song was like, yeah, I'm down in Brooklyn. Now I'm out in Tribeca next to De Niro. So I'm like, this must be where Robert De Niro and Jay-Z lived once upon a time. That's why it's a nice place to live.
0: That's nice.
1: Fun little tidbit for you.
0: Do you think that was fun, Vic?
5: I loved it. I should do this more often.
1: Yeah, no, but you specifically love my little personal tale.
5: Oh, I did. Yeah, you should give us more information.
1: Just trying to inject a bit of, you know, a bit of us.
0: Think we should do more of that game?
5: That game, and then more information from Liam's holidays.
0: Okay,
5: so more tips from Liam.
0: Right, right. More song strip game in the show and more of Liam injecting holiday stories.
1: That will be lots more of that coming up. Don't you worry. I delayed traffic. I delayed
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7: G'day there, it's Whitey live from the KISS Traffic Centre. Foggy conditions up through the hills around the tunnels, Crafers and Stirling this morning. Speeds reduced through there. Croydon Park, a breakdown on the north-south motorway near Regency Road. And that burst water main is still getting fixed at Fullerton, so slow on Glen Osmond Road near Martins Avenue. Camera Port Road, Alberton. 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Heading for 17, now 11. That's KISS Traffic and Weather together with Ben and Liam. Weekday morning, 6 to 10 a.m. on KISS 1023.
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9: How do I get up without this going in my mouth? 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Help me, please. 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

0: Matchbox 20, 3 a.m. on KISS 102.3. You are here with Bannon and Liam, 7 a.m. Liam is a mere 4 minutes away now.
1: Yes, which means we're only a few minutes away from our pop quiz.
0: Yep.
1: $1,000 up for grabs, 7 o'clock every single morning. 10 questions on the clock. And, 10 questions on the sheet, 1 minute on the clock. It always throws me because I don't know, whoever writes these things, instead of having 1 to 10 written on the sheet, it's 1 to 11, 7, 4, 8, 3, 9, 2. And it just sort of, I'm just like, and then it kind of throws me because I'm like, has everyone proofread these? Because the number, the combination of the...
0: Do you think someone needs to be fired?
1: At least severely reprimanded. Because then these sorts of probation happen on air.
0: Yeah.
1: And I'm saying 10 questions on the clock.
0: Yep.
1: Because I'm too busy focused on the bloody numbers.
0: Yeah.
1: And you know what I mean?
0: All the big clients pull their spend.
1: And then the station loses money. We lose our jobs.
0: Down the hole.
1: Spirals. So that's why it's super, super, super, super important to number the questions correctly.
0: All right. 131065 is our number. You give us a buzz right now while we still have jobs. We want to try and give out $1,000 after this with our pop quiz. If you want to win $1,000, 131065.
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9: G'day there, it's Whitey live from the KISS Traffic Centre. Foggy conditions up through the hills and around the tunnels, crevices and sealings. Speeds reduced, take it easy on the drive. Croydon Parker breakdown, the north-south motorway near Regency Road. Slow for works at Gilman, Eastern Parade near the Gilman Ramp, and starting to get busy at Marlene South for works railway tourist near Scotland Road. The Premier League returns to Stan Sport on Saturday. 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KISS cars heading for 17 right now, 11. That's KISS Traffic and Weather together with Ben and Liam. 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
27: Morning, I'm Marie Gaban. A drug bust at Glengarry overnight with a woman arrested at a licensed premises. Police conducted a check with a police drug detection dog, which positively indicated the 46-year-old last night. She was allegedly found in the possession of drugs and has been charged with drug trafficking and will face court later. South Australia looks likely to follow Queensland, WA and New South Wales considering a proposal to seize and crush illegal e-bikes. Talks are now underway to map out a potential plan for how devices would be deemed ineligible to be on the roads and test whether a device is compliant. Nick Kyrgios has tested positive to cocaine at a tournament in Spain. The Aussie admitted to using the drug before failing to test at the event in June, calling it a huge mistake. And former player Renee Stubbs has told Seven it's unclear how long he could be sidelined for.
29: That will be up to the arbitration to decide from the ITIA, WADA, the decisions. They take in consideration what the suspension is for, what the drug was. So there's a lot still to be determined of how long his suspension will be.
27: Detectives from Victoria's Sexual Crime Squad are heading to Sydney as part of their investigations into Monday's alleged incident at the Swans Team Hotel in Melbourne. And it's been revealed more than a quarter of Australians have ditched their takeaway coffee to help rein in costs. Your sport check next. Zach Butters is still pushing to return from a serious ankle injury in what could be a farewell game against the Bombers at Marvel on Sunday. Teammate Mitch Georgiades says he's doing all he can to play.
30: He's been stuck in the ice machine non-stop. It's all I hear. But he's doing everything possible. You know, that guy, he'll never give up.
27: Tonight, the Saints and Suns kick off round 24 at Marvel Stadium. The KISS cast is next.
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27: A shower or two and 17 today and much the same 16 tomorrow. Right now it's 11 degrees. 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
33: Yes, good morning, Adelaide.
34: Well, hello, Christy in Anglevale. Have you ever played the pop quiz before?
35: I've played, well, I've always listened to you guys play at home, and I have played, and it's much harder when you're live on radio.
34: Right. Well, you know what, though? This is good. Because, and look, some people have played twice because, you know, we do it every morning, seven. So sometimes there's double ups. But if you've already... Yeah. Done it once. Pressure's off, right? You know, you've had your debut. I'm assuming you didn't win last time.
35: No.
34: Well, you know, here you go. This could be your big moment.
36: Do you know how many you got, roughly?
35: I think it was about seven. Yeah, okay, so
36: that's
35: seven
36: the
35: or eight.
36: That's
35: yeah.
36: the benchmark. It's pretty good, to be honest.
35: Yeah.
34: Yeah, all right. Well, I'm going to give you the last question.
35: Okay.
36: Mm-hmm. And a mega pass.
34: Would you have got this just out of interest? Who is rumoured to have been cast as the new relationship expert on Maths?
2: Oh, no, don't know that one.
34: I wouldn't have thought so. Bridget Zunta.
36: Oh, Bridget. Zunta.
2: Okay, yeah, no thank one, you very much.
34: Yeah, yeah, yeah, yeah, no one was getting that.
36: All right, and you also get a mega pass.
2: Okay.
36: So if at any point you don't know, of course you can pass, we'll come back to it. But if you say mega pass, we just skip it and don't come back to it.
2: Ah, okay.
34: Pretty cool. Yeah. Let's rip into it. Tony Soprano is the main character in which TV show?
2: Sopranos.
34: What colour is the Vodafone logo?
2: Red.
34: Which film company's logo features a desk lamp?
2: Pass.
34: Complete the Ariana Grande song title. Hate That I Made You Love.
2: Mega pass.
34: Whoa. What social media company is currently being sued by 30 US states?
2: Pass.
34: Who played Sharon and Kath and Kim?
2: Magda Sabatsky.
34: Ricky Ponting is famous for playing which sport?
2: Cricket.
34: How does the musician Samba spell his name?
2: What was that, sorry?
34: Samba. Samba, the musician. How does he spell it?
2: Samba. Zomba.
34: Jodie Hayden is which politician's wife?
2: Pass.
34: Who's rumoured to be the MAFS?
2: Bridget.
34: See, it is hard. So you passed a few there. You spelled Zomba with a Z. Maybe I was saying it weird. It's Somba, as in Somba, like starts with an S. S-O-M-B-R is how he spells it. Meta are the ones are currently being sued. Jody is Anthony Albanese, the Prime Minister's wife.
2: Oh, I was going to say, yeah.
34: And then the desk lamp, Pixar, you know, the Pixar film, the lamp jumps on the letters there. But that's all right. No, you had a lash, and that's all we can ask.
36: Good on you, Christy. Thanks for playing.
2: Thank you. Thanks, guys.
36: Take it easy. Hey, 8 a.m. this morning, $5,000 up for grabs with our secret stain on Kiss 102.3. Right now, though, Liam, Ed Sheeran, Castle on the Hill. And after this, going to have to put a little content warning on the topic.
34: Ooh.
36: You're on Kiss.
3: When I was 6 years old, I broke my leg.

0: Sheeran, Castle on the Hill on Kiss 102.3. Good morning. You are here with Ben and Liam. The show is brought to you by the Hospital Research Foundation Home Lottery. Going to put a content warning on this one. Liam and I will do our best to tiptoe around a couple of the words or the topics, I suppose. But it is a wild story it's quite sobering to realise the world that we are now living in. A new study found that one in three, so one third of Gen Zs are reaching for their phones during intimacy. And it specifies that's not just reaching for the phone to change a song on a playlist. It's specifically for text messages, going on a feed, or just general scrolling.
1: Like during a sesh.
0: During a sesh.
1: One in three people, they're saying.
0: One in three is crazy.
1: Imagine that. You're doing the deed, and then someone just starts scrolling on TikTok and you're hearing tung tung tung shuhu, and different
0: is that a new thing at the moment?
1: Italian brain rot. It's actually an old thing now. Right. Yeah. Crocodillo, crocodile. Yeah, it doesn't matter. You've not across Italian.
0: I haven't.
1: Yeah.
0: No, I
1: okay,
0: haven't.
1: Okay. Yeah, yeah. It's about a year old now.
0: But, right.
1: The brain rot community. It goes deep.
0: I can't imagine that what is going on can't be that exciting if you're reaching for the phone.
1: No, that's it. Do you need to send a text and see a skibbity toilet video? You know what I mean?
0: Crazy that's the day and age we're living in.
1: 131065. What did they do during the sesh? I think doing anything other than the sesh.
0: Yeah,
1: it's certainly like a got to be in the moment type thing.
0: I like the top comment on this Instagram post that talks about the 1/3 using their phones.
1: Yeah,
0: the top comment from someone called Jack says,
1: I can see where this is going, by the way.
0: You won't believe what I'm doing right now.
1: Yeah. Good comment.
0: All right, 131065 is our number. You give us a buzz right now. What did they do during the sesh? It might have been one that you were involved with. It might have been a story you heard secondhand from a friend. 131065. We got a couple of great prizes to give away. We got Royal Show tickets. We got Uber Eats vouchers. We got tickets to go see Robbie Williams. We've got a whole bunch of prizes. 131065 is our number. What did they do during the sesh?
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9: Morning there, it's Whitey live from the Kiss Traffic Centre. Croydon Parker breakdown getting sorted out, the north south motorway near Regency Road. Hampton Park, Kitchen Gasworks there, Anzac Highway near Morford Road, and foggy conditions up through the hills and around the tunnels, Crafers and Stirling. Speeds reduced at the moment. Camera at 9th Avenue, Woodville North. 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Kiss Car setting 417 right now, 11. That's Kiss Traffic and Weather together with Ben and Liam. 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

0: Milky and Mulgrab, just the way you are on Kiss 102.3. Good morning. You are here with Ben and Liam.
1: What did they do during the sesh? There's this shocking report saying young people, one in three apparently, reaching for their phones whilst they're being intimate, you know, scrolling, texting, whatever. Yep. You know, maybe you've woken up this morning and you were having a sesh and you thought halfway through, oh my God, the boys are on. And you've reached over to your app and you've got up the Kiss 102.3 app and you've started playing the show. Maybe then you've heard the call out and you've called us. Kel in Manapara, you've got us on 131065. Is that what happened to you or was it someone else?
2: No, it was actually somebody else. It was my son and his then partner. Mm-hmm. They were in the bedroom doing the deed and I have heard a bleat noise as a goat coming from the bedroom.
1: What?
2: Yeah.
0: Sorry, I don't understand.
1: I don't understand. Yeah.
0: There was a goat in the bedroom?
2: No. It was a noise made by one of them from the bedroom.
1: That was the sound of a goat.
2: Yeah.
0: Right.
2: Whether they were scrolling or doing whatever, okay. I'm not 100% certain.
1: And then there was no goat, you're pretty sure there was no goats because there's a few causes for concern when it sounds like there's a goat.
2: 100% no goat in the bedroom.
1: Okay. Can I also say I hate that you heard something from your son's, like I hate that you were within earshot.
0: There's a lot going on there.
1: It was too much for me. but thank you for your call. Peter, platinum member in Paradise in the Ben and Liam loyalty program. Tell us, my friend, what happened during the sesh?
3: Yeah, morning, guys. So me and the wife were beginning a session, I guess you could say, and she'd thought that she'd locked her phone anyway. So we began, got a little bit into it and realised we could hear someone on the other end of the line and turned out it was her dad.
1: Oh, no.
3: So it made things a bit awkward at the next family gathering because I don't know how much he heard, but he heard more than enough, I would say.
0: Oh, no, Peter, it's hard to recover from that.
1: Who's on the phone? It's just Tony.
0: Tony.
1: What was happening there? I thought you were at a concert. I thought it was at the end of a concert and everyone was clapping.
0: Thanks for that, Peter. Lauren in Selix Beach, you got a couple for us. Hit us.
4: Yeah, I've got a couple for you, boys. So doing the deed. And this guy says, say my name. So I said his name. And he said, no, I want you to spell it. So there I am then spelling the name.
1: And
4: the second
1: name.
4: One. The second one was it was another guy. And he was like, obsessed with like sticking his tongue up my nose.
0: Oh.
1: Yeah. Our careers flashed before our eyes.
0: We almost got fired.
1: Wowza, in me trouser. But yeah, that is also a weird one.
0: Tongue up the nose is strange.
1: Tongue up the nose.
0: Goodness gracious.
4: Very bizarre.
1: Little boogie monster, eh? Okay. Well, I think we'll reset. We'll play a song. We'll move on.
0: Michael Jackson right now, Black or White on Kiss 102.3. Good morning.

0: Michael Jackson, Black or White on Kiss 102.3. Good morning. You are here with your mates Ben and Liam, 8 a.m. this morning. A Secret Stain is back, even stainier, 6.0. It is a dark-coloured stain on a grey couch. If you can correctly identify what made that stain, we'll give you $5,000.
1: Yeah, look, and that's pretty exciting. But you want to know something that's really exciting? We're going to buy a show hovercraft. Now, I know that doesn't sound like technology that exists.
0: Yeah.
1: But it is, and we're dead serious. And we're going to be making some waves in the hovercraft department after 8 o'clock this morning. It is genuinely for sale for like 11 grand on Marketplace. And it feels like too good of an opportunity to pass up.
0: So there's a big hour of radio coming up. So we've got hovercraft stuff to get to.
1: Yep.
0: We've got Secret Stain with $5,000. And up next, giving away tickets to the Royal Adelaide Show.
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9: Morning there, it's Whitey live from the KISS Traffic Centre. Touchwood, we're looking pretty good for the run in today. We're accident rate out free, take that where you can get it. Got to mention gasworks at Canton Park, Anzac Highway near Morford Road. Speeds reduced through there. A little bit slow for works at Seaton, Clark Terrace near Arthur Streets, and getting busy right now south road at Tonsley as you get off the Southern Expressway. Early morning camera at Torrens Road, Bennington. ASICS is now open at Westfield Mowrin with the latest running gear, footy boots, sports and kids shoes, plus huge savings at Harbour Town, Adelaide. ASICS Mowrin and Harbour Town, Adelaide now open. KISS Car setting for 17 right now, 11. That's KISS Traffic and Weather together with Ben and Liam. Weekday morning, 6 to 10 a.m. on KISS 1823.
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8: Morning, I'm Maria Gaban. More is being done to seize and crush illegal e-bikes in South Australia. The state government is considering how devices will be deemed ineligible, including testing for compliancy. A 46-year-old woman will face court later after being charged with drug trafficking. It's alleged a police detection dog singled her out at a licensed premises at Glengarry last night. Police allege the woman was found in the possession of drugs during the search. There's more information available on bird flu for owners of pet birds or backyard poultry. Environment Minister Claire Scriven says that an online forum will be held next week with the latest information.
9: A lot of people are really concerned about bird flu and are asking questions about what it means if they've got pet birds or if they've got perhaps a few chooks in the backyard. So we're running a webinar that's specifically for owners of backyard poultry and pet birds.
8: Sex crime detectives from Victoria are expected to travel to Sydney today following the Swans Hotel saga. The five players allegedly involved in the incident have apologised. And you might notice lots of daffodils around today. It's the Cancer Council's annual Daffodil Day fundraiser for cancer research. There'll be a special pop-up shop in Rundle Mall offering 40 deliveries of daffodils to celebrate the 40th anniversary. Your sport check next.
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8: The Crows will welcome back three key players for Saturday night's clash with the Giants. Retiring forward Taylor Walker will play his final home and away game and will be joined by Wayne Miller and Alex Neil-Bullen. And round 24 of the AFL kicks off tonight when the Saints and Suns go head-to-head at Marvel Stadium. The KISS cast is next. A shower or two and 17 today, much the same 16 tomorrow. Right now it's 11 degrees. 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
0: Morning, Adelaide. Happy Thursday.
1: Nick Kyrgios suspended after testing positive for the old Colombian marching powder. But as we said, look, it's, you know, not great, an athlete doing that. But then he's been called out and he posted and he said, yeah, look, I did it. I've been suspended. He owned up to it straight away.
15: I saw a video the other day of like a tennis professional and they were talking about Kyrgios and they were saying, how,
1: like a nondescript tennis professional? Or you recognise their face a little bit, but you can't quite put a name to
15: it? They just had old player pundit vibes.
1: Yeah.
15: And they were talking about how he could have been the best player in the world by far if he just applied himself. But he was one of those people where he had all the natural talent in the world, but he never really took the game very seriously.
1: But I think that's part of the charm. That's mystique. Why some people love him or hate him, right? Because they're like, well, he's just doing himself.
15: Yeah. Like when he does it, like when he actually goes, oh, I'm going to try, he's the best of the best. But then most of the time he's not really trying and he's just getting done for drugs.
1: Yeah.
15: Ray right now, Where's My Husband on KISS 1023 with Ben and Liam.

0: Kiss. Ray, where is my husband on Kiss 1023? Good morning. You are here with Ben and Liam. Maybe you're thinking to yourself, where's my bloody show tickets, Ben and Liam?
1: It's showtime!
2: At around this time yesterday, we tried a segment, and I said to you, Ben, either before, it was either going to stink or be really funny, and I think it fell into the stink category a little bit. Basically, our thought process was we had three people on the line. We were just going to do a regular talk break. And then at a point where they saw fit, these three callers would jump in. And whoever sort of got the timing right and spooked us would win tickets to the Royal Show presented by Drake's. Don't get ShoMo. Go to the Royal Adelaide Show. Get your tickets now. And of course, we've got the Ben and Liam's Haunted House presented by Hollywood Horrors. That's
0: which is why we were doing the spooky thing.
2: Yeah, but everyone went early. Like before we even started the break, everyone started spooking out of nowhere.
0: So we got Laura, Mark and Scout.
2: We are lifting the spook truce now.
0: Spook truce has been lifted. Whoa, who was that? Was that Scout?
3: Nope. No.
4: Laura.
0: That was Laura.
2: Pretty early in the piece.
0: I like the tactic of going early because, to be honest, I didn't expect it.
2: I didn't expect it, but you have used your spook now, Laura, so please sit this one out. It leaves this...
5: No!
2: Mark's gone pretty early there, mate. I got to say, probably not the best time spook because...
0: What? Was that a spookin?
3: Yeah.
2: So we didn't even get to talk about the thing. Everyone went, they spooked super early.
0: Now, we did award the tickets to Laura, who was the first spook, by far the scariest. But we wanted to try this again. We want to go round two.
2: And hopefully people just like, we can just ease into it a little bit more before they start spooking.
0: So if you want to play 131065, we have got two spots available. The third spot has already been filled. We wanted to get young Scout back, 12 years old. Are you there, Scout?
6: Yep, I'm here.
0: All right. Awesome. So now yesterday was what it was. Today's a new day. Are you ready to try and spook us again in the next break?
6: I'm ready.
2: Awesome, okay. Scout. Well, we are ready to be spooked.
0: Have you given any thought to your tactic?
6: Yep.
2: Okay, all right. Good. Cool. Yeah. Right, what I'd say is don't follow the crowd, Scout.
6: You know? I won't.
2: Spook to the beat of your own drum.
0: Yeah.
6: I've got a good idea.
2: Okay. All right. Well, don't reveal because I'd rather the surprise. So we'll.
6: I won't.
2: Yeah, please don't. Please don't. All right, Scout. Awesome. We're going to do a break next, and you, alongside a couple of other callers, are going to try and throw us off and spook us.
0: Good on you, Scout. If you want to head along to the Royal Adelaide Show, the Family Pass, call us right now 131065. If you spook us, you win the tickets.
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8: Morning, there is Whitey live from the Kiss Traffic Centre. Roads aren't looking too bad today. Racks and breakdown free. Traffic super light. I love that. Got some major gas works to look out for at Camden Park, Anzac Highway, just near Morford Road. But having a quick look at the map, there's no great delays there, so that's a good thing. Works at Everard Park to look out for. The Gallipoli ramp near Hale Street. It is slow for works at Brooklyn Park, Kingley Beach Road near Holbrooks Road. Canberra today, Five West Drive, Pasadena. 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Kiss Cars heading for 17 right now. 11, that's Kiss Traffic and Weather together with Ben and Liam. Weekday morning, 6 to 10 a.m. on Kiss 1823.
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9: 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I don't like the feeling of being here on my forehead. 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
10: Help me, please. I hate this.
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1: Of course, when you're at the show, check out the Haunted House presented by Hollywood Horrors. You know the one.
0: You're ready to go, everyone?
2: Yes!
0: Awesome,
1: all right.
0: Awesome.
1: All right, now my worry is, what I will say before we lift the spook amnesty,
0: yep,
1: is yesterday everyone went too soon.
0: Yeah.
1: My worry now is, just flagging it, everyone's going to wait too long.
0: You just got to feel it. You got to feel it when it's good off the bat, when it feels right. You don't want to... Yeah, because there will be a natural point where we'll have to go into a song.
1: Yeah.
0: You know what I mean?
1: If you take too long,
0: yeah,
1: then you miss your chance.
0: You don't want to miss your boat. Okay, well, Catherine, Mark, Scout, we wish you all the best. We are now lifting the spook amnesty.
1: All right, how about this story? Gather around 2027. The dates have now been locked in for next year. It's going to be April 8th through to April the 11th.
0: Which is exciting. Obviously, there was a point where it's like, oh, is it going to happen again? Is Adelaide going to get it? I think it's like the obvious choice. Be cool to see it in some other regions. We were in KI recently with SATC, and I was saying, because they've got some big footy clubs out there, and I think Tom Jonas is playing.
1: Is he?
0: He's playing for one of the
1: teams. Port Adelaide captain.
0: Former captain, yeah. I was like, imagine that. Like, they should do one of the games in Kangaroo Island. That would be sick.
3: Why don't you actually watch my video when I was on Monday morning?
0: It's pretty spooky.
1: I want to say that was Scout. Was that you, Scout?
3: Yeah.
1: Yeah, it was pretty spooky.
0: Thank you. That was pretty spooky. Thank you.
1: Very spooky.
0: For that. But yeah, I mean, it's exciting, not only because Gather Round is back. I suspect and I hope we could do Gather Roundathon round two.
1: Yep.
0: Which obviously this year we went to every single game, different mode of transport between each. But I think was that
1: a spook?
0: That was...
1: Catherine, was that you spooking?
4: Yes, it was.
0: That was just wasn't much to it. I gotta say, it wasn't a hell of a lot.
1: I thought you were taking in a breath to do a spook.
0: To do a spook, but then we never quite got it.
1: Yeah.
0: Yeah.
1: That's all right.
0: Whatever. Yeah, we press on.
1: You gotta have a lash.
0: But I would like to do, like a different mode of transport for each.
1: Well, we are talking about buying a hovercraft after 8 a.m.
0: this morning.
1: Maybe the hovercraft, Liam, could be one of the modes of transport.
0: I mean, it would make sense if we're buying a hovercraft. That could be at least one of the modes. I suppose that would leave 8 other things. It was spooky, but I think I was almost expecting it to come. Everyone did great. Everyone was really spooky. But I think it's got to be Scout in Port Nolanga. You win. Congratulations.
3: Yay!
0: Scout, can you break down what you were... Because most people go like, ooh.
1: What did you do?
0: What did you do when you spooked us? I didn't quite catch what you were doing.
3: So I said, my mommy makes me mash my mini M&M's on a Monday morning and then ooh, and then scream.
1: Right, and so what was the thought process behind that?
3: Yesterday I was on my way to choir.
1: Oh, yeah, okay, sure.
3: And I was just thinking.
1: And you just thought, my mummy mashes my M&M's.
0: On a Monday bloody morning.
1: On a Monday morning.
3: No, because that's like a singing warm-up.
1: That's why you're on the way to choir.
0: That's what we're looking for.
1: I got you, Scout.
0: Now we get you. We've been spooked. Enjoy the Royal Adelaide Show, okay?
3: Thank you. Now do I get to be in the bronze member thing?
0: Oh, you know what, Scout? What the heck? I reckon you're more of a gold.
3: Absolutely, Scout.
1: Hey, also, Scout, we're trying to buy a hovercraft at the moment. Pretty cool, right?
3: Yeah.
1: Hey, I mean, you'd have to ask your parents, and let's not get too ahead of ourselves, but did you want to come for a ride in the hovercraft one day?
3: Can I go on the ride for a cover half, Mum?
4: A what?
3: A hovercraft.
4: Oh, absolutely.
3: Mum said yes.
0: Wicked. Well, we'll probably have to sign some waivers.
1: I think there's some waivers signed, for
0: sure. But, no worries. We'll mark you down, Scout. Another reason why we need to buy this bloody thing. We're going to make this kid's dreams come true.
1: Good on you, Scout. Have a great day. You're on KISS 102.3 with Ben and Liam.

0: Belinda Carlisle, Summer Rain on Kiss 102.3. You are here with Ben and Liam. Definitely got the rain part. The summer is not here. Top of 17 degrees, so a little bit warmer than usual today. Currently 12 degrees. You are here with your mates Ben and Liam. 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
1: And don't forget about Babe Barkhouse-Stein.
2: That's right. Yes, we do have a third co-host, Michael Stein. He is the secret Stein. You can see a photo of him if you would like.
1: Better know about the socials.
2: That's right.
0: You know what, Michael Stein? This whole thing is thanks to Automasters. They put $5,000 up for grabs. Did you want to do the Automasters credit? Let everyone know what they're up to.
1: I absolutely bloody love to. Your brakes might slow you down, but will they stop you in an emergency? Don't wait for your brakes to make a noise before you get them checked. Call 1300 Automasters. I feel the difference.
0: I like when you say the number.
1: 1300 Automasters.
0: 1300.
2: Yeah. Well, don't pay me.
0: I'm not mocking you. I'm sorry.
1: Are you mocking me?
0: I'm not mocking you, Michael.
1: Now listen here, my son. Be very, very careful about how you speak to me.
2: That was quite threatening. Jeez. Okay. Well, we're going to take a little breather in here. As Michael said, 131065 is the number.
0: if you're still listening,
2: because we are going to have guesses for the secret stay next. You could win yourself $5,000.
0: 131065.
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9: G'day there, it's Whitey live from the Kiss Traffic Centre. Roads looking pretty good today. We're accident breakdown free. Got some emergency gas works to look out for today. Camden Park, Anzac Highway near Morford Road. Anzac Highway is sluggish as you're approaching South Road and quite busy at the moment too. So Vulnerable Bramber Drive at Hilton heading into the city. Cameras, Days Ride, Croydon Park, and got one right now, South Road at Edwardstown. Look for the big van on the left side of the road. 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Right now, 12. That's Kiss Traffic and Weather together with Ben and Liam. 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
26: Adelaide's latest info.
27: Now.
26: Morning, I'm Maria Gavan. A woman has allegedly been found in the possession of drugs at Glengarry. Police were conducting a check of a licensed premises when she was positively picked up by the police drug detection dog. She's been charged with drug trafficking and will face court later. South Australia is considering a proposal to seize and crush illegal e-bikes. The state government is looking at ways to deem a device as ineligible on the roads and test for compliancy. Similar proposals are already in place in Queensland, WA and New South Wales. Sydney coach Dean Cox has a message for Swans fans ahead of Sunday's home clash with North Melbourne, and it comes as the fallout continues from Monday's alleged incident at a team hotel.
28: Hopefully come and support as hard as you can and spend some time at footy.
26: Five Sydney Swans players who've been stood down for breaching the club's standards have apologised. Isaac Heaney, Chad Warner, Riley Bice, Nick Blakey and James Jordan have released a statement saying they're sorry to all involved. Roblox has committed to making changes to its online gaming platform. It comes after the eSafety Commissioner found adults were still able to see child accounts and send connection requests without parents' consent. And Prince Harry and Meghan Markle are set to return to the UK for an extended period with their kids to be enrolled in a British school. Your sport check next. Mitch Georgiades has signed on with the Power for another 2 years. It'll keep him at the club until at least the end of 2029.
29: I really enjoy my time here. I feel really part of this club. It's like my family almost.
26: Round 24 of the AFL kicks off tonight when the Saints and Suns go head-to-head at Marvel Stadium. The Kiss cast is next.
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26: A shower or two and 17 today. Much the same, 16 tomorrow. Right now, it's 12 degrees. 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
31: Reece and Brittany, they've bought an old church in Roseworthy. 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
32: 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I might sound crazy, but I absolutely love it.
31: Well, I'm glad you said so.
33: Good morning. Yeah. It's a beautiful day.
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0: Morning, Adelaide.
34: Secret stain.
31: Yeah, the secret stain. There is a dark stain on a couch. It's a grey couch. You can see it with your own eyes, Ben and Liam, on the socials. This is not the secret sound, folks. No, here at Kiss, Ben and I do the secret stain. We're crossing now to Lauren in Golden Grove, the 5125. Big it up for the Sunnybrook Massive. It's my hood. Are you close to Partridge Court at all?
35: I am, actually.
31: Yes,
35: that's crazy.
31: Oh, really? Oh, you don't have, I mean, yeah. I mean, I'm sure no one's going to come find you. What street?
35: Hopefully not. I'm not telling.
31: You don't have to.
0: Do you think Liam's going to rob you?
35: I don't know.
31: Maybe. Yeah. It's like, I think you can reveal your street. You don't, but if you, yeah.
0: No, by all means.
31: But you are near Partridge Court.
35: I am, yeah.
31: That's crazy. That's where I grew up, 2400 Court.
0: There you go, 24. Are you year number 24 or...?
35: No.
31: Okay. I just want to be clear. I don't live
0: there. You live in Marion.
31: You
35: don't live there anymore?
31: No, neither are my parents, but yeah.
35: So
31: no one go to the house.
35: Yeah.
31: Give us answers for the secret stain. They don't even know me. Okay, well, let's kick into it. What is your guess?
35: I think it is slime residue.
0: Slime residue.
31: Much like you'd find on the head of a Nickelodeon
0: presenter.
31: Yes, a lot of slime at the Nick Awards.
0: Have you got slime on your couch at home?
35: I don't, but if there no, I don't. Okay.
0: So what are you basing the guess on?
35: The kids have had slime on my couch before.
31: I get you. Like, yeah. So. So, like, yeah, and it does...
35: I've had slime.
31: Yeah, I've had slime. Like, I had that 90s slime, and it does leave sort of oily residue. Unfortunately... It is not that, Lauren.
0: Sucks. Hey, you can play as many times as you like, though. Thank you very much. $5,000 is still up for grabs if you can correctly identify the dark stain on the grey couch. Opening up the phone lines again for that after 9 a.m. this morning.
31: If you didn't know, there is a hovercraft for sale on Facebook Marketplace. Ben and I are hell-bent on buying it. We'll catch up to speed next.
0: Walk the Moon on KISS 102.3.

0: Walk the Moon, Shut Up and Dance on Kiss 102.3. Good morning. You are here with Ben and Liam. And yes, very, very exciting. The whispers, the rumours, the groundswell. It's all true.
1: The hovercraft is not only going to bring Ben and myself a lot of joy, but we feel everyone who listens to the show will also feel the same joy.
0: And I can't stress enough, a lot of people don't realise this is a real thing. Mode of transport.
1: It's not gobbledygook, yeah? It's a real thing.
0: It can go across all terrain. It can go on land and water.
1: All freaking terrain. If we're getting chased by the cops, we could run off land into water. They wouldn't have enough time to scramble the boats.
0: It's kind of like, you know when you watch the Americans in the bayous and they got those boats with the big fans?
1: Like the guys who like do the fishing where they put their arm in the hole?
0: Kind of like that.
1: It's kind of like those things, the bayou. Yeah, it's a little
0: down
1: bit
0: in the bayou.
1: Yeah.
0: We should take the hovercraft to the bayou, which is essentially Middle Beach.
1: Yes, yeah. That is Adelaide's bayou.
0: Bayou. It's the bayou of
1: South Australia. Not as many gators, but yeah, there's, you know, tadpoles.
0: Yeah.
1: But yeah, look, we're dead serious about this. Yesterday, if you weren't listening to the show, we called our boss DB in Sydney and we asked him for $11,000.
2: I hate to be this boring person, boys, but 11 grand is going to be difficult for a piece of machinery that I don't even know worth.
0: Oh, God.
2: Why don't you open it up to the people of Adelaide to buy this thing?
0: So he was giving out a lot of no's.
1: I think he was like, but he was trying to workshop. And we sort of left, he's a good boss like that, because we left the call feeling good, even though he said, no, I'm not giving you $11,000 of station money. But he said, you know, open it out. So that's what we did. And yesterday people were saying like, yeah, I'll give you $1,000. Just put my, my husband's plumbing company on it. Or there was a nice woman who called through. She said, you know what? If you put me in the platinum tier of the Ben and Liam loyalty program, I'll give you $400 right now. Turns out, and we had a meeting, a very real meeting,
0: immediately after the show.
1: Apparently it's against the law to ask listeners for money that isn't a charitable cause. And we have argued. We said this is charitable because the hovercraft is a good cause.
0: Yes.
1: It's going to help people.
0: Yeah.
1: But that will not fly. So unfortunately, we cannot actually do that. Which all along we've been getting a lot of no's, a lot of roadblocks, a lot of
0: and
1: it's expensive. Do we need that?
0: Do you know how you get over a roadblock?
1: Yeah, I freaking do.
0: In a hovercraft,
1: you hover over it. So Ben and I are now committed to using our own personal money. We are genuinely going 5K each.
0: Yep,
1: that's how much we believe in this thing.
0: Yep,
1: we are. Just moving past all of the radio hoo-ha and the legalities. We're just buying it as two, not radio presenters, but two men off the street.
0: Yep.
1: We're going to try and get it a little bit cheaper than that. it's up there for 11 at the moment. It's a real thing. Anyone can buy it on Marketplace. Please don't, though. We really want it.
0: Yeah, please don't.
1: We are going to speak for the very first time to the owner, Kel, next. I'll have to try and haggle her down a little bit. I've got a few questions about the hovercraft as well. Like, I mean, obviously, you know, I'm 97% there, but it would be nice to know, like, just how fast it goes and if it works and that sort of stuff.
0: If we're buying this thing with our own money, we got to do some due diligence.
1: That's it. Just like you would any smart purchase.
0: Yep. So after this, going to be speaking to the seller of the hovercraft, Kel, and we'll get some background info on the hovercraft.
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8: Morning there, it's Whitey live from the Kiss Traffic Centre. Got a smash at Stepney at the moment. Paynham Road near Harrow Road with delays inbound. It's your gas works to look out for today. Camden Road, Anzac Highway near Morford Road. We're slow going Fullerton Road at Glen Osmond Road intersection and building at the moment. Marion Road, Marion. Camera Day Drive, Pasadena. 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Kiss car setting for 17 right now, 12. That's Kiss Traffic and Weather together with Ben and Liam. 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

0: Taylor Swift, Elizabeth Taylor, Kiss 102.3. You are here with Ben and Liam, the radio show who's trying to buy a hovercraft.
1: Yeah, but the other radio show you used to listen to ain't doing that, huh?
0: Yeah.
1: No, this is possibly the coolest thing we've ever done, but it's going to live and die right here. Zero station funding. Ben and I are going to have to pay for this thing ourselves. And we are about to speak for the very first time to the lovely woman who is selling...
0: The vendor
1: of the hovercraft on Facebook Marketplace. Ben found it during the song a couple of days ago. Her name is Kel in Banksia Park. She joins us now. Good morning.
2: Hi, guys.
1: God, we've been excited to speak to you. Thank you so much for sending a number over Facebook Marketplace. I suppose first question is, Kel, how did you come into possession of the hovercraft?
2: We actually got it off of the auction. So we got it on, we saw it on Pickles Auctions and thought that it was the coolest thing ever.
1: Yes.
2: And had to buy it.
1: Right.
2: But when we bought it, it wasn't running. So it was completely just nothing. It did nothing. So we didn't really know what we were getting into. But when we bought it, we had to like rebuild everything. So it was all running perfectly. And then, yeah.
0: And so are you a handy family around like engines and stuff?
2: Yeah, like my dad's a mechanic and then my partner, he's like good with cars and yeah, he may as well be a mechanic. So.
1: Right. So Kel, can you give us your word? Is it running to full capacity now? It can hover on all
2: terrain?
1: It is
2: definitely running to full capacity now,
1: wow.
2: Yeah. It just had the engine rebuilt on it, so it's, yeah, running as good as it probably could be.
1: And how fast is this thing going?
2: I think it goes up to 50 k's an hour.
0: Have you, like, obviously you bought it because you thought it was cool and then you fixed it up. Have you been taking it out for spins?
2: We have taken it out, and I'm not sure if I'm able to say this, but we did take it, like, up to the quarry in Highbury.
0: Of course, because you've got land and water.
1: Yes.
2: Exactly.
1: It's SA water property, probably.
0: How did it handle it?
2: Awesome. It was so much fun. You do get very, very wet from it, though, because so much water comes over the top from the fan pushing it, because it's all push, like all the movement comes from the fan.
0: Wow.
1: And so how many people can fit on it at one time?
2: I think we had 3 people on it at the one time.
1: So that's what I'm thinking. I'm thinking Ben at the front controlling, listener safely sandwiched in between, and myself on the back. I'm in the wet zone. I'm happy to do that. But I'll be sort of like directions, like, pull starboard. And then obviously it'll be confusing because then we'll have to just say right or left once we get onto land.
2: The steering for this is like bicycle handlebars.
1: Oh, right. So it's not power steering? It's not like a...
2: No power steering.
1: Okay.
0: Interesting.
1: Yeah, just trying to know what we're getting into, I suppose.
0: Because obviously, obviously it's a nautical vessel but also a land machine. So is it, with the bicycle handles, does it control like a rudder? How does it actually steer?
2: Steers from, to be honest, the things that go in front of the fan and what that catches the air, and then you steer with that. So each time you're turning the handlebars, that's turning and
0: gotcha.
2: That'll steer you. So
0: gotcha.
2: It is quite slow in the sense of if you're on the water and you've got cliffs like in the quarry coming up to you, you've got to turn well before you get to them to actually turn.
0: I get you. So you've got to preempt that, hey, in about 50 metres, I'd want to be going right.
1: Yeah.
0: So I suppose
1: that would be my job as the watcher on the back of the fan because, you know, I don't want to be making that call too late.
0: Yep.
1: So we'd have to have a communication system, probably headwear, radio pieces. But, you know, it's all totally safe, right?
2: It's totally safe.
1: Totally.
0: Well, I guess. This is exciting.
1: And it's cool speaking to someone who had the same vision as us. We're getting a lot of weird looks from people in the building saying,
2: I've had some very weird messages.
1: And that's the thing.
0: I bet.
1: But people don't have the vision. You have the vision.
2: Exactly.
1: Mm-hmm. We have the vision. You've obviously had your fun. Now you want to pass on the craft to someone else. And we would love to be the people to take it off your hands.
0: Custodian of the craft. We probably should talk turkey.
1: And I'm going to leave that in Ben's court because he is the marketplace guy.
0: Okay, well, let's play Savage Garden. I want you. When we come back, we're going to talk hard numbers on Kiss.

0: Kiss 102.3. You're here with Ben and Liam. Good morning, Adelaide.
1: If you're just joining us, we've got Kel in Banksia Park on the line. She's selling a hovercraft for $11,000 on Facebook Marketplace. Ben and I are going to buy it with our own money. And Ben, you buy a lot of things off Marketplace. So we're talking turkey here. I'm going to leave the negotiations with you.
0: Okay, thank you, Liam. Kel, is it negotiable?
2: To be honest, probably not, only because there's like none of them around and you won't find another one for sale.
0: That's true. Okay.
2: But yeah, we're kind of set on what we've got to advertise for as we paid more for it and we've spent money on it. But yeah, we want to keep it around that amount.
0: Look, I did do a little bit of research. There was one other hovercraft for sale on Marketplace in Adelaide. They wanted 40 grand for theirs.
1: Don't say that.
2: Oh, so well, we're way off.
1: Don't tell
0: I think
1: that.
0: I think your asking price is pretty reasonable.
1: Yep. Would we take a gentleman's agreement of 10, round number?
2: I will go 10 and a half. Especially because you just told me this other one's 40.
1: Yeah. But I'm like, I'm going to leave that at Ben's call. I'm like, the worst negotiator I've ever worked with.
0: Look, Kel, I think...
1: Well, I reckon we would have got a clean 10 if you didn't go, well, the other one was
0: I get a good vibe from you, Kel. I do think that it sounds like a genuine sale to me, and I don't think that I want to try and twist your arm.
1: We'll be honest, it's not like we are like the radio station's throwing money at this. We are trying to just make the funds come as quick as we can. If we go 10 and a half, is there a deposit that we can agree upon that we can send over today so you can take it down and we'll get the rest of the money to you by end of the week, and then you can have a tow of ours every day after that if we don't cough up the money in time?
2: Yep, that's fine.
0: All right, good. All right, we'll get a deposit over to you then. We can take the ad down and then we'll get the funds to you ASAP.
1: Bloody hell. And also, if we pay a deposit, is there enough space for a bit of a try before you, can we just see if it at least can turn on before we buy it?
2: Oh yeah, of course.
1: Oh,
2: yeah,
1: cool,
2: yeah.
1: Cool. I just don't want to get it back to here and we put the keys in.
2: No, make it so it can start up and everything.
0: All right,
1: wicked,
0: lovely.
1: Wicked.
0: All right, good on you, Kel. We'll continue the conversation off air, okay?
2: Perfect. No worries, guys.
1: Oh, amazing, Kel. Thank you so much. God, this feels good.
0: Oh, it feels right.
1: I don't know why you told her about that other one that was $40,000. But apart from that, I think that went really well. Really well.
0: To be fair, the other one looked super new and high-tech. Ours looks like an old army one.
1: It's like a proper...
0: like a tank.
1: Like people have probably used it in war, in warfare.
0: 10.5 is pretty good.
1: Yeah. It's decent.
0: Decent.
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23: Morning there, it's Whitey live from the KISS Traffic Centre. Urgent gas works look out for today. Camden Park, Anzac Highway to Morford Road. But not seeing too many delays, so that's a good thing. Got some delays at Stepney with a smash on Paynham Road near Harrow Road. Those delays are inbound. We're sluggish to Donald Bradford Drive at Hilton and quite busy Bison Road, Glenelg East, just near Jetty Road. Camera right now, South Road at Edwardstown. 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Driving. KISS car setting for 17 right now, 12. That's KISS traffic and weather together with Ben and Liam, weekday mornings 6 to 10am on KISS 1023.
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26: Morning, I'm Maria Gaban. South Australia looks likely to follow Queensland, Western Australia and New South Wales considering a proposal to seize and crush illegal e-bikes. Talks are now underway to map out a potential plan for how devices would be deemed ineligible to be on the roads and test whether a device is compliant. There's been a drunk bust at Glengarry overnight with a woman arrested at a licensed premises. Police conducted a check with a police drug detection dog, which positively picked up the 46-year-old last night. She was allegedly found in the possession of drugs and has been charged with drug trafficking to face court later. There's more information available on bird flu for owners of pet birds or backyard poultry. Environment Minister Claire Scriven says an online forum will be held next week.
28: A lot of people are really concerned about bird flu and are asking questions about what it means if they've got pet birds or if they've got perhaps a few chooks in the backyard. So we're running a webinar that's specifically for owners of backyard poultry and pet birds.
26: And we're being urged to do our bit for cancer research on this 40th anniversary of Daffodil Day. There's a pop-up daffodil shop in Rundle Mall along with lots of other merchandise designed to raise funds and awareness. Your sport check next.
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26: Isaac Rankin says he wants to remain a Crow for life after the club offered him a 5-year contract extension. He's told Seven it feels like home.
0: It's a club I grew up going for, so I love it here, and that's where I see my future.
26: Adelaide will welcome back Taylor Walker, Wayne Miller and Alex Neil Bullen for Saturday night's clash with GWS. The Kiss cast is next. A shower or two and 17 today, much the same 16 tomorrow. Right now it's 12 degrees. And win tickets to the Royal Show every hour, plus win your way to our iHeartRadio Music Festival in Vegas all day on KISS 102.3.
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4: 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Yes, good morning, Adelaide.
5: Yeah, a bit on. We're opening up the time machine in about 20 minutes' time, heading back to 1998. And up next, I've got to tell you about my run-in I had with Kane Corns.
4: Oh, you had a run-in with Cornsy?
5: I had a run-in with Cornsy yesterday, yeah.
4: All right, we'll find out what happened with Liam and Kane Corns after this on KISS. Let's go. X on the

0: Disco Lines and No Broke Boys on Kiss 102.3. Good morning. You are here with your mates, Ben and Liam.
1: Hey, I was on a flight yesterday. I went to Melbourne after the show, but back in Adelaide for this morning's show. And crazy opportunity presented itself. I'm not sure if you're familiar with this loophole, but it's one of the greats. So I was boarding a Virgin flight back to Adelaide, and a guy who I'm pretty sure was pinging between Melbourne and Adelaide probably four times a week, Kane Corns, is on the flight. You know, I think he lives in Adelaide, but he does all the footy shows which are based out of Melbourne.
0: I thought he lived in Melbourne now. But maybe I got my wires crossed.
1: I thought that was the case. Have you seen his house? I've not, no.
0: Real nice.
1: Well, I bet. I mean, he works hard.
0: He posts like sometimes like from his office in the backyard. He's got one of those houses where you look at it, you're like, oh, that's nice.
1: That's nice.
0: Yeah.
1: What, nice sheer curtains?
0: Yeah, it's big windows.
1: Herringbone flooring, isn't
0: it? A lot of herringbone.
1: Bloody hell.
0: Big pool.
1: But that's the thing. I mean, some people like play footy and it's, you know, good money back then. They might have invested well. And then, like, other people probably invest well, and then they're on the pundit circuit, and they're, you know, doing radio, TV, doing everything. It's like a lot of sources of income, and they still find a time to do 700 crunches a day.
0: Yeah.
1: But so he was there, bang to my left as I'm walking on the flight, and I clocked is, you know, sitting in one of the big chairs. So to the left is 1D. I think it goes A, C, D, F. So it's like, because there's only the two, they.
0: Which makes no sense. It should be A, B, C, D.
1: Yeah, I agree. But do you know the opportunity that presents itself when you see a celeb that you know in the business section? Like, so sometimes, you know, because that is a real thing. Like, Australia is small enough that sometimes you might be like, is that John Howard? He's on my plane. You know what I mean? Like, you would just walk past a random celebrity.
0: The opportunity that presents itself, you say, did you get an upgrade, did you?
1: No.
0: Okay.
1: No, it's actually way better than that.
0: Okay, great, because that's not really good.
1: No. So I went to my seat, 31C, back at the poo seat, right at the dang back, which I actually picked because it's like quicker to get off at the end. You can just sort of sneak
0: in. Yeah, unless they say no boarding off the back.
1: Oh, the word. Yeah, you really hedge your bets.
0: Yeah,
1: you're next to people lining up for the toilet, and you're the absolute last one to leave.
0: Sorry, not to pull you up too much, but hedging your bets would be sitting in the middle because you're kind of like both ways, whereas you're going all in sitting at the back.
1: It's true. I don't know how to gamble. but thanks for the quick lesson there. You're dead right. But no, so I'm sitting back on my seat, very back of the plane. Mm-hmm. But if I want Wi-Fi on the flight for half an hour, it's $9.95. Or for a full flight, I think the going rate's about $17, unless you are a business class flyer and you put your last name and your seat number into your phone.
0: Is that how it works?
1: This is how the opportunity presents itself. Now, everyone has the opportunity to write Corns 1D in their phone, and it can only be used once. But then Kane Corns can't work out why his business class Wi-Fi isn't working. But you're having a lovely time saving $19.95 at the back. Just you scrolling on the app.
0: That's a great idea.
1: It is a great idea. So, and I know Kane is one of those. He's one of those guys. He's, you know, I fall probably on the crow's line. He has prickly views sometimes. Mm-hmm. He was probably a prime target for me stealing his Wi-Fi. I was still too scared to do it just because I thought they might be able to track my phone or something. I don't know.
0: But so you've been arrested for using Kane Corns Wi-Fi?
1: I've just been tapped on the shoulder. Kane Corns wants to fight you in the middle of the flight. Is that all right? Because we've seen a thing and he can actually tell that you stole his Wi-Fi.
0: He can tell who it is.
1: The captain's going to do an announcement shortly and you guys are going to fight in the aisle.
0: This is an air marshal?
1: This is an air marshal. We're going to zip tie you. This is the Australian Federal Police. You're actually going to be taken to a dark zone and you won't be able to see your family for a week while we interrogate you. That's the things that run through your head. But honestly, opportunity, if you ever clock someone that you recognize from the TV or whatever when you're walking on a plane.
0: Seat number,
1: note
0: last
1: down
0: name.
1: Their seat number and last name. That's all you need to steal their Wi-Fi. I delay traffic. I delay traffic.
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4: Morning, there is Whitey live from the KISS Traffic Centre, Camden Park, Urgent Gasworks, Anzac Highway to Morford Road. Step near Smash on Painter Road near Harrow Road to look out for. 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KISS Cars heading for 17, right now 12. That's KISS Traffic and Weather together with Ben and Lee, and weekday morning 6 to 10am on KISS 1823.
5: 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I don't like the feeling of being here on my forehead. And unfortunately for Woody, we immediately thought, how can we exploit this?
6: Help me, please. I hate this.
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0: 1023. Good morning. You are here with Ben and Liam. Liam, favourite memory from when you were two? On the old Partridge Court.
1: Crapping my dacks, I suppose. I don't know what else I was really doing then. No one can remember anything from when they were two.
0: Did you live in New Zealand when you were one, or you just went there on a holiday?
1: My dad lived in New Zealand for work, so we went there for like an extended period of time.
0: How long was he there for to work?
1: I don't know. Maybe like 6 months in Auckland or something like that.
0: It's pretty cool.
1: Yeah. So, I mean, I could have been on the radio and New Zealand if things had panned out differently.
0: Liam and Clunt.
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1: Call in 131065. We've got sucks tickets to the show to give away. That could have been me.
0: The reason I ask what were you doing when you were 2 years old is because the year was 1998. And after this break, we are jumping into the time machine to head back to 1998 and kicking it all off with Five.
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2: Traffic.
3: Morning there, it's Whitey live from the KISS Traffic Centre. Busy in the usual spots today. South Road through Theberton and Torrensville. Saw Donald Rapid Drive slow heading into the city just at Hilton there. Camden Park, Urgent Gas Works, Anzac Highway to Morford Road, and a smash getting cleaned up at Stepney, Paynham Road near Harrow Road. Cameron Main Road, Blair. 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KISS car setting for 17 right now. 13, that's KISS Traffic and Weather together with Ben and Liam. Weekday morning, 6 to 10 a.m. on KISS 1823.
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32: Yeah, look. 1998, hell of a year, a lot of great music. And we're going to get to all of that. Five songs back to back, no ads. 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
32: 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If you didn't hear, we are buying one from a woman in Banksia Park on Marketplace. We're heading out actually just after this to go and inspect it. Hopefully, tomorrow, if you tune in, we will have the hovercraft within the KISS 1023 premises.
33: I don't even know what you inspect with a hovercraft. Like with a car, I can pop the hood, I can pretend.
32: True. Like, you
33: pull a few things out.
32: Yeah, no, it looks in good nick. How many Ks is it done?
33: With a hovercraft, what do I do? Turn the fan on? Just make sure it inflates?
32: Honestly, I've never seen a hovercraft in my life before. I don't think many people have. So, yeah, I don't know.
33: All right, let's go. Five songs back to back, no ads in between. But Smash Mouth up next. But right now.
34: Yeah.
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0: Believe on Kiss 102.3. You are here with Ben and Liam. Good morning. In the middle of five songs back to back, no ads in between. That's three down, two to go, and we're in 1998, Liam.
1: And the question is, where do you bloody go from here? I mean, when you've had bangers like we've just had, how do we turn up the heat from Cher?
0: With this. Oh, wow. Kiss 102.3.
1: Very nice.

0: Shania Twain, that don't impress me much on KISS 102.3. Good morning. You are here with Ben and Liam giving you Adelaide's greatest workday variety. That was five songs back to back, no ads in between from 1998. Now, Liam, see that big lever there?
1: Oh, yes.
0: Grab that and pull it down. That wasn't the lever, it's the one to the left.
1: I see. Silly me. Yes. That was the lever that brought us back to the current year of 2026.
0: Yep, and after this, we're going to be opening up the phone lines. $5,000 up for grabs with our secret stain. It is a dark stain on a grey couch.
1: Just the first lever I pulled, was that me accidentally opening the phones?
0: No, that was something else.
1: Oh, it wasn't that lever, was it? Oh, no.
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0: Josh Fawaz, Like a Prayer on KISS 102.3. You are here with Ben and Liam. I don't know what it is about that song, Liam. It's got a little something, doesn't it?
1: Yeah, it's just that sort of, yeah, I suppose it's that, the you know, human intention of the artist. It can't be something
0: undeniable.
1: Something about it can't be replicated. simply can't.
0: Hey, what also cannot be replicated is our secret stain. It's one of one and it belongs on KISS 102.3. It's like secret sound, but it's very visual. We've made a stain on a grey couch. It's on the armrest part where your elbow kind of goes. It's a dark coloured stain. If you can correctly identify it, you win $5,000, all thanks to Automasters. And I am opening up the phone lines right now. 131065 is our number. You give us a buzz. If you guess it correctly, the cash is all yours. 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